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Somebody bless the name of the Lord. Makute berus. 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Somebody grateful for one more day. It's the 27th day of the month of May 2026. Inch in closer to the end of the month of May. Very exciting month so far. We're grateful for the many mighty deeds of the Lord in our lives as a global family. Lift your voice, lift your heart, and thank the Lord for the precious gift of life. Father, we thank you. We honor you, Jesus. We give you praise. We give you glory. We give you praise. We give you glory. The psalmist declared, I was glad when they said to me, let us go to the house of the Lord. My God. Sakata parakata sakata laga dige dige dige dige dige dige dige. Sakabrakatanda laga sisi getele gabrugo brega sisi gete. Father, we are grateful. We're grateful. We're grateful. We're grateful. Can we thank God for all the victories the Lord has wrought or given us in the month of May, from May 1 all the way till the 27th day of the month of May? The month began with a powerful May 1, and then we came into our time of refreshing at the tribe, and it's been just back to back at moments of refreshing all through the month of May so far. Lord, we're grateful. And this is the third day of Spiritual Immersion Week, and we're grateful for what he's doing so far. Let's give him praise. Let's give him glory. He's worthy of our praise. Don't get tired of thanking the Lord. Eko parana sakra kataruske bregade bregade bregade zakatalaga dige dige dige dige dige dige sakata barakataska legate. Father, we are grateful and thankful. My God, sekute peruse seketelega dige dige dige zakatarata skepregatele santa lige dige dige dige dige dige. Are you giving him thanks? Akaparaska sentelega braga braga brugaba shagadelega digidega dega dega dega dega dega de sakatara katala kasisi ketelega bano ikute ba ba ba ba ba ba ba gragada. Father, we're grateful, we're thankful, we give you praise in the name of the Lord Jesus Christ. Somebody shout a big amen. The Bible declares in Psalm 92, verse 1, that it is a good thing. All right. To give thanks. It's a good thing to give thanks to the Lord and to sing praises to your name, O Most High. Listen carefully. If you're ever wondering what you need to do a good thing, begin to give our thanks. That's number one. If you're wondering how to do a good thing, Father, I thank you. Father, I'm grateful. Father, I love you. Number one. Number two, if you want to know how to automatically fast track your way, listen carefully, into the will of God. You're wondering, what is God's will for my life, my job, my career, my marriage, my business, my ministry? What church shall I attend? Don't look too far away. All right. First Thessalonians 5:18 says that we're to thank God in all things. Listen carefully, for this is the will of God in Christ Jesus concerning you. All right. So you're wondering, what does it mean to be in the will of God? Very simple. Give God thanks continually and perpetually. Look at this. First Thessalonians 5:18, in everything. All right. Not for everything. I don't thank God for sickness, for poverty and lack. But if I ever find myself in the situation, I'll thank God in the situation. You know why? Because it's by my thanking God in it that God pulls me out. The moment Paul and Silas in Acts 16, verse 25, at midnight, began to give God praise in prison, not for prison, okay? Not for prison, but in prison. You're in it already, so don't mumble and complain. But whilst you're in it, you better be grateful that it could have been worse, but you're there. And as you thank God, God will release the necessary power, grace, to bring you out of that jail. So here it is. In everything, we're to give God thanks, for this is the will of God in Christ Jesus concerning. So you're wondering what's God's will, and God in everything. So shall we get into God's will right now? That's simple. That's how you live the word. Begin to thank him. Yeah. Separus kete. It's not that complex or complicated. Arakata sakata laga. Eka ba ba basko tukupa. Neka se kete. Father, we are thanking you. We are blessing you.
We're giving you praise. What a joy to be in the center of your will for our lives by the virtue of engaging thanksgiving, gratitude, and worship. It's a good thing to give thanks. Akaparu. Thanking God keeps you in the center of his will. You've heard me say again and again, when you are in his will, he is committed to pay the bill. Akaparu. So we are in his will by thanking him. When you're in his will, he is committed to pay the bill. You've heard me say again and again that the caller is the backer. He backs you on a mission he sent you. Did you hear me? The Lord is committed to backing you, not on your mission, not in your ambition. No. In the mission he sent you. Yeah. If he hasn't sent you, you're just on your own. If he sends you, go to bed. He's your backup. He's your defender. Lift your voice. Akarata. Seprekoteno. Sogrokotele. Sabrakatine. 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Seketele gasiketele gasiketele gasiketele gate. 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Sagranto legase. Baruse seketele gate. Father, we thank you. In all things, we give you thanks. For this is the will of God in Christ Jesus concerning me, my God. Father, we give you praise. We give you praise. We give you praise. In the name of the Lord Jesus Christ, we have given thanks. Amen and amen. Hebrews 13, I believe it is verse 5. Oh, somebody grateful to be alive today. Well, I want to encourage you, my brother, my sister, to connect your friends and family all over the nations to be a part of what the Lord is doing on this altar. Hallelujah. Praise God. There's fire on the mountain. Run, run, run, run. Fire on the mountain. Run, run, run. Hebrews 13, 5 and 6. Praise God. We are live on YouTube. That is GPPA TV is the channel of choice. Please, I beseech you to go there, share from YouTube, copy a link from YouTube, go to your WhatsApp. I've done that already. 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Say, join me as we pray together on GPPA this day. Praise God, something personal, right? We're also live on Facebook, Apostle Goodheart. 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Again, copy a link, put on your status of Facebook, your story, your timeline. 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Again, you can also copy a link from Facebook and share on your WhatsApp friends and contact would like to see that. We're also live on Instagram, IG. Again, Apostle Goodheart. It's all easy to remember, right? Apostle Goodheart. All righty. That's Instagram. Crisp and clean. Again, share and populate that link with friends and family. We're live on Roger Radio. 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Roger is spelled R-H-O-G-I-C. 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All righty, we are live on 30 stations in Nigeria, FM stations, blaring crisp and clean across the length and the breadth of the airwaves of Nigeria. There are only 36 states in Nigeria plus one FCT. And God has been gracious and kind to help us cover 36 states. And the miracle with those stations is this. There's some of the stations that go beyond the city and the state. Some cover 2-3 neighboring states around them. It's powerful. What is going on in Nigeria is really powerful. This is not what you think.
multiple millions have at least access to it. What numbers that John, we don't know, but at least multiple millions of Nigerians have access free of charge to pray with you, with me, 1 hour every weekday. Thanks to our amazing partners across the nations who continue to strengthen my hand in this mandate to take the touch of revival to cities and nations. A shout out to our friends on the various radio station. Please endeavor to connect your friends in your home. Make it a home cell, home church, as we pray together as a wonderful family. Hebrews 13 verse 5 says, let your conduct be without covetousness. Be content with such things as you have. For he himself has said, I will never leave you nor forsake you. I want to see that in AMPC. Then I will tell you why we came here. Hallelujah. Remember, I said to you, thanksgiving in everything gets you to the will of God, right? But I said to you also that we don't thank God for the challenge, for the trouble, for the valley. We thank God in the valley. We thank God in the pit. All right. You're wondering what will be the motivation to thank God when I'm going through a hard time or trouble, like they say, between a rock and a hard place. And I'm trying to take you here to show you one major motivation to thank God in everything. All right. Not for everything, in everything. You get that now? Praise God. This is why, amongst many, okay, we use scriptures to pray. Now let's go. Let your character and moral disposition be free from the love of money, including greed, avarice, lust, and craving for earthly possessions. So the Lord is knocking against covetousness, greed, all of that stuff. Yeah. Endeavor that, to know that you're not a lover of money. All right. It's the love of money that is the root of all evil. Not money, the love of it. All right. Okay. And be satisfied with your present in everything, present circumstances. You get that now? Be satisfied, be content with your present circumstances and with what you have. That means wherever you are, what you're going through, God is saying, be content, be satisfied. Okay? Praise God. I didn't say be contained, be content. They're two different things. The devil wants to contain you in a spot, but God wants you to be content when you're in a place. You get it? Don't complain. Don't murmur. You will delay your coming out of that pit. Yeah. Please listen carefully. For he, God himself, has said, I didn't say, the angel Michael didn't say, no, the seraphim didn't say, no, God said, he, God, has said, I will not, this is where we really have to thank God. God said, yeah. I will not in any way, GPA family, this is the word of the Lord. I will not in any way fail you. Are you going through a health challenge, marital delay, financial challenges? God is saying this to you. I will not, all right, fail you, nor give you up, nor leave you without support. God is assuring you that wherever you are, he won't fail you. He won't leave you without help or without support. This is enough reason to thank God. Yeah. Let's go. I will not, number one. I will not, number two. I will not, number three. Three times, all right, for emphasis. In any degree, leave you helpless, nor forsake, nor let you down. Relax my hold on you. Assuredly not. I feel like jumping. The word gets me intoxicated. Man, this is the word of the Lord to Goodhart Obiemeh Okwebe. I don't know whether you're there, but this word ought to get you pumped up. Yeah, I mean, listen, if you believe God's word, no matter what you're going through, you cheer up. You get excited. You will still look downcast and morose and harassed and looking all worried. No, you will look up because God said, I am with you. Assuredly not. What not? I will relax my hold or my grip on you. I will not. Shall we lift our voice and thank God for his ever abiding presence? Wow. Lift your voice.
his ever abiding presence. Eketese. Psalm 46 verse 1. His ever abiding presence. Kete kete. Father, thank you that you're with me. You've sworn never to leave me nor forsake me. Ah, God is our refuge and strength, a very present help in trouble. My God. Can somebody push that 108? A present help in trouble. Oh, Parousa. He's the all-weather friend in season and out of season. He's not a fair weather friend like some you have around you. When the going gets tough, they walk out on you, they laugh, they jeer. When you begin to rise again, they come back in droves. They want to share the glory, but they didn't participate in the suffering, the tears. Praise God. It's amazing how many people want to become fathers of children who have succeeded, but they never part of the investment. They didn't pay for school fees. They didn't train them, weren't there for them. You know, but when the child grows up, you didn't know how he or she grew up. Oh, that's my boy. That's my boy. It doesn't work that way. What you didn't invest in, you have no right to reap from. Praise God. So guess what? Let's thank God. He's our present help in time of trouble. Aye. Kaparuske sentelekete. Ekanone. Akrakata. Akrakata. His promises to you, they are yes and amen, not yes and maybe. 2 Corinthians 1:20. Akaparu. Your promises. Your prophecies, to me, they are yes and amen. I believe every prophetic word spoken over me, especially in this year of Jesus Christ, my obsession 2026. Do you believe that? I believe that. I, Kapahuska, that somebody has been changing. Somebody will change again to look more like Jesus. The more you will look at him, the more we become him. Yes, looking unto Jesus, the author and the finisher of our faith, who for the joy that was set before him endured the cross. Hebrews 12 verse 2. Can we look at Jesus? Look away from your trouble, your tests, your persecution, your delays, whatever it is, and look unto Jesus. Look at the tree and live. Yeah, he hung on the tree. Kapahuska. Sin was nailed on the tree. Zakole, Zakole, Zakole. I look unto Jesus. I forget what is going around me. I refuse to be moved by the wind and the storm around me. My eyes upon the master. As long as Peter had his eyes on Jesus, guess what? He walked on water successfully. The moment he turned to the left and right and got distracted by the storm and the billows and the adverse wind, he began to sink. But guess what? That is not the end of the story. Maybe you're beginning to sink. Don't sink alone. Lift a cry for the master. Peter said, "Master, help me." Guess what? At the nick of time, before he sank, the master helped him. And I want to believe that the master Jesus took him by the hand. I don't think Jesus carried him like a baby. I think, this is my thinking, they walked together back to the boat. What a miracle. What a miracle. Jesus takes your hand and walks with you on that water that was about to drown you back to the boat. That is a miracle. Ah, yeah. It's going to end well. Ah, yeah. Can you declare and prophesy, this year is going to end well? How do I know? The Bible declares that the end of the matter is better than the beginning. Praise God. Though your beginnings were small, your latter end shall greatly increase. That must be Job 8:7. Praise God. Kaparusa, though your beginning was small, your latter end will be greater. Kaparusa sekete, pregete, pregete. Job 8:7. Aha, though your beginning was small, yet your latter end would increase abundantly. Can you push Job 8:7 as your word? Remember, his promises to you, they are yes and amen, not yes and maybe. This is one promise for you, that I don't know how the year began. January was slow. They say it's a slow month. It wasn't slow for me. It was fast. January was loaded. Those 30, 31 days, my God. In a good chunk of my ministry, I did not preach as many times as I did in January this year. My God. 13-part series on with Christ in the School of Ministry, and several other messages. That's general. So my own general was loaded and powerful, power packed. I don't know about your own, but however you began the year, guess what? This scripture is yours. Though your beginning may have been small, my God, your latter end will increase abundantly. Lift your voice to create abundance, abundance, abundance. The God we serve and love is a God of abundance. He's a God of the much more. He's a God of pressed down, shaken together, running over. He's a God of the exceedingly abundantly above all we can ask, think, or imagine. Ephesians 3:20. God is able to do. Lift your voice. Not your neighbor, not your uncle, not your auntie. God is able to do. Declare, God is able to do for me.
Exceedingly abundant. Not what abundant again. Abundantly above what they were. All that we ask or think. According to the power that works where? In us. Not according to the power of your villagers. No. According to the power working in you. Father, I thank you. You are working. Yesterday, we at some point began to prophesy that it is working, right? Yeah, it is working. My God. I pray you pray what you believe and believe what you're praying. It is working. The good, the bad, the ugly, they are working together for my good. Romans 8:28. Because I love the Lord and I'm called according to his divine purposes, all things are working together for my good. Can you declare all things are working together for my good because I love the Lord and I'm called according to his divine purpose. All of things are working together for my good. Now push that in prayer. All things are working. They are working. They are working. Seteka, they are working. They are working. My heart is working. My kidney is working. My liver is working. My mind is working. My brains are working. My God. It is working. Sekoto, sekoto, sekoto, sekoto. Saprakatanga, pragatanga. It is working. Everything is working. Sapahuske sentelekete. Father, thank you. It is working. Lakatakatakata. Can you declare by faith it is working? Eke pregete. I'm helped marvelously. It is working. Hey, skarakateka brega bregete. Zakata, zikata, zakata, zakata. It is working. Sakatele gatili getala gatili getala gata. 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My God. 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It is working. It is working. 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My God. 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My money is working. My hands are working. Akapapasu seketele gete. My body is working. Akama, this body will serve me well. Akama, should the Lord tarry till I'm gray-haired and old, strong and vibrant at old age. I shall still be fruitful at old age. According to Psalm 92:13, at old age you shall be fruitful. To show that the Lord is a righteous. Those who are planted in the house of the Lord shall flourish in the courts of our God. 14. They shall still bear fruit in old age. They shall be fresh and flourishing. Not dry. But fresh and flourishing. As older age, when people are losing body mass, losing muscle mass, your case is different too. You're fresh. You're fat and flourishing. It's called reverse aging. Reverse aging. You're productive, you're active, even at your the evening of your life. Can we push Psalm 92, verse 12, 13, and 14? I am planted, I am planted, I am planted in the house of the Lord. Sabrakatanga, bragatanga, bragatanga, bragatanga. 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Father, we thank you. 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Sakata sakata lagata. Aya, epregete. At old age, should the Lord tarry, I will still be fruitful. Eke to show that the Lord is righteous. Eke brege sekete. There's a good father. He's a loving father. Open your mouth and pray. Eke brege. Make advancement in the spirit. Eke brege brigete. You're slowing down the aging process. At 60, you'll be jumping like a lion. My God. Hey, kappa, who says it? Kappa. At 70, you're flying like a lion. At 80, you're walking around and moving like a lightning. My God. People wonder what's going on. It's called this. Reverse aging. With long life, I shall satisfy you. Bregete, bregete, bregete, bregete. Father, we thank you. Oh, for length of days and strength of days. Can you declare, thank you, Jesus, for length of days and the strength of days. Declare again, thank you, Jesus, for length of days and strength of days. In the name of the Lord Jesus Christ, amen and amen. Hallelujah! Praise God, praise God, praise God. Thank you, Lord Jesus. Can we just thank the Lord for what he's doing right now? Miracles are happening all over the world. Lakuteseke, endeavor to connect your friends on this altar. Fire is burning here. Karata,
Saparata lekete. Somebody's genotype is changing. SS to AA, Kapahuske sekete. Abrakata. HIV is on the run. That blood-borne disease is on the run by the fact of the Holy Ghost. Eke bregete, bregete, bregete. Jeremiah says, your word is unto me like fire, like hammer. May the fire of God will be released to burn everything your God, my God, has implanted in your life. Ekepe, the word of God is like fire, like fire. It's like hammer. By hammer, may he break every hard ground in your life. Ekekesusekete. That must be Jeremiah 23. I think it's 17, 19, thereabout. His word is like fire and like hammer. Elekutamahuske. Ekeketekete. Ekepe 23:29. It's not my word like a fire, says the Lord, and like a hammer that breaks the rock in pieces. Fire and hammer, fire and hammer, fire and hammer. Let your fire burn what you're not planting in my body. Let your hammer break every hard ground. Ekapahu, fire and hammer. Can you declare fire and hammer? Instagram, fire and hammer. YouTube, fire and hammer. Facebook, fire and hammer. I engage the fire dimension of God's word and the hammer dimension of his word. Hard grounds are breaking now. Fire and hammer. Jeremiah 23:29. It's not my word like a fire, said the Lord, and like a hammer. Sickness is being broken. Disease is being burnt. In our modern day and age, we have what is called chemotherapy and all the therapies that they use. You know what it is? To fry up the cancer cells, but radiotherapy, chemotherapy. Guess what? The best form of therapy without side effects is word therapy. Praise God. It carries its own fire. It doesn't destroy the good cells. No, it takes out everything negative, clean with no side effects. That's why God's word is medicine. I call it word mycine. You don't know. Oh my God. There are times I've had to just pause my activity to take a while and take some word mycine. Oh yeah. When I see I've worked and worked and worked and worked and worked, I know I'm not sick. I just need some rest and some time to be in the word. A few hours, sometimes a day, boom, it just revive. You know, this thing works. You can tell it's working to the glory of the Lord. You can tell. Somebody said to me, I don't know, some days ago, said, are you getting younger or what? I laughed. I said, with my gray beard, I still look younger. I said, well, that must be the doing of the Lord, not me. It's marvelous in our eyes. But I tell you, the word mycine works. You get it? The word mycine works. Let me take you to how to take the word mycine. Media, give me Proverbs 4, 20, all the way 23. Let's do some Bible study and pray. My God. Today's Wednesday, and it's a covenant day of waiting, but also in the middle of our week, very special week, spiritual immersion week. I trust you're waiting upon the Lord with us, because they that wait upon the Lord, guess what? They're guaranteed to renew their strength. So one way to renew your strength, Isaiah 40:31, is to learn to wait, pause, and ponder. You got to learn to slow down, take a Sabbath once a week, in this case, 6-7 days in a month, just to go back to God, to reset, to be refreshed, to recalibrate. If you're just going to go, the devil will trick you into breaking down. I'm determined by the help of the Lord, by his help, I will let myself to fall into the trap of breaking down. No. You've got to know yourself. You've got to know where you need to, you've got to know when to say when. When you know you need rest. Brother, shut down what you're doing. Ask your boss for 1 day, 2 day, casual leave, if need be, without pay. Go and rest in the word. Do you know you can sleep without resting? So it's not just about sleeping. No. Sleeping is part of it. But beyond that, your spirit man needs to be refreshed. And the only way that refreshes your spirit is not just sleep, is the word and the Holy Ghost. Did you hear me? Oh my God. I pray you hear. Yeah. Today people are breaking down, being stressed out for life, chasing what I don't know what they're chasing. The money people are chasing, at later age, their health is falling apart. They spend all their life chasing mammon. In their 50s, 60s, they have to use the money they struggle to get at a younger age to nurse a sickness for the next 20, 30 years if they're alive. It doesn't make sense. Don't go to church. You're busy up and down, one jet, one plane, claiming you're an executive. No time for God, no time for what, no time for prayer. Brother, don't let the devil trick you to this. I won't say useless, but a life that you end up regret. That you see,
the worst kind of regret is not the ones young people suffer. It's at old age. See, people who are gray-haired, they're wondering, what have I done with the life God gave me? I chased a shadow. I chased a mirage in the wilderness. Now I have the money. Now I have the degrees. I have this, but I don't have the life. I don't know God. No, sir. No, sir. People don't pray. They don't get to altars like this to pray because they are busy. They're sleeping. Keep on sleeping. Sleep your life away, God forbid. Praise God. You struggle once in a week, once in a month to pray on this altar. Yeah. Are you really sure you want to walk in revival? No, there can be no sustainable revival without a life of consistent prayer. No, it doesn't just fall like a pack of cards. No. I wish power. I wish miracle. I wish victory. You don't wish it. You work out your salvation. You work for it. One of the area of work is area of prayer. Prayer is work. It's called labor in prayer. We labor in the word. Hebrews 4, 11, 12, labor in the word. We labor in prayer. Praise God. Paul said, I labored in prayer. My brother, my sister, what you're doing is not, it's not for the faint-hearted. Consistency is the rule of the game. All right? Don't just join GP once in a week or once in a month and think, yeah, I've really, really prayed. My brother, my sister, no. The devil, oh my goodness. The devil is increasing its trickery and vast pressure in these last days. Praise God. Shout a big amen. So let's go to Word My Sin. My God, I feel the power of God all over me. Kaya teke no gaba. Let's take some Word My Sin. Can we do that now? Let's call it Word My Sin. All right. Word My Sin. Listen carefully. This medicine has no side effect. Number one, this medicine has no overdose. You get it? The more you take it, the better for you. So there's no overdose. You can read the Bible all day, confess all day. There's no overdose. Praise God. Now let's go. My son, give attention to my words. Not just word. Let me teach you a bit. Psalm 107 verse 20 says, you may not recognize that scripture. He sent his word. All right? His word sent, healed them and delivered them from their destructions. All right? Listen carefully. So he sent word is so powerful, it will heal you and deliver you from destructions. All right, listen carefully. Brother, sister, if you want the health you received, listen carefully, because of the sent word to be sustained, you need something in addition to the sent word. I'm teaching real good. I love to teach. What do I mean? You need words. Hello, somebody. So his word will heal you and deliver you from destruction. Just like I'm speaking his word now, somebody's been delivered, you're being healed. But guess what? If you want to sustain the healing you receive from the word, you need words. All right, let's go to Proverbs 4:20. My son, give attention to my words. This is discipline. All right? From Genesis to Revelation, attention to my words. Incline your ear to my sayings. So the first way to take Word My Sin, listen carefully, is to incline your ear to his words. What does it mean? Listen carefully. The posture of the inclined ear, all right, is a posture of humility. You see, my ear is inclined. You know, not always so, but people who are arrogant and prideful, they may take a posture like a peacock. Do you know who I am? You know like this? It's a peacock, yeah. But those really who are meek, humble, you find somehow, not that they're trying to be pretentious, there's something, morning, sir. It's just a natural posture of humility. I'm going somewhere, all right? So the inclined ear speaks of humility. All right. Bible says, take heed what you hear, all right? And take heed how you hear. Two different things. Related. So what you hear is the quality of what you're hearing. How you hear is the posture and attitude with which you hear. In this case, meekness and humility. One posture of humility when you are in church or before somebody you respect is to take down notes. One of
my mentorship pathways in teaching those I mentor is value wisdom. When you're before me, your leader, either record or write. It shows me that you value what I'm saying. Don't just listen and just walk away and that. No. It's what I've done for years. I go before a leader, I'm recording at their permission, or I'm writing. Because one word from the lips of a wise man can change your life. But you just become some funny folly for you. You want to reinvent the wheel? No. You don't need to suffer what they suffer. Just use the wheel and run with it. Hello, sir. So inclined ear. So we're going to pray. Father, grace for humility. Oh, our time is far gone. Grace for humility to incline my ears to your word. That means what you say, I believe I will run. I will not resist your word. I will not be arrogant. If he says stop sin, stop sin. Line is not good. It's not good. Don't say no, but it's not. It's modern day grace. Grace. No. Inclined ear. Can you pray for the grace for humility? Arrogance cannot help anybody to walk in intimacy with the Lord. Father, grace for humility. Said Moses was the meekest man on the earth outside Christ. And he was possibly the most powerful outside Christ to some extent. Praise God. Saw God face to face for 40 days times two. Praise God. Hallelujah. Oh, Father, grace for humility. Grace to humble myself, to read, to study, to meditate. Deliver me from every trace of pride. Makusi sekete lekete. Santala. Humble yourself under the mighty hand of the Lord. He will exalt you in due season. Saprakati. Father, thank you for grace for humility. In the name of the Lord Jesus Christ. Proverbs 4:20. Let's go some more. Let's go as fast as we can go before the time lapses. All right. Number two way to take what word might seem. So number one is humble inclination of your ears. Remember what you hear and how you hear. Aha. Don't give yourself to hearing junk on social media. I'm sorry to say. Just listen to everything and anything that sounds like it. People are spewing out garbage, things that are leading people to hell, as far as I'm concerned. Just all kinds of doctors, some little children who have not even read their Bible for one day. They are Pope, they are Pastor, they are Prophet, they are Apostle. You listen to them, you give your ears to them, give your money. Not here anyways. Everybody is a Pope, an Apostle, and Apostle, Prophet. It's a new fad in town. People who have not even gone to Bible, they don't know, they can't quote Genesis 1:1. Their Bali is wearing suit with a big fat cross for nothing. Sorry, I get too passionate. Anyway, if you hear me, hear me. The point is, don't just be listening to nonsense on social media. You are a child of God. Discern truth. Arrant nonsense. Spewing poison to the body of Christ. That sounds like it. Put sugar coat and tell you that you can da. Everybody is swat up. Everybody is here. God is coming. There's the judgment deal. All of us will give answer. But this is what we're doing here now. That's why I talk the way I talk. I'm thinking of a judgment day. That's why I'm not trying to impress you. You know that now. I'm not looking for your offering. I'm not even looking for your favor. I'm not looking for the numbers. I'm not looking for the numbers. No, I'm not. I just want to be faithful to the God that called me. But when I do this, I got arrested. I'm long shut down. Tomorrow I appear again. You can't do me nothing. Shout a big amen. Praise God. So the point is, brother, what you hear and how you hear. I teach the youth teens. That are just so interested in hearing all kinds of things on social media with itching ears. It sounds nice. Oh, it's wonderful. It's wonderful. What do you know about wonder? Anyhow, second point. Let them know. Good heart. They are laughing at me, right? You're used to me by now. Yeah. Let's go. Okay. Let them not depart from their eyes. Keep them in the midst of the hand. So two prayer points there. I wish I had time, but let's try. Keep the word before your eyes. That means read it. All right. The joy of the Lord is my soul. You're reading it and keep it before your eyes. All right. So I teach people, learn to read your Bible.

two ways I've learned to read my Bible, and it's very enjoyable to me, is to listen to the word. This has changed my life. Audio Bible, at the same time, read the Bible. So I'm hearing and I'm reading. All right, try this for a month or two. It will change your life. It's a habit I've just enjoyed over time. Just I'm hearing the Bible, audio Bible, but I'm reading the Bible. So my eyes are glancing on the words. My ears are hearing it. Slowly, meditatively, contemplatively. Because you know what? What you don't have, you can't give. So you must flood your heart with light. So when the devil comes, you harass the bugger. Light will stand up against it. Bible declares in Isaiah 59, help me, Lord. Verse 19, I think it is. That when the enemy shall come against you like a flood, God will raise its standard. So if there's no word here, there's no standard, though. The sickness will knock. There's no, you can't respond, though. If you say, you don't prefer for battle in the day of battle. It's before. There must be daily consistency, daily load with his benefits. Daily you're praying here. Daily you're studying. Daily we're doing one chapter a day. You're not doing one chapter a day. You're doing zero chapter a day. Or zero chapter in 1 month. December 31st, there'll be a result. You know whether you're obsessed or... I will say it. There's obsession. Good heart, calm down. There's possession. They say, what again? You know, funny things. But I pray that we'll be obsessed with Jesus at the end of the year. The result is sure. We're about to enter June. Middle of the June, end of June. We all celebrate mid-year. But I want you to ask yourself, what is your mid-year result? So you can wake up. If the halftime is not as good, you better double up the second half. You pack up your Bible, prayer, fasting, consecration, holiness, purity. Otherwise, December 31st, people, there'll be weepers. They'll be laughers. December 31 is how you make your bed, you learn it. There's no free lunch anywhere. Oh, pastor, cough on me, lay a hand on me. Yeah, I can lay my hand on you, but an anointed hand on an empty head doesn't do much. So an anointed hand with head that has sense, is powerful. So borrow yourself sense to read your Bible, to pray, to seek to walk in the pathway of consecration. Straight, narrow pathway. It's not fashionable now, but it's not. God is not fashionable. He's the Ancient of Days. He doesn't believe in fashion. No. He's the Ancient of Days. So what? Your old man wearing fashion? No, sir. He says, not fashionable to talk holiness, purity. It's not fashionable. Yeah, I'm not fashionable. I'm not fashionable. Good heart. Okay. Receive grace and discipline to keep the word before your eyes and the word kept in your heart. Can you pray that prayer for 1 minute? And we'll shoot to our communion. My God. My God. I love GPV and I love you too. Father, grace, ayah, and the discipline to keep your word before my eyes, night and day, looking unto Jesus, unto your word. And grace to keep your word in my heart, my God. Seperusa. This has to take word my sin, or word, yes, word my sin. The medicine of God's word. Shapatuske. Verse 22 is the answer. For they are life unto those that find them, and health. That word health means medicine to all their flesh, kidney, liver, pancreas, eyes, ears, everything, hearing, seeing, walking, talking, nervous system, ocular, muscular, all their flesh. So the word of God has the all cure for all your flesh. Shout a big amen. Amen. Let's go to our communion very quickly. Get your bread, your biscuit. Let's pray. Hallelujah. Are you blessed? I know you're blessed, but I know you're moving on a chair like this. Some of you like this. It's okay. It's part of the being blessed. Amen. Pray with me. Declare, Heavenly Father, in the name of Jesus, I come to you just as I am. I open the door of my heart as I invite you, Jesus. Be my Lord and my Savior. Forgive me all of my sins. With my heart, I believe unto righteousness. With my mouth, I confess unto salvation. I am blood washed, blood bought, child of the living God. Lord Jesus, as I partake of this miracle meal, I receive the fullness of your blessings contained therein. In Jesus' name, amen. Amen. Our Father, we thank you. Thank you for being kind and gracious to us. Thank you for your mighty, mighty visitation yet again in this session of GPPA. I ask your blessing upon this meal as we eat. We descend the body of Christ. We eat unto life. We drink unto life in Jesus' name. Please break and eat. Amen and amen.

0: wonders. But Lord of hosts, Lord, we thank you. Any family who is concerned regarding the development of their children, Lord, we ask for great grace in the name of Jesus. Amen. We drink in Jesus' name. Amen. Thank you, dearly beloved, for coming out here today. The Lord bless and honor you. Before we jump to our devotion, I'd like to give you the honor and the privilege to respond to the Lord with your gift of love and thanksgiving. On the screen, momentarily, are ways and means to give and to honor him, to love on him. You are in America. You can use the Zelle platform to engage. You are in Canada. 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The Lord really bless every one of you mightily. And thank you for honoring the Lord and for connecting to this good ground. It's not enough to give. It's good to know what ground you're sowing in. With all humility, this is a good kingdom ground. Two things happen here, whether you like to believe it or not. This evangelism, people get born again, especially on our 30 terrestrial stations. And there's discipleship through prayer. Yes, you're praying, but you and I are growing as we pray. When the Lord
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Good morning to you. It's the 27th day in the month of May 2026. Good morning, good morning, good morning.

0: 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My name is Mr. Yags. Hope you had a swell night. It's holiday today. How are you enjoying it already? Just know that Urban Radio 94.5 FM will be by your side as you spend today away from work. Who's awake this morning? Want to say good morning to the family. 0916-000-4945. Hello, good morning. Night, Mountain Kaya, good morning to you.
1: Yeah, guys, we are shining one of yesterday and yeah. Today.
0: Uh-huh.
1: Yes, that's where you be now.
0: How are
1: let
0: you?
1: Me not waste it. No problem. I'm living. I'm short. I'm happy this very morning. I'm very happy. Let me wake up people who make me to be happy this very morning.
0: Okay.
1: Ebuka Ono, God bless you. The good thing that you done to me yesterday, together with Chioma Okra for help from Imo State. God bless you people, triple blessing for the good thing people done to me yesterday.
0: Okay.
1: I won't forget greeting people on earth. And God will give you people the same that anywhere you people there. Progress will be your own. Let me just open up.
0: Okay.
1: You know, I forgot my big phone bought by somebody. Let me not mention his name.
0: Mm.
1: When I hear a call, he say, Babu, are you seeing your phone? I say yes, they call me, I should come and take that phone. So God will give the people blessing in Jesus' name.
0: Amen.
1: And let me not forget, to call Nunu elected incoming counselor. It's good somebody to get a patient.
0: Okay.
1: Former APC and I'm going award. And before back clean up and back on everybody, that new APC. Now he won from Amerika,
0: okay.
1: God bless you and bless the people that call you to come and represent him, them on the APC. I won't forget the chairman of Ngoona Ostangu by name. I won't forget Ifona, that's the woman, I would say general woman leader. I'm very sorry, I'm greeting you this very morning, waking up this very morning. Let me wake up all of them, tell people that make everything possible for a
0: council. All right.
1: I won't forget. Yes. Let me stop here because time's no longer our side.
0: All right. Thank you so much, Babutu. We appreciate you. Tomorrow will be better. I believe that's what you wanted to say. All right. Keep the calls coming. Let's get a few more. Hello. Good morning.
2: Hello. Good morning.
0: Good morning, sir. How are you?
2: Fine. How was your night?
0: My night was beautiful.
2: Thank you for me, Wolo.
0: All right. Ike.
2: I want to wake all the children of the urban family because today is their Children's Day.
0: Yes, today is.
2: So, and also my children, starting from Tinemerem, Chimeremeze, Chiemeze, and Chidiogo. I want to wish them Happy Children's Day.
0: All right.
2: And God bless.
0: Thank you so much. Thank you for waking up with us and wishing the children Happy Children's Day. Yes, it's, you know, double reasons for holidays in Nigeria today. Children's Day today is also Eid al-Adha, which is the festival of sacrifice for Muslim faithfuls. It's the second major Islamic festival of the year, celebrated on the 10th day of the Dhu al-Hijjah, the final month of Islamic calendar. It also honors the Prophet Ibrahim's unwavering obedience to God in his willingness to sacrifice his son Ismail. Alright, Christians can relate, of course. Abraham and his son Isaac. Alright, let's get in one more call. Hello, good morning.
3: Good morning, hey.
0: Good morning, OJ Mopo, how are you?
3: I'm good though, but I'm under the weather.
0: Oh, sorry about that. You know, the weather is pretty funny these days. Sorry about that, okay? Go and drink hot water now. You'll feel better.
3: I will drink the hot water later.
0: All right, go ahead. Wake up the family.
3: Happy Children's Day.
0: Yes, so we are the children of God. So all of us are celebrating today, isn't it?
3: Yes. Mm-hmm. Let me lost because time is no longer our side now.
0: All right, go ahead.
3: I'm happy also. I'm about to and go on night my tank cry about you. I have seen that the more Kunera Chefogo come Rafael Eze Kunera Chefogo, a B boy from Tricycle, Smalley, Elijah, together with your mother. 001 dog, we are Ichie Kennedy, what has Aaron Job, Kunera Chefogo, 001 and Boman Ogwe, Emeka Ibamachi, Obio Borg, Kunera Chefogo, the Romaco Gas. All the urban children. I think Niger had the KG, nature that Guagu.
0: Yeah.
3: I think Yagazi, energy at your IV.
0: Dalo, thank you so much. Good morning to you, Ojemo Po. Yes, happy Children's Day to everybody. I want to wish a happy birthday to one of my big bosses, John Mbeze, aka John Baz. He's the Kemego one of Umavolo. Ujaligwa Kingdom in Abo. Mr. John Baz, happy birthday to you. Today is your birthday. Wishing you all things beautiful in life and hope that you continue to live and prosper. We'll just go pay bills right now and then come back, get things off our chest. Oh, sorry. We'll come back and play more music, all right? Just stay here. We're here to serenade you all through the morning. I don't know what's wrong with me. Maybe I'm just booting the computer in my head. It's still booting a little bit, but yeah. We'll come back to more music. Do stay tuned. 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
10: Today's topic is forgiveness of sin. And welcome to you as we address a subject matter about which many are still confused, the forgiveness of sin. More often than not, forgiveness of sin is presented as a process in which an all-merciful and all-loving Creator is willing or even anxious to cancel all wrongs committed by an individual once there is a realization and confession of wrongdoing. However, this notion is not correct, or at least not entirely. An understanding of how forgiveness actually works is only possible when we fully understand the laws of creation instituted by the Almighty Himself. One of these laws, as revealed in the Grail message, stipulates that whatsoever a man sows, that shall he also reap. And we sow not only with our physical seed, but with our thoughts, our inner perceptions, our words, and our deeds. Through the law, each person is connected to the seeds he has sown, and when the seeds bear fruit, good fruits will unfailingly be returned for good seeds, and bad fruits for bad seeds. It should be noted here that a third party cannot forgive an offense which he himself did not suffer. It is only the one who has been sinned against that can forgive the sinner. Beyond this personal power to forgive an offender, the law must run its full course before forgiveness can be obtained. Notwithstanding this, as soon as a person takes firm, earnest steps towards goodness through repentance and corrective behavior, an aura or ring of goodness gradually begins to encompass his being, forming a wall of goodness and light around him. The individual is thus surrounded by light. The intensity and strength of this light ring increases with his sustained conscious effort towards the good. Returning evil fruits from earlier deeds will either be completely blocked or greatly mitigated in their effects as a result. Conversely, for the one who decides to wallow in evil, refusing to change, his surrounding aura grows darker and heavier as he indulges in base thoughts, words, and deeds. This then forms a clear path for the returning effects of his wrongdoing to reach him with unmitigated force. However, if he comes to recognition of his evil ways and resolves to change, his surrounding aura also gradually changes to goodness and light and begins to provide protection from the returning fruits of the evil earlier sown by him. This is because the light aura now surrounding him, in obedience to the divine law of attraction, will repel the returning dark and evil harvest or greatly reduce its impact. If he has truly repented and completely changed, the returning effects will be completely deflected and his forgiveness will be complete. Therefore, the state of the inner being, the degree of change in an individual, determines whether he finds total forgiveness, some mitigation, or none at all. Thank you for listening. Goodbye. Today's topic was forgiveness of sin.
11: What is the purpose of life on earth? Who are we? Why are we here? What is the real purpose of life? Where do we go when we die? What really happens when we die? Answers to questions we don't often ask because we don't have time, because no one really knows the answers. But these questions bother us. What is happiness? What is love? So many questions, but there are answers, clear, logical, simple answers in our program, The Truths of Life. Answers to these questions and more are available with regard to unfolding world events in the book, In the Light of Truth, The Grail Message. 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
1: 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What's up, y'all? This is Jidenna.
0: I go by the name Boy Chicks. I'm Marido. My people is your girl, Mandy Dose.
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22: 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First, the headlines.

Chief of Defense Staff orders security reinforcement in Oyo State after wave of abductions. Rotimi Amaechi rejects ADC presidential primary results. Governor Mba charges Nigerians to embrace unity and hope during Eid el-Kabir. In sports, Super Eagles cruise into Unity Cup final after victory over Zimbabwe. On entertainment, Spyro criticizes Nigerian pastors over silence on insecurity.

Details of these and more after this short break. I am Yagazie Obiwanne Ozalo. The Chief of Defense Staff, Olufemi Oluyede, has ordered the deployment of special forces and advanced aerial surveillance assets to Oyo State following a series of kidnapping incidents reported across parts of the state. The Military High Command assured residents that ongoing operations would continue aggressively until those behind the attacks are apprehended and peace is fully restored in the affected communities. This was disclosed yesterday by the Director of Defense Media Operations, Major General Michael Onoja, while briefing newsmen on the operational activities of the armed forces for the month of May, stressing that the intensified military operations have already begun, yielding valuable intelligence that could aid efforts to track down the perpetrators. Onoja said the defense headquarters acknowledged the growing security concerns in Oyo State and expressed sympathy to families affected by the kidnappings, as well as to the state government and residents. Meanwhile, the released operational statistics of the defense headquarters for May 2026 revealed significant gains recorded by troops across various theaters of operation nationwide, as a total of 314 suspects were arrested during operations conducted within the period, while 118 terrorists were neutralized and 221 kidnapped victims were successfully rescued. The Federal High Court in Abuja has ruled that the Independent National Electoral Commission, INEC, has the power to set and adjust election timetables as it deems fit. Delivering the judgment yesterday, Justice James Omotosho, in a case filed by the Social Democratic Party with INEC as the sole respondent, affirmed that the 2027 election timetable issued by INEC is valid and lawfully made. The judge noted that while subsidiary legislation must align with the main law, INEC is legally empowered under Section 151 of the Electoral Act 2026 to issue regulations such as election timetables. He further held that such timetables are designed to ensure proper order and coordination of political party activities ahead of the elections. Justice Omotosho also referenced Section 31 of the Electoral Act 2026, which provides for the time frame for substitution and withdrawal of nominated candidates. Former Minister of Transportation and ex-governor of Rivers State, Rotimi Amaechi, has rejected the outcome of the presidential primary election conducted by the African Democratic Congress, alleging widespread irregularities and voter disenfranchisement during the exercise. Amaechi made his position known in a statement shared on his official X handle yesterday, where he described the results announced by the party as concocted, stating that he had earlier made it clear that he would only accept the outcome of the primary election if the process was conducted in a free, fair, and transparent manner. He alleged that a large percentage of registered party members across the country were denied the opportunity to participate in the voting process. Amaechi further accused the ADC leadership of engaging in the same electoral practices that the party had previously criticized in the ruling All Progressives Congress and the Independent National Electoral Commission, stressing that the opposition party lacked the moral authority to condemn vote buying, election rigging, and result manipulation by other political actors while allegedly carrying out similar actions during its own internal electoral process. The former presidential aspirant described the development as unacceptable and inconsistent with the democratic principles and ideals upon which the party was founded. Governor Peter Mbah of Enugu State has extended warm felicitations to Muslim faithful in the state and across Nigeria on the occasion of Eid al-Kabir, urging citizens to embrace unity, tolerance, sacrifice, and hope. Mbah, in his Eid goodwill message, called for charity, urging Nigerians to rise in solidarity with one another, especially the less privileged. He reminded them that the season offers another opportunity to recommit oneself to the ideals of tolerance, sacrifice for the common good,

0: political program, the parliament, NHEONYA, stressed that citizens must participate actively on election day to ensure votes count, maintaining that two-party system would balance political forces. He further argued that votes secured during party primaries do not guarantee support in general elections, emphasizing that voters' choice depends on the candidates in the final race. A caller from Ebonyi State, Chukwubike Ogbonna, said that the controversies often witnessed during party primaries are to be expected. However, he expressed dissatisfaction with the current state of democracy in the country. Moving on to the foreign scene, Senegal's National Assembly has elected overthrown Prime Minister Ousmane Sonko as its new speaker in a vote boycotted by opposition lawmakers following months of political tension that ended in his dismissal. Sonko's appointment came just 4 days after President Bassirou Faye removed him from office, with opposition members describing his return to parliament as illegal. He remains the leader of PASTEF, which holds 130 of the 165 seats in the legislature. Sonko was the sole candidate and won 132 votes unopposed, with one abstention recorded. He is set to replace El Malik Ndiaye, a close ally who resigned on Sunday, clearing the way for Sonko to become Speaker of Senegal's National Assembly. Up next is sports and entertainment updates. In sports, debutant Femi Azeez delivered a stunning performance on his first appearance for the Nigeria national football team, scoring twice to guide the Super Eagles into the final of the 2026 Unity Cup after a convincing victory over Zimbabwe national team in London on Tuesday night. The Millwall FC winger gave Nigeria an early advantage, finding the back of the net within the opening 5 minutes with a composed finish that set the tone for the encounter. Azeez later sealed the victory in the 63rd minute, completing a memorable brace and capping off an impressive debut for the senior national team. Speaking after the game, Super Eagles head coach Eric Shell expressed satisfaction with the overall performance of the team, particularly commending the impact of the new players introduced during the tournament. Nigeria will now face the winner of the second semi-final between India national team and Jamaica national team. Still in sports, Paris Saint-Germain have received a major boost ahead of Saturday's UEFA Champions League final after key players Ousmane Dembele and Achraf Hakimi returned to full training with the squad. The Ligue 1 champions confirmed that both players participated in team training sessions after recovering from injuries that had raised concerns ahead of the highly anticipated clash against Arsenal FC. Dembele, the reigning Ballon d'Or winner, had suffered a right calf injury during PSG's league encounter against Paris FC on May 17, while Hakimi sustained the right thigh injury during PSG's victory over FC Bayern Munich in the Champions League semi-final. However, the club has now confirmed that the two stars are back on the pitch, training alongside the rest of the squad as they aim to successfully defend the UEFA Champions League title they had won last season after defeating Inter Milan in the final. That's all for sports. Now some entertainment news. Nigerian singer Spyro has criticized several prominent Christian leaders in the country over what he described as their silence concerning the growing insecurity and violence across Nigeria. The singer specifically mentioned respected clerics while expressing disappointment over the lack of strong public reaction from religious leaders to the worsening security situation. Speaking in a video broadcast, Spyro disclosed that he deliberately stayed away from church service last Sunday as a form of protest and frustration over the continued attacks and killings reported in different parts of the country. adding that he sees little reason to continue attending church services when spiritual leaders fail to openly address issues affecting the safety and well-being of citizens. Spiro also criticized the Pentecostal Fellowship of Nigeria, accusing the body of not doing enough to confront the nation's security challenges. He noted that only a few pastors participated in the organization's recent peaceful protest against insecurity, a development he said was disappointing considering the gravity of the crisis facing the country. Still on entertainment, South African singer Tyler has made history at the 2026 American Music Awards after winning two major awards, becoming the only African artist to win at the ceremony's 52nd edition. She clinched Best Afrobeat Artist, defeating Burna Boy, Wizkid, Rema, and Molly. The Water hitmaker also won the fan-voted Song or Social Song of the Year for her track titled Chanel. Released in October 2025, Chanel has surpassed 320 million Spotify streams and reached top positions on global music charts. Born in Johannesburg, Tyler rose to international fame in 2023 with her viral hit Water, a fusion of Amapiano and R&B that entered the US Billboard Hot 100 Top 10 and later earned her a Grammy for Best African Music Performance. That's all for entertainment, and that's the news. Just before we go, I'll keep a quick recap of the headlines. Chief of Defense Staff orders security reinforcement in Oyo State after wave of abductions. Rotimi Amaechi rejects ADC presidential primary results. Governor Mba charges Nigerians to embrace unity and hope during Eid al-Kabir. Empowering citizens and closing the gap on socioeconomic inequalities are critical components in building an inclusive and equitable nation. For breaking news, stories, and eyewitness reports, please call 0916-457-7098 or visit our website www.urbanradio945.com. Urban Radio Newsbreak was produced by Ifeoma Nwabufo. I am Yagazie Obiwani Ozalo. Many thanks for listening. Good morning.
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7: This year, 2026, this May, for the first time in decades, all students of Ekulu Primary School, formerly known as All Saints Primary School, will gather in one spirit to give back to their beloved alma mater and celebrate legacy from the 27th of May to 31st May. 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Ekulu Primary School is 70. For inquiries, call 0803-319-1156.
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10: This na ogbonge woman.
11: Diana. The time don't reach make we carry our jolly jolly program. Ogbonge woman come meet on again. This one na the Ogbonge licious people where they wax 3 crowns milk. Carry am come give on her today. Oh yeah, Auntie Chidera, Mama Nkechi, Sister Fine Face, Nikona Dragon, Ashia, Nia on a radio, and shook ear for the Ogbonge gist we want summer on today. Seko say, better awu for the Joey consign how your mama fit win all expense paid 3 to go to holiday for Zanzibar. Yesterday, anywhere, Zanzibar. Enough finish, oh. Sabi corner, still there for corner. Ogbonge woman, na Kandava Complaints Limited, the producer, and na 3 crowns milk, na him carry am come give on her. I beg, make I drink water. Small. Who put up on my face, make me say, use lip gloss, conserve on a fine tori when 3 crowns makes a make a tell on a. I come.
12: My name is Taiwa Jai Lyset.
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14: 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Jim, woman.
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17: 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Were Demiga Zanzibar na for 2026 sa. Nka som pi 3 crowns mom of the year. We kwanyere nde gugu pri. 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Zigaya na www.3crowns.com.ng. 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Iji mwe no here me I. Pusero na lor sofa ya o.
18: 3 crowns milk. Ne basilike. Ezi no lo biangore.
10: Una still they listen to Ogbonge woman. Una welcome.
11: Hello. Yes, Ehena. Oh, hello. Hey, my God, not true. Zanzibar, oh. My people, no be see how they crazy. Oh. Now the jolly night, they sweep my belly. My people, make on a no look me like say the wire within my head on the torch. Now price level I day for like this. The 3 crown make mom of the year competition. Zanzibar mata, now the mata. Ona welcome back to Ogbonge woman. Ogbonge woman, Kandava Communications Limited, na in the bring and come give una. And as we're telling her, this one no be say them so. 3 crowns me get track record to celebrate our mamas them. And this year no go different. In fact, this year na Pamba, this year na Helele. The big difference come to say, the price don't big pass as the day before. Now our mama, children and papa safe join all and all expense paid holiday to Zanzibar. Now you make me the practice how I go to answer my phone call that time where they hear me say Zanzibar they call me because as the water don't they enter coconut, now so miracle go to enter our house. Amen. Shakam. This 2026, mama must to enjoy you. In fact, no be just one mama, 3 luckiest mama could chop life. Hey,
19: mama minister of stomach infrastructure, you dey hear so?
11: You won't know how this one thing happen. Nah, 3 crowns now. Nah. 3 crowns make don't carry their mom of the year award come again. Oh. This year, the World Century Lucky Mamas and Full House Papa Plus picking them go Zanzibar. Everything like they don't pay so. 3 crowns, they always carry our mama matter for head. And this 2026, the matter don't ready. Oh. Now, make I tell you how you go tell why your mama name enter that plane. Oh yeah, carry your pen, carry your paper. Write that, make you never forget. Number 1, Okulobiobio. 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Now you say, if her name na Amaka, you go say, Ena for amazing, Ena for motivating, Ena for always dear, Kena for kind, Ena for the woman too much. 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Number 2, we say, you go buy 5,000 naira worth of any 3 crowns make product. 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Or you fit drop them for any 3 crowns collection center within your side. My people, you know, say we know the pick call, we know they know. But this one, now Zanzibar called, I take God beg you. If you dey baff, carry your phone for nobody. Opportunity well lost, no they show face like that again. No go miss Samu. May you go sharp now. Go nominate your mama sharp today. Now the matter where I carry come be that. And now Ogbonge woman, you still dey listen to. So when we come back, we go give you better recipe where you go take tranga. No go anywhere. We dey come.
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17: Na tufugi combo, we dey Jimmy Gazanti bana for 2026 ah. 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
18: 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Ezinulo biangore.
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24: 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I dey listen to that everybody they learn. So I want everybody where they listen, make them know, say, oh, nah, be the best.
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25: Welcome back, my people. Now Ogbonge Woman una still they listen to. Today recipe na Ofen Sala. Ofen Sala na signature soup from the southeast region of Nigeria. We are listening where. You sabi chapa, you sabi kukam? Listen where. This na the Ogbonge recipe for Ofen Sala. Some people they call them white soup. I mean like to call them white soup because they white for eye where. If you cook and follow this way, we are won't tell you so. Even person where get katago, find the aroma come your house. The Ogbonge condiments where you go take need na catfish. Don't go buy anyhow catfish. You buy the one who be say a go university. You can't get grade and degree joy. Or if you use goat meat self. You go also need yam or your junior brother who be cook yam. Now him you go use thicken the soup. You go need crayfish, utazi leaf, and add seasoning joint if you like. To cook am, you go first wash the fish with hot water, make it not comport itself like say it be jelly. Now fish will get respect, no they scatter for inside pot. Pound the yam way down the boil, make it draw. If you don't get mortar, use blender, I beg you. But don't let the blender catch heart attack. Then Kuku talk say, pounded yam will not get mortar. Now blender na him being savior. Put the meat or fish for pot. Add onions, salt, and your seasoning them. To make the soup get base, cut the yam paste small inside the pot. This na where the magic dey happen. Wait, make the yam melt finish. For the closing ceremony, uncle, Oya throw in the utazi leaf inside. Make it follow them do the kolobi dance small. Let them simmer. For like 30 seconds, then the soup done ready be that. No talk say, I no tell you. As the soup done ready, when you close your door, as the rich aroma of Ofen Sala, no they get boundary. But if you no lock door, your neighbor will become your family member be that too. I hope say on the eye don't open to one or two cents on how to cook this soup. I tell you, this Ofen Sala soup sweet they reach my bone. Since we don't finish theory, time don't reach now make we face the practical. That one has to clear the plate now. Now, so are the job.
12: My name is Taiwa Jai Lyset. I be mama, the wife. Oh, bonge woman. Ah, you want me to bonge woman? You don't meet time to deal.
14: Oh, bonge woman. 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
10: Una still they listen to Ogbonge Woman. Una welcome.
25: Una welcome back. Na Ogbonge Woman una still they listen to. And time don't reach. Make we climb like Spider-Man. Enter Sabi Sabi corner. My sister, you did, yeah? Oh, yeah. Take him. Shaka.
26: Okay, now. Nah, they welcome on our come Sabi Sabi corner on top of Ogbonge Woman. Hey, today I don't carry on our eye. Come this side. They come fashion. I know say women, they like a fashion. Where? They know they use here, say better thing, not they rain for time. Oh, yeah, make we go the wear gown. Now, so they talk and they go. But today, me want tell you, say, even this fashion, you get as you go take duam, it go become infraction. I know, say you don't want to do the infraction side. So make you carry here, make you listen to me as I yammer you this story. Hey, color riot. Hey, come see Mama Janetto. He carry blue shoe, yeah. Carry red skirt, yeah. Come carry pink top. Where will they go now? Share with one cross rainbow for heaven. As I tell you so, Color riot not be better thing, no. Make you make sure say you they combine your colors well. If na shout each top you wear, where be say top where you wear, they shout the color bright well. You go carry the other na skirt you wear, I be na trouser. Make it be say na dark color so that everything no go here, they shout, they shout. Best you will see you go say, share na screaming competition we won't go do. women as we take talk, they know they use ear here, say better thing don't come out. It no bad though, make it be say you follow waiting the rain, they go. But the fact be say, make you make sure say, even as you buy them, you wear them, it go good for your body, it go fit you, and it go there as it supposed the way be say, if person see you, they go tell you say, ah, madam, you too fine, no. Make it no be say, because say, if they rain and it come out, oh yeah, make we they go, 440, I bet make they buy, because say, if they rain, that one no good at all. And make you work, you not forget, say, any cloth where you wear, it must fit you. If you buy cloth, if you like cloth, you can't buy them, make you wear them, not say whether it fits you. If you not say it not fit you as it's supposed to be, carry and go give tailor. Nothing bad inside. May they help you amend them. So that when you wear them, at least Oga go look you say, hey, my money I spend them well, oh. You get what they call pencil skirt. I know say some women, they like wear pencil skirt. But make you not say, okay, make us ask pencil there, pencil tiny, where. You come wear skirt, wear tiny like that. If you fall, my hand not there, low. The one where suits you, the one where they good for you. The one where be say, if you wear and you they comfortable. Now that one be fashion, oh. My people go say, fashion, now wait till you they comfortable inside. Not be just to carry, they go, they wear because say other people they wear. Another side, when I want telling about now our hair. Women as we talk and say hair now our pride though. So make you not forget, say no be everything where you see now you go carry the poop for hair. So I get the one where they rain, that way they call Brazilian wave. Ah, mama sister go carry Brazilian wave and multiple color poop for head. That one no good at all, oh. So make you make sure say the kind of hair where you put for body now hair where be say it go with your skin color and it match you. Not be because say Madame Jeanette carry hair poop for head and it fits her well. Now be say you yourself it go fit you. That one no be true. I make you not forget, say no be because say you won't do fashion, you go do the one where be say if you enter house. Oga go say, hey, who they come be that one? Who be that one? Make you no cause yawa for house, so make you take them easy. Make you the coolele they go. This one are for another side for Obonge woman as we talk am. Oh yeah, my brother, where you there? Come carry go.
0: Thank you, my sister, for all the information. When you they carry give us the summer us from every side, left, right, and center. My sister, you do well, oo. Now with that one, we go to end the show today. Don't forget to nominate your mama for the 3 Crowns Milk Mom of the Year competition. 3 families, they go on all expense paid trip to Zanzibar. Obonge woman, na Canada Communications Limited get am. And na 3 Crowns Milk, they carry am con kivuna. Oh yeah, 3 busa to the big boss, to new boats. Till we come your way again, I to wear my salute to busa. Bosa. Oh, shit.

0: 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If it is urban, do it. With the breaking of dawn comes breaking stories with developments in politics.
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Good morning. Welcome to Primetime Press on Urban Radio 94.5 FM. It's another morning to look at the newspapers and see what the headlines are saying. Wednesday, the 27th day in the month of May 2026. Wishing all the Muslim faithful a happy Eid as they celebrate, and happy Children's Day to all of us. My name is Yakaze. 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

0: 2027 presidency controversies trail ADC primaries, court clears Jonathan. Idokabe, dark days over, light is here, Tinubu assures Nigerians. Right, still on Vanguard newspaper, NRC suspends Warri Itabe train service indefinitely over technical issues. The NAF airstrikes hit terrorist logistics base strongholds in Sambisa. Customs record 908 million rice smuggling seizures in quarter one. Stewardship not seizure. What Union Bank case is really about, all right? AAC picks Oshoori as consensus presidential candidate for 2027. Rivers 2027, Fubara withdrew voluntarily. Wike, not APC member. Yawada speaking, you can't condemn rigging and write results. Amaechi tells ADC, you can't condemn rigging and write results. 2027 presidency, how far can PDP-APM alliance take Makinde? Ex-Minister Naji emerges PDP governorship candidate in Enugu. Right, those are the headlines on Vanguard newspaper on The Punch. ADC primary in turmoil as Amaechi rejects Atiku win. ADC primary in turmoil as Amaechi rejects Atiku win. 30,000 Fulani militants fueling Nigeria's insecurity. That's according to US reports. 30,000 Fulani militants fueling Nigeria's insecurity. US report. FCT projects will sway 2027 votes for APC. Nyesom Wike speaking. And more governorship candidates emerge under PDP and ADC. NAF bombs terrorist hideouts in Sambisa, kills fighters. Ex-Power Minister Maman begins 75-year jail term in Kuje. Oyo abduction, CDS deploys spy aircraft and special forces. Oh, church killings, court reserves judgments, prosecution seeks death penalty. Jonathan cleared for 2027 as Turaki PDP hails court verdict. Jonathan cleared for 2027 as Turaki PDP hails court verdict. Federal government mandates certification for HR officers. Consumers slam discos for opposing banned classification ban. Amaechi rejects ADC presidential primary results. Seek redress over presidential primary if you need to. ADC tells Amaechi and Hayatuddin. Seek redress over presidential primary if you need to. ADC tells Amaechi and Hayatuddin. Governorship aspirant drags APC to court over Zamfara consensus candidate. Governorship aspirant drags APC to court over Zamfara consensus candidate. Amaechi camp rejects Imo ADC presidential primary, calls it a sham. And Fubara passed APC governorship screening before withdrawing. Yawada speaking. Plateau governorship. Plateau governorship aspirant glitches PDP ticket, promises one term. And court affirms INEC power to fix election timetable. Court affirms INEC power to fix election timetable. All right, those are the headlines on The Punch. Moving over to Premium Times. Special report, day Akwa Ibom market burnt because a fire truck had no fuel. All right. Article in early lead as ADC adjourns collation of results. Amaechi rejects ADC presidential primary results. ADC set to begin collation of presidential primary results. Okay, EFCC transfers ex-minister Maman jailed for 75 years for corruption to prison. Wike-backed PDP affirms ex-senator Honor as consensus presidential candidate. Group calls for... Okay, not for us. Hayatuddin boycotts ADC presidential primary results announcement over alleged rigging. Hayatuddin boycotts ADC presidential primary results announcement over alleged rigging. Court to give judgment in forfeiture suit against 57 properties linked to Malami. Tinubu's APC nomination reflects confidence in reforms, says ex-deputy speaker. 2027 ADC presidential primaries, Amaechi wins in Bayelsa. All right, moving over to the Sun newspaper. Mixed reactions as court clears Jonathan to contest presidential election. Mixed reactions as court clears Jonathan to contest presidential election. Amaechi Hayatuddin alleged irregularities, reject presidential primary results. How Tinubu's dialogue strategy resolved Ogoni and Malabu Oil MM2 disputes. Idel Kaber, Tinubu urges Nigerians to embrace sacrifice and unity. ADC will investigate primary irregularity allegations. Ibawa speaking. All right, those are the headlines for you this morning. You can call in or send in a message to tell us what you think about any of the headlines. For calls, 0916-000-4945. 0916-000-4945. For messages, 0912894-5945. Hello, good morning.
1: Good morning, Yagazi.
0: Yes, good morning, Babu, too.
1: I don't know, actually, whether Atiku don't have advice. Whether they're advising, he doesn't take the advice. I think, I don't know what to do. They say that Southeast, we are not capable to rule this nation. This is our turn, according to Tinubu. This is our turn. Allow us to finish our turn before we go back to North. You are something to be a president of this country. I don't actually know what is wrong with that young man. Every time I tickle. Let's go and rest. You have been this in his son, further from another party. That's the notion. I'm showing him that. He's not doing well. So this is every day I tickle. I don't understand. Go and rest. Allow us to bring our presence from this side. So that we belong to Nigeria. Nigeria won. And that's the reason why every time I tickle. The young man that started to 75 years in prison. It's not only him. You see, because he's not in the ruling party. A lot of people who are supposed to be there with him are plenty. See, you have to put UK up to 105 billion naira for Kogi State. Now he's coming out to contest as a central senator and under Kogi. See, Okowa, we are legend of 770 billion. A lot of them, if you don't want to do it up, let them be all of them to prison. Because we don't know what else. We are not progressing. Everything corruption. Okay, 230 trillion naira. And there for NMPC. Now, that nobody's heard about that again. If we want to do, if we want to fight corruption, all of them supposed to be in prison. Up to 100 of them.
0: All right.
1: Every time, like I said, I don't know actually where we are going. We are not progressing.
0: All right.
1: Our ship on this country. Nigeria are not progressing. Let me just tell you. They take it, they leave it. We are not progressing. Thank you.
0: Thank you. Babuchi, thank you for joining us. 0916-000-4945. Hello, good morning. Hello?
2: That's a good one.
0: Good morning.
2: I demand this first watch about a war issue from Abuanikano West.
0: Okay, go ahead.
2: I know that anything that, any case that gets to Supreme Court, as long as the government is concerned, it should go their way. Because I'm not sure, and the Buite is there. And I pity this country. And this will know what they are doing. I don't promote the Buite. That is the reason why
0: Hello?
1: Hello, I can hear you.
0: All right, go ahead.
1: I'm to be telling INEC to go ahead with their statistics to show that this is getting worse. And I believe that this case will get to Supreme Court where they will correct this wrong judgment from the Court of Appeal. They are coming to Mr. President telling us that the hard time has gone. They are still selling fuel 1,004. In my area, we don't have light over 3 months. Security, kidnappers are still kidnapping people. Boko Haram are still killing. I don't know the hard time that has gone. Please, Mr. President, you should do something for the people of Nigeria. Tackle the security of a thing. Electricity, what you told us, if you don't give us light, we should not vote for you. The electricity is there. Looking at you, and they are looking at the electricity. And they are still promising us that you are going to make Nigeria better in 2027. God forbid.
0: Right.
1: That it should not happen. By 2027, we will do what you ask us to do. If you don't give us light, we should vote you out. We are going to vote you out.
0: Right.
1: That's a promise, not a threat. And so shall it be in Jesus' name. I say amen.
0: All right. Let's quickly go pay bills. We'll come back, take more calls. Do stay tuned.
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1: This world is not my home, I'm just a passing through.
2: With gratitude to God for a life well spent, we, the Our General Assembly, Umunebag Community, Obinago in Udileku Government Area of Enugu State, regret to announce the death of her member, Nze Alphonsus Eze Wachinemere, aged 71. Burial arrangement, Thursday, 28 May, 2026, 5 p.m., service of songs at his residence, Oseba Owa Obinago, with the local government area. 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Amen. Signed, Obuefi Emeka Ezemiri, Chairman, Our General Assembly, Professor Isaac Ezenugu, Secretary, and Sam Davis Ago, PRO.
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7: 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Hello, good morning.
8: Hello, I got you. Good morning.
7: Karimo, good morning.
8: Yeah, my brother. I'm actually Karimo. I'm a client for Wolf, Atlanta Best Church.
7: Go ahead.
8: Concerning the primary in ADC, and they said Article 1. Peter B, I left in China. Peter B saw the hardware on the wall and left. After people were criticizing him. You are saying that Peter B is a wise man. You take a wise decision. People that doesn't know anything were criticizing him and that was laughing. We start coming. There's no way we can defeat Article ADC because ADC is his party. Peter, I bet you're going to say that he goes to court. If he goes to court, he cannot win Article. Article is there already. What he did in PDP is not what we do in ADC. And that is what he's doing. And Peter B saw this. He did it in PDP and Peter B left. Gave to ADC. He wanted to do it again and Peter B left. And now it is happening. So we are going to cry. We saw it coming. And Peter B is a wise man. And coming to what Fana said, Fana said that judiciary is against this problem, need to solve the election. And that is the truth. The corrupt politicians and the APC are no more a problem. The problem we have in Nigeria now is judiciary. Especially this Omotosha. Omotosha, I don't know what this man has in his heart when he delivers judgment. But Omotosha is the judge of APC and INEC. Mm-hmm. So whatever case that brought to him, the concern INEC and the Tinubu, they always go to their favor. So this conflicting judgment that he gave now is what he's known for. And it's the best thing that a judge now can do for life. So judges are a problem. If you want to protest again, let them protest against the judges.
7: All right.
8: About your Karimo from Bunka and Brasset.
7: Karimo from Bunka, thank you for joining us. 0916-000-4945. Hello, good morning. Hello.
9: Hello, good morning.
7: Yes, good morning.
9: This is John Paul. I'm calling from Enugu.
7: Okay.
9: I want to say that I'm actually could have seen it before now, that Atiku just single-handedly beat ADC for him. So, trying foul is like trying over what you know that is going to happen. So, there's no doubt about it. This is exactly what Peter B saw, and he made headway to another party. You understand? Just the last part I said, and people were criticizing him, calling him all sorts of names. But at the end of the day, it turned out to be a wise decision. So that party is for Atiku and for Atiku alone. If I'm making this thing, that means he does not have a full fight. You understand? Mm-hmm. Because Atiku is a man who wants to win by all means. You understand? Look at what Anetti is saying, that a man who is crying for reason is now working with us. In other words, they are not even ready to replicate what they are preaching against. What they say that this present government is doing, they are not ready to replicate it in their team. So is that the kind of people that P2B wants to align himself with? So he saw it ahead of time, that I wanted to use his role, you know, to achieve a seat, then one has to run. So kudos to him, talking about P2B, for taking that a very wise decision. Thank you very much.
7: All right. Thank you. Thank you for joining us. Hello, good morning.
10: Hello, yeah, good morning.
7: Good morning, AB.
10: Yeah, AB boy from Transifil.
7: Go ahead.
10: Do I hear you right that Mr. President said the dark days are over, that his policies are bringing, his reform are bringing, you know, positivities? You understand? Like somebody asking, the fuel price is still 1,000, almost 1,000 for 1,003 something. Do we remember there was a time we buy fuel 12 naira, 15 naira, and people protested that Jonathan was about to remove fuel subsidy and shut down Nigeria. People in Kwara, are still in the bushes. The children are still in the bushes. The children where one of the teachers was, her head was cut off, are still in the bushes. There's no effort. I can't see any effort about to rescue them. Is it that it is good now that anybody that is kidnapped, you will remain there? Mr. President, don't talk about them. You understand? Mm. The price of food and Liana is one crate of egg now. It's almost 6,000 naira. Dollar is still 1,000. Where is the thing turning around? Our debt is still piling. Mr. Tino, our president is still choking us with humongous debt. And you are telling me that the light at the end of the... let me say this thing again. I'm not a prophet of doom. But if you give this administration, especially Tinubu, 10 years, in the same suffering that you will see, the same debt will continue to increase, tax will continue to increase, and at the end of the day, you will not see what you are using the tax for. You understand? Because everything that you are doing that is not reflecting on the life of average Nigerian is bagadash. It's nothing. You're not doing anything. You're just, you know, running around, traveling all over, enjoying. Your colleagues are enjoying. You understand? That's it. And the worst thing that these people have done to us is in the area of integrity, the area of the sanctity of, you know, look at justifying, look at the kind of primary they did. The new geometrics now is that you can't from 100, you can't 1,000. You understand? And yes, the hard have fallen. They even videoing the thing. People are seeing it. You are doing it with impunity. PDP, as bad as they were at that time, they will rig and they will hide it. Before you wake up, the thing have been done. At least you don't know. But this one, brazenly, they will be videoing it, showing you that they have reduced Nigeria to nothing. All integrity, right. Nothing. Accountability, nothing.
7: All right, AB boy, hello, good morning.
11: Yeah, that's good morning.
7: Good morning.
11: How to work this scenario, Nathan?
7: Go ahead.
11: Yeah, because eventually, Tion, I came not to have any help, but 30,000 Fulani militia. 30,000 Bundi Naya, Huna, Nigeria. And then go to Akuruga. I want that 30,000 Aputa. The other tribe provide other up to 30,000. And we had the Kaga Nigeria again. Because no wonder Ugu Jeku Yogaga. 30,000. And the head when I go to our farmers. And you have a salo this ADC primary. I think we went to the Nani enchori egwandi ADC but that enweghi any operation no obna madu in life enweghi ihe ga eme ka onweta ahungbu nile I am a good operation. So I am good to need me a kind of negative line. Many defection of total negation in my Bapova. Otay, she will go PDP, Katiku, J. Buka that AD. No matter no, I am a formula. Manau down.
7: All right. Easy with the words 0916-000-4945. All right. Don't forget you can send in a message on WhatsApp 0912-8945-945. Hello.
12: Hello.
7: Good morning.
12: Yeah. Hello. Good morning.
7: Yes. Good morning, sir.
12: How you doing?
7: I'm good.
12: My
7: How
12: name is Enzo. I'm calling from Oka.
7: Enzo, go ahead.
12: I laugh. Tinubu said the bad days are over, and I totally believe with him, because I can tell you for free. I'm 100% sure he's going to win the election, B. And next year, the man is laying a solid foundation for you and I to benefit. I might not benefit, but I'm 100% sure my 16-year-old daughter will benefit. They removed subsidy. They gave your governors billions. What are they doing to humiliate the suffering of their people? Everything is Tinubu, even your local government that receives billions every year. What is your local government doing to humiliate the suffering of your people? Do you have access to basic healthcare facility in your local government? Is it Tinubu that will come and give you basic healthcare facility in your local government? Your primary healthcare center, they are all dead and buried. Is it Tinubu that will come and fix it? Your primary and secondary school in your community are dead and buried. Is it Tinubu that will come and fix it? The Trunk A and B road in your community, dead and buried. Your government will see billions every month. What are they doing to ameliorate the suffering of your people? But you don't care. It is Tinubu will come and fix your local government for you. Tinubu come and make sure your health center, your community have doctors and nurses. Is it Tinubu that come and do it? Your primary and secondary school have very low quality.

0: teachers. In some cases, no teachers. The villagers that want paying PJ teachers come and teach people in their school. Is it Tinubu to come and hire teachers and employ teachers and put in a permanent school in your community? There's this stretch in the north. You care so much about the northerners. They are killing people in the north. 30,000 people and each other's people. But right in your backyard, I told my ears that were killing a lot of people. You kept quiet. You kept mute. You didn't utter a word. People were slaughtered. My cousin, very close friend of mine, was bearded, killed like a chicken in service. Our people kept quiet. Someone went on live radio and said, if you see police, kill them and collect their guns. Yeah. If you disobey it, you kept quiet. You don't care about the security in your region. Right. But you care so much about the lack of poverty in far away northern Nigeria. Like, seriously? Seriously, people?
1: Okay, 0916-000-4945. Keep the calls coming. Hello, good morning.
2: Yes, good morning.
1: Good morning, sir.
2: Chukwudi, Road.
1: All right, Chukwudi, go ahead. Oh no, lost that call. I think we should take a look at the messages on WhatsApp. Alright, this one says, good morning, urban listeners. I am Coach Obinna Bungalow from Obioma. You can't condemn rigging and write results. Let the ADC not give the APC, who has been known for rigging, to capitalize on their rigging malpractice. Okay. This one says, I am Isaac from Gariki. Court clears Jonathan. I think Jonathan is working for Tinubu because he couldn't win in 2015 due to his soft heart. I think it's foolish for him to contest. He should quietly go and sit this one out and continue to be a statesman. On the ADC primary election, I think we have seen why Peter Obi left the party. Isaac from Gariki. All right, this one says, good morning, Honorable Prince Charles Okechukwuede from Usude. Amaechi rejects the ADC presidential primary and called it a sham. I sincerely tell you that any serious Democrat will share the same position as Amaechi. One of the greatest ideals of ADC is democratic principle, which sets it aside from the other political parties. So unfortunate that desperate politicians have destroyed all of that. This one says, I am Eze from Ngo. Dark days are over. Tinubu assures Nigerians, but we are in energy crisis. High cost of fuel, high cost of cooking gas and food items. When will it be better? This one says, good morning. Ozani Chijoke from Akamangu. I'm suggesting good luck, Ebele Jonathan should step aside if he has the intention to contest again for presidency, because he has betrayed his supporters when he was president of Nigeria through the soft peddling to Buhari to become president in 2015. All right. This one says, good morning, Wachuku Israel Obunna from Ahmed Ehamufu. Jonathan should go and rest. Had it been that in 2015 he stood as a man, all these political quagmire and shenanigans we are experiencing today will not happen. But his lack of strength, or should I say political pressure from upper hands, Jonathan should stop disturbing us. Okay. This one says, good morning. Insiders are working seriously against ADC. Former Minister of Transport, Rotimi Amaechi, rejecting ADC presidential primary results. That means ADC are still in internal crisis, and this will cause a serious problem within the party before the elections. If their problem is not fixed and resolved now, okay? I am Osumachigoze, the Rapu. Nanijo from Abani Road, congratulations to Atiku for winning ADC presidential ticket. Amaechi should accept defeat, or rather go to court, or even join Peter Obi in the NDC. Obi saw it coming and left on time. That's why he's wiser than all of them. This one says, good morning, nice day. Good luck, Jonathan should ignore the call by PDP to contest in the 2027 general election. He may be abused and humiliated, hence he should maintain his status as an elder statesman. Comrade Adol Abefi from Akamui. This one says, my name is Wanki Bia from Wano Borji. It is indeed the cheering news that Jonathan has been cleared by the courts to contest the 2027 general election. Permit me to say that the court's verdict is not a

0: crying over the primaries in ADC. It's laughable. This was what Obi saw and left smoothly, though being criticized, but it has turned out a wise decision. I'm Emmanuel Ilu-Jesus from New Haven, Enugu. My advice for Amaechi of the ADC is that he should join forces with Peter Obi and stop wasting his energy and resources in ADC, because Atiku has dollarized the party leaders. Atiku's coronation from the ADC primaries was expected. The party was financed and nurtured by him. Amaechi and others complaining should realize that Nigeria politics is barbaric and medieval in nature. This is Ezechima from Onitsha. All right, one last message here. This one says, good morning. 30,000 Fulani militants in Nigeria, and it's another country that is informing Nigerians about this danger in their land. But what is the motive behind the killings and gathering? The news outlets and media houses have refused or deliberately shy away from talking about the Fulani invaders and their main agenda. I am afraid we don't rise, or if we don't rise and defend ourselves, these militants will start controlling the government and affairs of the country. Moses Nwosu from MNA. All right, that's as much as we can take. Thank you to everybody who has called in and sent in messages. It's a wrap on Primetime Press this morning. And then Banky will come through 8 a.m. for Urban Sports. Good morning to you. See you at 9.
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Good morning. Welcome to Urban Sports on 94.5 Urban Radio for today, Wednesday, 27th of May. Here are the headlines for some of the trending stories. Mikel Arteta named Premier League manager of the season. Femi Azeez scores twice in Nigeria's win over Zimbabwe. Oklahoma City Thunder moves closer to NBA final with win over San Antonio Spurs in Game 5. More of this in the news. I am Banky O.

Mikel Arteta has been named the Premier League manager of the season. The Gunners manager beat Pep Guardiola and Donny Iraola, Brentford's Keith Andrews, Sunderland's boss Regis Lebris and Manchester United's Michael Carrick to the prize. Arteta led Arsenal to their first title in 22 years after three second-placed finishes, topping the table since October and becoming champions with a game to spare. The Spanish took over the club at arguably their lowest point in the Premier League era in December 2019, but their triumph this season is the culmination of 6.5 years of work. Arsenal lifted the trophy at Crystal Palace on Sunday, and Arteta said the fans have been waiting for this for so long.

40 Manager of the Season Award winners. We have Premier League manager Mikel Arteta, winner for the Premier League Championship. Frank Lampard was named the Championship Manager of the Season after returning Coventry to the Premier League. League One, we have Michael Scubala of Lincoln City. League Two, we have Andy Woodman of Bromley. For the LMA Hall of Fame 1000 Club winners, we have Steve Bruce and Martin O'Neill. And for the WSL, Andre Declect of Manchester City. And for the WSL2, Karen Hughes of Charlton Athletic. And Tottenham have launched an extensive review into why their season was heavily affected by fitness issues, with a key focus on the unusual spate of anterior cruciate ligament ACL injuries. Spurs avoided relegation on the final day of the season thanks to one new win over Everton, but their difficult campaign was beset by a constant flow of injuries to key players. The club are now carrying out an internal audit led by performance director Dan Lewindon, who joined the club from the City Football Group earlier this year to work out why their season was so badly disrupted. It is understood the average availability of sports players last season was about 77%, and squad members were absent for a combined period of more than 2,000 days. Tottenham would prefer to take those numbers closer to 90% availability and fewer than 1,000 days, though there is an acknowledgement that maybe that may be difficult to achieve in the months leading up to next season. James Maddison, Wilson Odebert and Xabi Simmons all sustained long-term ACL injuries, while Dejan Kulusevski missed the entire campaign after requiring surgery on a serious knee injury from the end of the 2024-25 season. There has been an acknowledgement among medical staff at Tottenham that the club have sustained more ACL injuries than they should.

Coach of the United States, Mauricio Pochettino, has named his 26-player United States squad for the World Cup. Premier League players like Chris Richards, Anthony Robinson, Tyler Adams and Brendan Harrison are featured in the list. Celtic's Austin Trusty is also included alongside Coventry's Ajay Wright, former Arsenal players Matt Turner and Folarin Balogun, as well as Tim Reid, who played for Fulham, former Norwich forward Josh Sargent, who left England to move back to North America in January, has not been included. Goalkeepers Chris Brady of Chicago Fire, Matt Freeze of New York City FC and Matt Turner of New England Revolution all included in the list of players that is expected for the FIFA World Cup. He has also given a passionate defense of his decision not to call players he axed from the United States World Cup squad. The state boss named his 26 players for their home tournament this summer on Tuesday, but revealed he didn't speak to players who didn't make the court. That's in contrast to the method of England head coach Thomas Tuchel, who phoned every player who had been called up during his tenure.

The Congolese Football Federation, FECOF, has held emergency discussions with FIFA following concerns surrounding the Ebola outbreak ahead of the 2026 FIFA World Cup qualifiers involving the Democratic Republic of Congo. According to report, FIFA has now cleared a Leopard delegation to travel after reviewing the necessary health and safety protocols put in place for the team and officials. The development comes amid growing concerns over travel restrictions and health checks linked to the outbreak in the part of the country. Discussions are also reportedly ongoing regarding possible ticket refunds for Congolese supporters who are denied United States visas ahead of the competition. The Leopards remain one of Africa's contenders for a place. The Leopards remain one of Africa's team representing at the 2026 FIFA World Cup as preparation continue despite health-related concerns.

Femi Azeez scored twice on his debut as the Super Eagles defeated the Warriors of Zimbabwe 2-0 in the semi-final of the Unity Cup on Tuesday night. Azeez opened the scoring for Nigeria with a superb shot from outside the box in the 6th minute after it was settled by Tyrone Murphy. The Super Eagles dominated the first half, limiting the opponents to few chances. Philip Otelli, Alisson Yusuf and Murphy missed chances to double Nigeria's lead before the break. Zimbabwe took control of the game in the second half, but the Super Eagles' defense stood up to the pressure. The Super Eagles got their second goal 2 minutes after the hour mark, with Azeez slotting home inside the box from a superb pass by Otelli. Otokunku made a superb 20-minute superb save 20 minutes from time to deny Zimbabwe way back into the game. Nigeria will face either India or Jamaica in the final at the Valley on Saturday. Nigeria's football talent Victor Akinyene Udoh, a 21-year-old former player of Belgian club Royal Antwerp, has tragically passed away. Reports indicate he died from suspected food poisoning. Multiple sources confirmed that a promising forward was rushed to the hospital after falling critically ill. He fought for his life but sadly succumbed to the condition and was pronounced dead. Udoh, who was born on October 18, 2004, in Akwa Ibom State, Nigeria, rose through the ranks at Royal Antwerp after moving from Nigeria in 2023. He impressed in the club's youth setup, scoring goals and earning a first team debut. He later had stint with the Southampton in England and most recently with Czech club SK Dynamo Sexy. According to early reports, the 21-year-old was out with friends the night before his death. He was found unresponsive the following morning with suspicion pointing to food or drinking poisoning. The official confirmation from authorities is still pending. Royal Antwerp and other clubs have expressed deep sorrow over the loss. The football community in Nigeria and beyond is mourning the untimely death of a young player seen as a bright prospect for the Super Eagles.

The city of Port Harcourt has been confirmed as the host of the 2026 Nigeria Women Football League NWFL Premiership Super Six Tournament. The title deciding championship is scheduled to take place from Friday, 5th of June to Sunday, 14th of June 2026, with six of the country's top women's football club battling for the league crown. The qualified teams for the competition are defending champions Bayelsa Queens, Edo Queens, Rivers Angels, Rebel Queens, Nasarawa Amazons, and Abia Angels. This Super Six tournament, which serves as the final phase of the NWFL Premiership season, will determine the league champions as well as the teams that represent Nigeria in continental competition. Host Rivers Angels will look to capitalize on home support in Port Harcourt, while traditional powerhouses Nasarawa Amazons and Bayelsa Queens are also expected to mount strong title challenges.

South African giant Mamelodi Sundowns have announced that players and members of the technical crew will receive the entire $6 million prize money and from winning the CAF Champions League as bonuses. The decision follows the club's historic continental triumph and underlines the reward philosophy established during the leadership of club owner Patrice Motsepe. According to reports, the gesture has continued under the guidance of Chairman Topi Motsepe, with the club maintaining a policy of rewarding the squad collectively after major achievements. The full team reward system is seen as part of the club's commitment to motivating players and staff following one of the biggest successes in the history of the club. Nigeria has been selected to host the 2026 African School Championship for the under-15 category following the unveiling of the West African Football Union Zone B, WAFUB, calendar for the remainder of the season. According to the schedule released by the regional football body, the championship will take place from the 6th of December to the 9th of December 2026. The tournament is expected to bring together some of the best young talent from countries within the WAFUB region as part of efforts to promote grassroots football development across West Africa. Hosting right for the competition is another boost for Nigeria's growing reputation as a destination for major football tournaments in the region. Further details concerning the host city, participating teams and match venues are expected to be announced by WAFUB and the Nigerian Football Federation in the coming month.

In the NBA, Victor Wembanyama was held to a series low 20 points at the San Antonio Spurs, suffered 127-114 loss to Oklahoma City Thunder in Game 5 of the Western Conference Finals. Wembanyama, who has had 41 points and 33 points in winning efforts during the series, never seemed to get fully rolling as the Spurs fell 3-2 behind in the best of seven series. Shai Gilgeous-Alexander scored 32 points, while Alex Caruso led another strong bench with 22 as the Thunder moved one win away from a return trip to the NBA final. Jared McLean getting the call with Jalen Williams and Ajay Mitchell, both sidelined, also scored 20 in the first playoff start for the defending champions. It was a much improved performance from the Thunder, who were held to 82 points in Game 4 loss 2 days earlier. Oklahoma City Thunder went up by 20 in the third quarter before San Antonio Spurs closed within 8. The Spurs might have had some chances to cut even further into the deficit, but were fuming, and rightly so, it seemed, over some missed chances in the final minutes of the third. And finally, Tyson Fury has announced that his next fight will take place on Saturday, 1st of August in Dublin. Fury's warm-up fight with the opponent yet to be announced will take place before his much-anticipated heavyweight clash against Anthony Joshua, who will face Albanian Christian Pranger in Riyadh on the 25th of July. The two-time world champion could be the main event on a Dublin bill that has already been scheduled for the 1st of August, which features hometown fighter Pierce O'Leary against Max Chamberlain. That's all we have in the news. Talking Point next.

0: Right, congratulations to Mikel Arteta, manager of the season for Arsenal. Yes, you won't name any other manager apart from Mikel Arteta, coming in second three consecutive times and eventually clinching the title with a game to go. And of course, burying the Pep Guardiola. It would have been a different conversation entirely if Pep Guardiola had left last season and Mikel won the Premier League title this season. People, fans, you know, fans, pundits, media would say that he could not do it during Pep Guardiola's presence. It would have been a different framing entirely if he didn't win the Premier League title during Pep Guardiola's presence. But Pep Guardiola made a strong run for the Premier League title the second half of the season, brought two marquee signings, talking about Antoine Semenyo and Matt Gay, major ballers brought into the season. In the summer, he had already brought in Ryan Cherki, top quality player, and they made a last minute run to win the Premier League title, including beating Arsenal 2-1 to turn the tide in their favour. But Mikel Arteta, learning from the past three seasons when he came short, you know, and was able to coolly and calmly find form once again, and they won their last five matches. So congratulations to Mikel Arteta, Premier League Manager of the Month. And you can also give worthy mentions to some other coaches who made quite the impact in the Premier League this season. The coach that made Arsenal win the Premier League, you're talking about Antoni Raiola. Yes, he was also on that list for Manager of the Season. It wouldn't be the manager of Bournemouth next season. He's left the club. Yes, you also have to mention Kit Andrews, former set piece coach for Brentford, taking on that job and pushing the team, you know, to European football, just like Antoni Raiola did for Sunderland. Also, Regis Debris bringing Sunderland into the Europa League. Also, worthy mention, Michael Carrick coming from, you know, coming to rescue Manchester United. We saw how he played out, 12 wins in 17 matches for Manchester United. Quite, you know, he's someone that we are looking out for next season. Will he be able to replicate this kind of performance next season? But then, on top of that, congratulations to Mikel Arteta and the boss of the Premier League himself that left to the Premier League. Pep Guardiola was also on that list. Right, for Frank Lampard, his team Coventry City have gotten promotion into the Premier League. He was named Championship Coach of the Season. Let's wait and see the kind of impacts they are going to have in the Premier League next season. Alright, for the Super Eagles of Nigeria, they won their game last night, 2-0 against Zimbabwe. Yes, Femi Aziz scored twice in that game on yesterday evening. Yes, he scored twice for the Super Eagles. New addition to the Super Eagles and was able to make the kind of impact that we wanted. Fantastic one. Femi Aziz scored twice. So let's see if he's going to successfully integrate into the main Super Eagles team, because after the Unity Cup, there's a match against Poland and against Portugal. And of course, the senior boys will be available for that game next month. They're going to have the likes of Victor Osimhen, Ademola Lookman, Adam Akor, top boys that, you know, the winners, the third place winners from the last African Cup of Nations would be available for that friendly against Poland and that of Portugal to prepare Portugal for the FIFA World Cup. Yeah, particularly sad, like I said, that we are preparing for friendly matches instead of gearing and getting set for the FIFA World Cup. That is currently not our portion because we fell out. We fell out to a team struggling with Ebola, that DR Congo. Their fans will not be at the FIFA World Cup. It's only players and personalities, the crew, the backroom staff that will be at the FIFA World Cup. DR Congo might not have a representation of fans at the FIFA World Cup. They took that spot ahead of the Super Eagles of Nigeria. Just think about that. Think about it. All right, 0916005945. The phone lines are open right now. For Manchester City, they are leading the chase to sign Elliot Anderson, you know, from Nottingham Forest. He's going to come in excess of £100 million. If he gets to win the FIFA World Cup, it's going to be more expensive than that, just so you know. Manchester City have continued talks with Enzo Maresca. Maybe by the end of the week, there'll be a breakthrough in their conversation if Maresca will be the coach of Manchester. Definitely going to be the coach of Manchester City, but they are trying to tie some loose ends. Good morning to you. I would like not to hear myself, my friend. Hello?
1: Good morning, thank you.
0: Yes, your name and location.
1: Yeah, my name is John Osonko from Narona Teze.
0: All right, go ahead.
1: Yeah, I'm the Gunners' number one fan.
0: You're the Gunners' number one fan.
1: Yes.
0: You're welcome.
1: Yes, Mr. Banky, I'm very happy for you. Good morning to you, eh?
0: Good morning to you, too.
1: Yeah, you're doing a very nice job.
0: Thank you.
1: I'm happy to hear that our coach has won.
0: Coach of the season, yes.
1: Yeah, I thank God for him. I pray that God will strengthen him, guard and guide Asna to victory come 3rd of this month.
0: Saturday, Champions League final. Okay.
1: Yes. Okay, thank you very much.
0: You're welcome. Thank you very much.
1: Okay.
0: Yes. Mikel Arteta, 38 Premier League games, 26 victories, 7 draws and 5 defeats in the Premier League. Yes. Manager of the month, manager of the season. Good morning to you.
2: Thank you. Good morning.
0: Yes, Jukes, how are you?
2: I'm good.
0: All right, good morning.
2: Please, when is Chike inviting us over?
0: Over to BA now.
2: You're GM now. We need to
0: after the Champions League, bro.
2: Which one is that? Why all these
0: let
2: delays
0: us,
2: now?
0: Let us have the Champions League for so that the happiness can be 360.
2: Have you established this whatever we team?
0: Would you like to hear from somebody else?
2: Are you guys on the plan?
0: Would you have to hear? Yeah. Do you want to hear from somebody else?
2: I've not heard anything
0: but
2: at
0: I've spoken
2: all.
0: To
2: so
0: you already now.
2: Sitting,
0: I said
2: know?
0: After the Champions League. The Champions League.
2: What if we don't win? The Arsenal doesn't win the Champions League.
0: Why are you thinking that way? Don't think that way.
2: These things are possibilities.
0: don't think of that possibility.
2: You can't throw it away. That's part of life.
0: Throw it away. Throw that possibility away and be optimistic.
2: And
0: be optimally optimistic. Do you get it? Thank you.
2: All right, optimal.
0: Mm-hmm.
2: You see what we always talk about? Caution.
0: Okay.
2: Carefulness. I don't see the reason why that poor boy would die now. But because you want to entertain friends and then make them feel good.
0: You don't know.
2: And whoever has poisoned him, because that's what is being suspected.
0: Yeah.
2: What do we gain? What do we gain by killing others? Look at that potential, that talent, rising star. And somebody just came.
0: And you call his mom or dad the next day that the boy is gone.
2: You understand? Someone that just got a break off his club. But I ask us, what do we gain? What do we gain? Now you've killed him, will you eat the cops? Supposedly he had given you some money previous day. Will you get that money again ever? Because you are envious of a rising star.
0: Well,
2: that's why you're feeling.
0: Let's not put conspiracy into it, but I understand you, Jukes. I do.
2: But it's food poisoning. You can't say it's conspiracy. It's food poisoning. Food poisoning, does it just come on its own? Like how, Banky?
0: Thank you very much.
2: Food poisoning that led to death. I'm more happy. Look at your star. You see, I told you about Wembanyama. I told you. His game is always like that. You saw it?
0: Yeah, I did.
2: Okay, okay, so we'll get to the finals.
0: Thank
2: sure.
0: you very much. All right.
2: Bye today.
0: All right. 0916005945. Let's have it. 0916004945. Those are the numbers to call. And to be part of the conversation this morning, we have the French Open and trying to dive into some results. But don't forget, Crystal Palace will take on Rayo Vallecano today. The game is by 8 p.m. tonight. It's the Conference League final between Crystal Palace and Rayo Vallecano. Let's hear from the coach of Crystal Palace first, Oliver Glasner. This is his last time in charge of Crystal Palace, and he might be going to Bournemouth afterward. Time will tell to confirm that particular deal. They will take on Rayo Vallecano. Last season, he won the FA Cup for Crystal Palace. He's about to win a European title for them.
3: I'm seeing my family. I think I haven't seen them now for 4 or 5 weeks. Just via FaceTime every day, and then also spending more time with my family, spending more time with my friends. It's getting up in the morning and not the calendar full of appointments and thoughts, and what do I tell the players, what are we doing in training, what are we analyzing next game. And I will ensure it is really just getting up in the morning, having breakfast, kids out at work or at school, and then just starting into the day. Didn't really have this, so just for a short time after Frankfurt, and then let's see what the future brings.
0: All right, last season, Brennan Johnson scored the only goal for Tottenham to beat Manchester United in the Europa League final to take them to the Champions League. It's going to be in action tonight for Crystal Palace when they take on Rayo Vallecano in the Conference League final.
4: Growing up, kind of idolising players and watching these teams, these massive teams kind of win all the time, you kind of think maybe that can be you one day. And when you get your first little bit of success, you kind of know why the best stay at the top, because it's kind of an addicting feeling and it's one that people want to work so hard to get towards. So for me especially, it's a massive opportunity for me and the team and the whole staff. So also the whole club, of course, the fans, everything. So it's one that I don't take for granted, but I'm super excited to be here again.
0: All right, and before Dean Anderson goes to represent England at the FIFA World Cup, he has one more challenge tonight. Good penalty saver, and he needs to come on with the title, the Conference League title. Aston Villa have already done the Europa League. We are waiting for Crystal Palace to also bring the title to England against Rayo Vallecano of Spain. Then the big one on Saturday between Arsenal and PSG. This is Dean Anderson ahead of today's game by 8 p.m.
5: There's no underdogs, is there? There's no underdogs in finals, in my opinion. There's no real favourites. It's one of them things. It's whoever performs better on the night. And we know this team. They're going to come. It's their first European final as well. They're going to give it everything. They're not going to lie down for us by any means. And they're very good tactically. We won't be taking this opposition lightly. And hopefully, as I say, may the best team win.
0: 0916205945, 0916204945. Yes, those are the numbers to call. Three English teams got to the final of the European competition this season, which we return with the title.
6: Good morning, Banky O.
0: Good morning to you.
6: Good morning. This is Joseph A.
0: Joseph A.
6: From Abakaliki. Let me greet Chuck C. You should not worry. The celebration will take place. You should just calm down. It's bigger. So that if you are going to eat only one leg of chicken, it can increase to full chicken.
0: Full chicken.
6: When it comes.
0: Yes,
6: and of course, the English teams are going to do a sweep. You know, the color is red and white now.
0: Yes.
6: Plus, you know what happened
0: in
6: Lagos?
0: Oh, man, away.
6: You know what happened in Lagos?
0: I do.
6: When the reds and the whites arrived at the Mekong waterfront, that's what you are going to see. Arsenal is very hungry, so they are going to Hungary. To Budapest.
7: I like that. I like that. I love that.
6: I don't understand this Andoni man. Where on earth is he going?
0: I don't get. I don't understand. He took a team to the Champions, to the Europa League.
6: To this point where you should head into Europe. I mean, you know my joy, Banky.
0: Yeah.
6: All these things that beat Arsenal all appeared because you can't score two goals against Arsenal, the first team to ever score two goals against Arsenal, and you won't get to Europe. I mean, you have to step in where angels are afraid to look. Sunderland, the first team to score two goals against Arsenal.
0: Manchester United scored three goals.
6: Manchester City, Bournemouth. Yeah. So you see, they are all in the coach of the season list, which is good, which is very good. But honestly, I don't understand that Andoni. I don't understand it. Where is he going?
0: Do you have an idea of where he's going? I think he's going back to Spain. There's a possibility Glasner will take his position.
6: To go and Spain what? Which kind of spanner is he going for?
0: I don't know. I can't even understand. After that successful season.
6: When he has serious equipment in England, he wants to go and take spanner.
0: Thank you very much.
6: Or is he going to?
0: I don't know. It's so talented. Thank you very much.
6: That Victor that died, the thing is very painful.
0: Very sad.
6: Town people.
0: It's all right.
6: If he no come now, they'll say the boy didn't come. He's doing guy.
0: Thank you very much. 0916005945. Good morning to you.
8: Hello.
0: Yes, go ahead, my friend.
8: Good morning. This is Ojo calling you from Edo State.
0: Ojo from Edo State. We're in Edo State.
8: Yeah.
0: We're in Edo State.
8: I'm a visitor. It's one village close to Agnigode.
0: Okay. Ojo, go ahead. We are with you.
8: Yeah, I'm actually from Kaduna, so I went for a program over there in Edo.
0: In Edo State.
8: I hold my radio because I'm a good sport listener.
0: I love that. So I
8: was just tuning, trying to catch one sport news. Luckily, I catch you.
0: Urban Radio. 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
8: Wow.
0: Yes.
8: Wow. Which state is this radio station? Please?
0: Enugu State.
8: Wow. Radio is the best, man. So thank you. And you see, Irala, let me quickly talk about Irala. Is not to me for now. We can't say he's not making a mistake for now because we don't know what will happen after that. Maybe Real Madrid, because Real Madrid.
0: Mourinho is coming to Real Madrid now. He's coming to Real Madrid.
8: I would have loved Mourinho
0: Irala
8: to give it to his
0: to Spaniard.
8: And they will give him a free role. Let him do his job. Not that they are bringing Mourinho. They are taking another disaster in Mourinho. I'm seeing another disaster. Because they would have been patient with Alonso. But unfortunately, they were not patient. So, but now with Mourinho, I'm predicting another disaster. And in reality, if he gets a good job, if he gets another club, maybe in Spain, he will do well anywhere he go. And truly, sir, if they give it to Glasner, that is Crystal Palace coach,
0: yes.
8: if they give him the job at Bournemouth, I think the man will do well.
0: I think he will do well too.
8: He's been winning trophy. I think he's the one that won the
0: FA Cup for Crystal Palace. Yeah.
8: And he also won this opener in English league.
0: Yes. Community Shield.
8: Yes,
0: he also won in Germany, Eintracht Frankfurt, before he came to England.
8: Yeah.
0: Ojo?
8: I think, let me thank you very much.
0: All right, thank you very much, Ojo. We love that. All right, 0916005945. You're going now, but before we leave, Yannick Sinner defeated Clement Tabor 6-1, 6-3, 6-4. That's the French Open currently going on the Roland Garros. Félix Huguet-Aliassime went through 5 sets to beat Daniel Ottmeier 4-6, 6-4, 4-6, 6-1, 7-6. Luciano Badari defeated Sebastian Offner 7-6, 6-2, 6-3. Francisco Comensana won his game against Ethan Quinn 6-4, 7-6, 7-6. It ended. Denis Shapovalov was beaten by Jamie Farrier 6-4, 7-5, 6-4. Jean Lennonstroff won his game against Alexandre Bublik 7-5, 6-7, 6-4, 7-5. A lot of top results. Stefanos Tsitsipas retired Alexander Muller, ended 6-2, 3-love. And for the game between Mathieu Anadi, he defeated Talon Grispo 6-7, 6-3, 7-6, 6-3. Marin Cilic was knocked out by Moise Kwame 7-6, 6-2, 6-1. All right, for the ladies last night, a victory for Victoria Mboko defeated Nicola Bantunkova. The Canadian won 6-1, 6-2. Madison Keys was ruthless against Anna Vandewinker 6-3, 6-love. Alexandra Olinkova won against Alina Bridankina 6-1, 6-2. Katerina Siniakova defeated Simona Votat 6-4, 7-6. Anna Kalinskaya knocked out Lois Boysen 6-2, 6-2. Okay, for some of the popular names, Coco Gauff won against Taylor Townsend 6-4, 6-love. The award number 4 was ruthless in the second set. Naomi Osaka, with signature dressing at the French Open, went to Laura Sigmund 6-3, 7-6 for victory. in our game. And Mariah Sakkari, yes, a difficult game against Linda Noskova, but she came out on top, 7-5, 7-6 eventually. Arana Sabalenka, imperious form against Jessica Buzas Maniero, 6-4, 6-2. It ended. Emma Navarro won against Janice Jen, 6-4, 6-3. Right, we return later tonight by 7:30 p.m. We have the big game tonight at the Conference League final between Crystal Palace and Rayo Vallecano. The game is set to match for 8 p.m. tonight before we wait for the big one on Saturday. That's the Champions League final between Arsenal and PSG in Budapest, Hungary. 9 a.m. this morning, Yagazi and Chimamwansamba will be here for the parliament. Before I leave, the amazing sport fact. Did you know that Martin Zubimendi is the first ever outfield player to win the Premier League while playing every single game in his debut season? He played 38 out of 38 matches for Arsenal, yes, and is the first outfield player to win the Premier League while playing every single game in his debut season, excluding the 1992-93 season. Martin Zubimendi. You complain about his form? Try playing 10 games in the Premier League. Now you understand. My name is Banky O. Good morning to you.

0: Europa League Final, May 16. 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Champions League Final for May 30. Hey! 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
1: How do I give my heart in love without losing myself in the process? You see, one African proverb says, do not give your heart to someone who cannot handle his weight. Ladies and gentlemen, the heart is both a treasure and a target. Every meaningful relationship begins with emotional openness, but without wisdom, openness becomes vulnerability to pain. The Bible says, keep your heart with all diligence, because out of it are the issues of life. I want you to notice it doesn't say close your heart. It says keep it. In other words, guarding your heart is not about shutting people out. It's about letting only the right ones in. Many believers confuse love with surrender of identity. They lose themselves in relationships, mistaking emotional dependency for devotion. God never asks you to love blindly. He asks you to love wisely. Samson was anointed, yet emotionally reckless and stupid. His strength couldn't save him because his heart lacked boundaries. Love made him open, but foolishness left him exposed. Even Jesus, the very embodiment of love, guarded his heart. He fed thousands, but he confided in only 12 people. He prayed with three and revealed himself to one only. He loved the world, yet he still withdrew to pray, showing us that boundaries are not selfish. Boundaries are sacred. When you guard your heart, you protect your peace, your purpose, and your identity. Emotional intelligence is knowing how much of yourself to give without losing your God-centeredness. Love is a gift, not a gamble. It's not your duty to fix everyone you fall for. It's your calling to discern who is worthy of your emotional investment. True love does not consume you, it completes you. Guarding your heart means staying whole while loving wholly. Scripture says, above all else, guard your heart, for everything you do flows from it. Remember, boundaries are not barriers. They are bridges that protect the flow of your love. Guarding your heart is not a sign of fear. It's a mark of maturity. You can love deeply and still protect wisely. Every relationship that drains your peace is not divine. Emotional intelligence teaches you that not every connection deserves full access. So before you give your heart, check if the foundation can carry its weight. When your love is led by discernment, you will not mistake emotional thrill for spiritual truth. Remember, a guarded heart is not a hard heart, it's a wise one. Keep your gates open to God, but your boundaries clear to man. Pray for you. May the Lord give you the wisdom to guard your heart with this divine discernment. May you love deeply but wisely, and never lose yourself in anyone God did not send to you. Every spirit of manipulation and emotional confusion is broken in the name of Jesus. The Holy Spirit will teach you when to open up and when to withdraw. You will no longer bleed where you should bless. From today, your heart becomes a sanctuary of peace and purpose in the name of Jesus. Your love will be pure, your emotions stable, and your boundaries strong in Jesus' name.
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This year, 2026, this May, for the first time in decades, all students of Ekulu Primary School, formerly known as All Saints Primary School, will gather in one spirit to give back to their beloved alma mater and celebrate legacy from the 27th of May to 31st May. 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
1: The Enugu East Senatorial Zone invites the public to the Ofuobi Mega Rally in solidarity with President Bola Ahmed Tinubu, GCFR, and His Excellency Dr. Peter Ndubuisimba, Governor of Enugu State. Communities across Enugu State are coming together in unity to show their unflinching support for the renewed hope agenda of President Bola Tinubu and our workaholic Governor, Dr. Peter Ndubuisimba, who have given us bragging rights in one tenure of governance. Date, Saturday, Orie, 6th June 2026. Venue, Okpara Square, Enugu. Time, 10 a.m. The gathering will bring together stakeholders, leaders and supporters from Enugu East, Enugu North, Enugu South, Isuzu, Nkanu East and Nkanu West local government areas. It is the mother of all rallies, a gathering of unity, progress and collective purpose. All are welcome. Signed, Honorable Dickon Oke A. Obodo, Chairman, Steering Committee, and Right Honorable Prince Ikemba USA Igweshi, Chairman, Media and Publicity.

0: The Enugu West Unity Forum, EWF, heartily congratulates His Excellency Barrister Peter Ndubisimba on his emergence as the APC gubernatorial candidate for the 2027 Enugu State Governorship election. This milestone is a clear affirmation of the transformative, visionary and people-oriented leadership your administration has demonstrated across the 260 wards of Enugu State. Under your leadership, Enugu State has witnessed unprecedented development and renewal, the establishment of 260 smart green schools and 260 type 2 primary healthcare centers has brought quality education and healthcare closer to the grassroots. The construction of over 900 kilometers of roads, revival of water schemes, and the empowerment of over 50,000 youths through ICT and vocational training programs are strengthening the state's economy and creating opportunities for sustainable growth. In the area of tourism, hospitality, and infrastructure, the revival of the iconic Hotel Presidential, the ongoing development of a 5-star International Conference Center, ICC Hotel, the launch of Enugu Air, and the upgrade of the International Conference Center are strategically positioning Enugu State as Africa's emerging destination for business, tourism, and international conferences. We are confident that these landmark achievements and legacy projects have endeared your administration to Ndienugu and will pave the way for a smooth and victorious re-election in 2027. The Enugu West Unity Forum therefore calls on all citizens of Enugu West and Ndienugu at large to rally behind His Excellency Barrister Peter Ndubisimba in support of the continuity of these laudable initiatives and the sustained progress of our dear state. Indeed, our tomorrow is here. Signed,
1: Nzetio Onyebeke, Ihadigula Mbogo, Secretary General EWF, Architect Jake Ude, President EWF.
2: Yes, who is there?
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2: Oh, my child, how are you doing today?
3: I'm fine. Grandpa, can I have milk or sweet?
2: I have only one here, and I'll take it after my meal. Check with your dad.
3: Grandpa, give me.
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0: That's Grandpa's usual habit of hiding one in his pocket and showing you another one.
1: 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Here is Milkos. Have it.
2: 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Thank you, Grandpa.
1: This is the same way I used to play with your father in those days.
2: I love you, Milkos.
0: Milkos Sweet, proudly Nigerian.
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0: Good morning. Welcome to the Urban Parliament on Urban Radio 94.5 FM. It's Wednesday, the 27th day in the month of May 2026, 6 minutes gone past nine. Good morning, parliamentarians. Good morning, listeners. Welcome to another session of the Urban Parliament. Happy holidays to all of you. It's Eid again. We're here celebrating with all Muslims. It's another day to celebrate. It's public holiday. It's equally Children's Day and means a lot of celebrations for us as Nigerians. Welcome to the program. My name is Yagazi Obiwani Ozala.
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today, we ask you again to join us in the conversations we hold here. 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It's the midweek session of the Urban Parliament. We'll raise an issue that we believe will interest you, and we're asking you to sit through, listen to the conversation that we'll be having here with our guest, and get ready to join us in that conversation when we open up the phone lines and the WhatsApp channel.

0: Today on the Urban Parliament, we turn our attention to something happening down here in Enugu State. It's still political. We've been having, you know, strictly political conversations, especially as we are in the season. The pre-election activities are, you know, at the crescendo at this point, as we are nearing the 30th of May deadline for all of these activities to be wrapped up, you know, according to the INEC timetable. Party primaries, submission of candidates, campaigns, voter registration and all whatnot, you know, have stipulated times for it to happen. But then the primaries have to be concluded before 30th of this month. Come down here to Enugu, look at the PDP and the primaries that have caused controversy within the party. We'll try to get some clarification and understand what's going on with the People's Democratic Party here in Enugu State. So yeah, controversy trails the Enugu People's Democratic Party governorship primaries that have happened in the past few days. On Monday, former Minister of Science and Technology Uche Nnaji had been declared as the flag bearer of the People's Democratic Party for next year's governorship election after he reportedly polled 7,424 votes to defeat Mr. Samson Annamani, who was said to have secured about 600 votes in that governorship primary conducted by the chairman of the State Gubernatorial Committee, Honorable Austin Nwachukwu in Enugu. And then on Tuesday, Chief Samson Annamani was announced as winner of the Enugu PDP governorship primary with 7,542 votes as against the Nnaji, who polled, according to those reports, 121 votes. So yeah, this has caused quite some controversy, with people asking questions, who is now really the flag bearer of the People's Democratic Party? And will this cause a lot of internal wranglings that might jeopardize the opportunity of having the PDP as an alternative party in the coming elections in 2027? Yesterday, we had a lot of video clips from the former minister making the rounds across the nation, right? Said a couple of things after being declared as the party's governorship candidates, right? Said, you know, tried to outline the things he would like to do when he becomes governor, tried to, you know, push the agenda of doing 4 years in office, and said a couple of things that generated controversy. In fact, you know, blogs, news outlets had a lot to say, and of course, stirring up the controversy about the case regarding his certificates. Again, a wave of newspaper articles made it across the nation on the tabloids, you know, questioning how the People's Democratic Party could put forward the former minister, who they believe had still a lot of contention about his certificate. But, you know, within all of this, the big sufferers in this situation, I believe, is the PDP, and there has to be some clarity with regards to the controversy on who is the original flag bearer of the People's Democratic Party. So today we've decided to have a conversation with someone who is within the PDP ranks, who should understand what's really going on and give us clarifications as to how the PDP intends to get its acts together internally for the elections in 2027.
1: We're being joined this morning by Chief Barrister Ray Nnaji, who is the PDP National Vice Chairman, Southeast. Good morning, Barrister Nnaji.
2: Good morning.
0: Good morning, sir. Thank you for joining us.
2: Good morning, Gazi, and the rest.
0: Thank you so much for making our time to be here with us.
2: It's a pleasure.
0: Happy holidays to you.
2: Thank you.
0: All right.
2: Barakat de Sala.
0: Yeah, primaries are important, isn't it? It's important to get the primaries right in order to put forward your best foot as a party in the general elections. And that's why we are paying attention to what's happening within the PDP. Like I said, you know, two different primaries for governorship candidates to emerge and two different candidates emerging. What's going on really within the PDP's ranks here in Enugu State?
2: Yeah, you know, as my position in the party, the chairman, national vice chairman of the party Southeast and the zonal chair, as you call it, I'm in a better position to tell you the truth.
0: Okay.
2: And nothing but the truth.
1: Okay.
2: There was no parallel. Because when you are reading out the declaration made, you mentioned the chairman of the committee that came, Austin Wachuku, who incidentally is the chairman of Imo State PDP. But it didn't mention the chairman of the committee that declared Chief Samson Chukwunamani.
1: That's High Chief Wisdom Okoye.
2: That Wisdom Okoye is an unknown quantity. He's an unknown person. So you see, you know, that is why we set up the disciplinary committee. And we are going to do it at the zone. We are not going to take any... We are not going to take it lightly with people who want to rubbish the party for whatever they decide to, for their own personal interest. We cannot do that. Wisdom Chiku, or Wisdom Okoye, you said, is not a person sent by the party. You know, in this kind of a situation, it's the national leadership of the party that is in charge, that sent. And the people that are sent to us are, is the group that is led by Honorable Austin Wachuku. So any other declaration by any group is null and void. Ab initio, it has, it has no meaning, has no validity. So you shouldn't regard, with time, those people will face this disciplinary committee. You cannot come to be doing certain things to disparage the party, bring the party in contempt, and believe it for your own personal interest.
0: Okay. So
2: nobody gave Wisdom the opportunity, the right to do what he did, if at all he did it. Nobody gave him. So where did he get his right to do it? You cannot just fall from the air and start announcing because you have access to social media and continue doing anything you like. So the one you have to take is the one produced or announced by Honorable Austin Wachuku, the chairman of the committee sent by the national leadership of the party, and nothing more.
0: Okay, so you're saying that the committee that conducted the election that saw Chief Uche Nnaji emerge victorious were the only committee that was sent by the national.
2: Exactly.
0: So what then? What's the grounds that led to, you know, Chief Samson Chukwu?
2: I don't know.
0: Was there any thoughts about having a consensus candidate within the PDP before?
2: No, look at what happened.
0: Yeah.
2: What happened in effect was that he obtained the form.
0: Okay.
2: He went for screening, like Uche Nnaji. And they were all screened. And a primary was set to take place on the 24th. Before that 24th, I think on the 19th, Chief Samson Chukwunamani went to air and started castigating the party, castigating the other contestant.
0: Before the primaries.
2: Before the primaries, produced from Sahara Reporters. That Uche Nnaji is a forger of documents and he ought to not to have been cleared. Why should the party clear him? Which is an indictment on the party. Then when we saw it, we were taken aback. How could this kind of a thing happen? And not only that he did the publication, he started circulating it. Then we now was trying to see how we are going to manage the situation. When a petition came from Wotre Akpugo, asking that the party should not take it lightly, that publication being distributed, circulated by Chief Samson Chukwunamani against a co-contestant, even indicting the party, drew attention to Section 57 of the Constitution, Section 58, which outlined what you ought not to do as a party member. As a result of that, an emergency meeting was called. An expanded emergency state working committee of the party was called by the state chairman. And it was held. And that meeting, I was in attendance. the petitioner came out, identified his petition, and the party wanted, said they are going to take decision
0: okay.
2: based on the constitution. I said, no. Chief Samson Namani is not here. Chukwu Namani is not here. We cannot shift his head in his absence. The meeting has to be shifted for two days. It should be communicated. And actually, he was communicated by SMS, WhatsApp, courier. All this, the evidence of all of them are available.
0: Okay.
2: Incidentally, at his instance, I met him in his house, Ajale Street, Independence Road, and told him, look, this is what is on ground, that I would like you to come. Don't fail to come so that you put your defense. Because the allegation is weighty. There's no way you can come out to be indicting the party and saying that somebody is a criminal. Matter, why should the party do this? Say, you cannot do that. What you ought to do is that the party is taking it seriously. You have to attend this meeting. I pleaded with him. He gave me his word that he's going to attend. On that Friday, expanded meeting, candidate that emerged in other level of the elections, were in that meeting. It was an enlarged, a lot of, over 50 people were in that meeting. At the end of the day, surprisingly, he did not come. And I was surprised, though I came late to the meeting, I told the meeting that I met him all and get him convinced that he had to attend. He promised me he's going to attend. That I'm surprised he wasn't in the meeting. And because of that, his failure, the party said yes, which means he has admitted all the content. Because in that letter, I insisted that a copy of that petition should be attached. Let him know
0: what is being
2: what accused. The allegation yeah. against him. And it was attached. Not even a response. Because if I had been around with him, I knew I would have given you a written response to that. And you know, incidentally, dramatically, the thing just stopped circulating. Immediately, that action took place.
0: What stopped circulating?
2: The damaging publication made in Sahara Reporters stopped circulating because action is about to be taken. Then we now invoke the provisions of the Constitution, especially Section 57, Subsection 1, which says the working committee at any level of the party and the executive committee at the ward level may, after preliminary hearings, suspend a member from the party for a period not exceeding 1 month, during which period the member so suspended shall lose his right to contest any election and shall be referred to the appropriate disciplinary committee. We as well have set up a disciplinary committee headed by Barrister Emeka Aba to take further action. We handed over the matter because it doesn't end in that suspension.
0: Yeah.
2: And what he started doing subsequently has compounded his problem.
0: How so? What did he do exactly? Because he said that parallel election. Yeah.
2: It has compounded his problem. He has. He has no right to do that. What he ought to do, there is a room for appeal. You can appeal that decision. There is a room by the party. The people were saying that he's going to go to court. I say, I'm laughing. Let him go and make lawyers, money for lawyers. Incidentally, I'm not against that because I'm going to benefit as a practicing lawyer. So, the main fact remains that after this suspension, this guy, the chief Samson Chukwu Namani, went haywire. I started abusing everybody. Even he called me and he would say unprintable things on phone. I said, he seems he doesn't even know me. He's my friend and my brother, but he doesn't know me very well.
0: All right, you know? So all of this means that the PDP has a lot to settle because they were the two front runners, Chief Uchenna and Chief Samson, were the two front runners for the PDP for this governorship race. Right now, you're saying that the PDP has suspended Chief Samson.
2: Yes.
0: And
2: it's for 1 month.
0: For 1 month.
2: And yes, after that, the disciplinary committee will take up from there, or even they can continue taking it off while the moment is going.
0: But what about the issues that he raised, right? He talked about the screening process and why the PDP didn't look at the
2: controversy. No, the issue, listen, the issue of forgery.
0: Yeah.
2: Let me be frank with you. When a criminal matter is arrayed, when you are alleged to have committed a criminal offense, the procedures are there.
1: Okay.
2: It must be investigated by the police or any organ, law enforcement organ, and the report written. Then the person will be arraigned in court. And why he's in court? He's not even prevented from going to contest any election based on the sections of the Constitution. Because an accused person is deemed innocent
1: until
2: proven guilty. Mm. You know, from Kogi, former governor of Kogi State, he's a candidate of APC, senatorial. He's facing trial. Former attorney general of the federation, Malami, is a gubernatorial candidate. He's facing trial. And so many, you know, Chief Omunshere became a senator from the prison where he was waiting trial. So not until you are convicted, you cannot be used against you. Not until you are convicted. It is the constitutional provision. And the section 1, subsection 3 of the Constitution, that any law that is inconsistent with the provisions of the Constitution is null and void to the extent of that inconsistency. So you cannot be telling me that somebody is a murderer when you have not even investigated it, set him on trial, and the court convict him. It is after conviction that the person cannot be eligible to contest anything. But why is still being alleged? And then it might surprise you that matter is in court, because Uchenna went to court, and at the last sitting, the UNN that he took to court to provide his transcript, we are begging for out of court settlement. So what does that mean? They were begging for out of court settlement, and the matter was adjourned to July, to enable parties to settle. So you see all this is when people are not well informed, they don't know the facts of certain things. You go to town and start talking, and start. Nobody can use it against him now. He has not been even investigated. That allegation has not been even investigated.
0: You say nobody can use it against
2: him now? Yes, nobody.
0: You know,
2: if anybody, listen, I'm coming.
0: Yeah.
2: If anybody is serious about it, you should write a petition and follow it up. Let the police investigate the matter and come out with the report. Even if he comes out with the report and he's standing trial, he can still contest the election. Until the court comes out with his verdict and say, yes, we found it that he has committed the offense. So he can use it against him.
0: But we saw the headlines yesterday. They didn't look good. A lot of headlines on people's
2: gazettes. You can be saying anything, anybody. Yeah, like
0: yeah,
2: I told
0: you. Yeah, what I wanted to ask is, you said, you know, nobody is guilty until it's proven, right? You're
2: that
0: innocent until you're proven
2: that
0: guilty.
2: That is the position of the Constitution.
0: Yes, and but also in politics, perception is also important, right?
2: Have you forgotten that my governor,
0: yeah,
2: was said to have forged the NYSC certificate? Don't you know about that one? Are you not aware?
0: But that was settled, isn't it?
2: No, it has not been settled by anybody. But the issue is that you can't use it against him because there's no conviction.
0: The governor, I think, went to court then.
2: The NYSC director came. Yeah. Director General came and said, that certificate is not our own. But was it used against him? It was not used against him. He went into election and he's a governor now. So what are you saying? You can use it against him for anything because there is no investigation that has proved to the fact that actually that NYC certificate was.
0: I just wanted to read you some of the headlines from yesterday.
2: No, it doesn't matter.
0: From yesterday.
2: Yeah, you
0: People's
2: can read
0: Gazette
2: it.
0: Said certificate forger Uche Nnaji wins Enugu PDP governorship candidate on Premium Times. Despite forgery scandal, ex-minister Uche Nnaji emerges PDP candidate. On Business News, it's Uche Nnaji, ex-technology minister who resigned over certificate forgery, secures PDP ticket.
2: Man.
0: So that's why I'm saying...
2: He has right to go to court against those press. Okay. They should be very careful. They have right to go to court against those press. He might do that. It's a personal decision. You know?
0: Mm.
2: You can't go to town and start talking certain things you don't know.
0: What about the PDP's reputation? With
2: Which
0: all
2: reputation?
0: These?
2: Like I told you, Umishiri, who is a senator, won his senatorial seat while he's in prison waiting for trial as against the allegation of murdering, having hand in murder of Bola Ige, the former Minister for Justice, Attorney General of the Federation. Umishere, I'm mentioning his name, if you can doubt me. Okay, former governor of Abia, Tudori Oji, was in incarceration when he became the governor. Not until there is a conviction by the court, you can use it against anybody. Anybody saying this, like this for is being sponsored, and those press people should be very careful.
1: But the question
2: is being sponsored. You cannot use it except you have conviction on your hand. You cannot use it except you have conviction on your hand, because if the person sues you to court, what the court will ask you, have you ever? This is a criminal offense. It's not a mere civil. You must go beyond this parading of certain statement by making sure that the person is, even if he's charged, you cannot even use it against him. Okay, like Malamina that is facing corruption charges before the court. Is he not a candidate of a political party for KB gubernatorial election? KB, are you not aware of that?
0: Mm-hmm.
2: So what happened? Is he not Yahaya Bello? Is he not facing corruption charges in court? He's not a senatorial candidate of APC in Kogi. So what are you saying about that?
1: Well, Barrister Ray, what's going on? We saw how the minister resigned as a result of the certificate forgery. And one would ask the question, why would...
2: No, if you listen to his resignation, it is not an admission.
1: Alleged?
2: Yes.
1: Mm.
2: So I said, when he resigned, he said, my resignation is not an admission of guilt. He said it. If you don't know, that was the part. That he resigned does not actually mean that he committed the offense. That is one point.
1: Mm-hmm.
2: You know, so like I said, there are instances, and based on the constitutional provision, you cannot come out and say somebody did this or somebody did that. The court must pronounce on that, and they said, yes, this is the position, before you can now talk that the person is not eligible to contest any election. But why it is mere allegation? By virtue of the constitution, the person is deemed innocent.
0: All right, then what does this disagreement do to the PDP going into the 2027 election? The APC is in power in the state. The PDP is gearing up to put up a challenge. But right now, within the ranks of the PDP, the supporters of the suspended chieftain, Chief Samson Nnamani, might be disgruntled and decide to not put in the work for PDP to maybe win that election in 2027. Are you concerned about the chances of the PDP?
2: No, we are not concerned because of the fact that we cannot use because of the fact that somebody is likely rock the boat and they fail to do what we ought to do. And that is what we have done. There must be discipline. If you know me very well, there must be discipline. And the election is the people of the state. It's not even membership of the party.
0: But there needs to be work done by party faithful.
2: We are going to do that, the work. And the people will help us to do the work. Even those people who are not members of the party, we now do the work. Taking into consideration what they have perceived at their standard of living and cost of living within the time the present government is in power, vis-a-vis what they have been having in mind or what the situation was. So these are the things, they are practical example of what can be used to say one or two things. Is it not to convince the people It's the people that will come out and vote, not the member of the party. People, even some people who have not even belonged to any political party, might even be, the percentage might even be bigger than members of the political party. And they are the one to determine whether what we are doing is correct or not. Even if you are using the issue of forgery and the rest of the, and people failed, that does not matter to them. That the person they want is the person you've even alleging that is a forger. Like, they were painting the governor black, that he didn't do, he paraded for the NYC certificate. Is he not the governor? Eventually won. So anybody making, you know, I don't understand this. It is by the time the court has pronounced on that, you cannot come out and say, no, this is a certificate.
0: Are the PDP, are you eager to have the courts make a pronouncement as quickly as possible on this case? Because, you know,
2: say that when there is no process towards that?
0: You said the courts had adjourned to July.
2: No, that was civil. And it was Uchenna that went to court.
0: Yes, demanding for his transcript to be released.
2: To determine, well, actually, because the university has given them, even previously before that incident, a clean bill of health with regards to his certificate. They have written in. So these are the things. Since you have written this, so why are you saying this? Okay, bring my transcript. Let's know exactly what you are saying. And that has been the problem. So the issue concerning the forgery is criminal. So anybody who is interested should go further and go for the criminal aspect. Then you consider the civil aspect where you say, bring the transcript. Because when the matter is in court, can we see the transcript so that we now tender it in court? And that is the problem they're having.
0: So would you say your candidate is not afraid of
2: conclusions
0: being reached?
2: No,
0: the opposition, the other political parties who are going to be in the contest, going for the prime,
2: let me tell you,
0: for that to get to the root of all of this, to know whether or not that certificate was forged.
2: No.
0: Yeah.
2: Even if you say this forged, go further than that. I'm, those people who are publishing, it is their duty. They should go further than that. Get the police to investigate it. Come out with their report. Then you subject it to court. The person will be arraigned. And while the person is arraigned, you cannot even hold it against him until court comes out with his verdict. Like I gave you several instances, which I know there are too many. There are too many, of which the sitting governor is part of the one I gave. You know? It's the one of... As at that point in time, there was nothing. Even myself, as a lawyer, I know I could not even join them to say anything. In such a situation, I cannot say it. If I'm interested, I will write a petition and follow it up. But if there is none, as I'm talking to you, and even if there is, you cannot even use it until court determines.
1: Well, what is playing out? Don't you think it may deter the electorate for even going to
2: vote? Why should they deter it?
1: I mean, with what with the controversies that's going on with the certificate, wouldn't it?
2: No,
1: because this is something that would the opposition, would.
2: Were you here in 2023? Mm-hmm. If you are here, did they deter you from voting the governor that is sitting now? Was not an allegation of forging NYC made? Was an allegation of forging NYC certificate nothing? Was it not made? What happened? Did they deter anybody from voting the governor? Did not. Because we know that is just a mayor painting somebody black in order to destroy it.
1: And you believe it will not? It will not.
2: It will not. If it did not distract PDP, distort the PDP in 2023, where we have a candidate that was said to have forged NYC certificate, how can it deter somebody now because he was said to have forged degree certificate of the university? It will not. Because you know quite well the law is very clear on that. Very, very clear.
1: And you believe he's a strong contender for the party against the current governor in the 2027 election?
2: We made a mistake. We did not make a mistake to make sure that he emerges as a candidate. We didn't make a mistake. He's a strong contender. Very strong one.
0: Very strong?
2: Yes, very, very. If you want me to put two, three varies, I'll put very, very, very strong.
0: No, but just going by what the results in 2023 were, do you still think that he's very strong? He wasn't first,
2: no,
0: he wasn't
2: because
0: second.
2: Let me tell you.
0: Yeah.
2: If he, I know before when I'm coming here, you, there were certain developmental effort of the state government you are ruling out. But that is not the issue. The issue is that we have so many things when the time comes to tell the people. And the people even had so many to even tell us, even there are certain we might even forget. They will tell us, look, are you forgetting this? Because if the APC government is doing fine, no, there wouldn't be any opposition. But people are feeling too bad because of the situation. And that is why they might not even listen to anybody. People want change.
0: Hmm.
2: And that is it.
0: No, what by what Choma said, do you think that your candidate is the best candidate going forward in the 2027
2: exactly.
0: election? Because he came a distant fourth in 2023.
2: It doesn't matter that he came a distant fourth. Buhari, who had been failing, was he not the president? Buhari failed how many times? 3 times. The fourth one, he fed up. He said he's not coming out again. It was the current president that motivated him, and they have an alliance. So it doesn't matter. As the situation as at 2023 is not the same with now. The life of the people of the state, we are quite different from what we are having now. So that is it. He might not, let me be frank with you, he might not even campaign much based on the fact that the APC government has not done well.
0: He might not campaign much.
2: Yes.
0: You say?
2: The APC government has not done well. That is it. That's the point.
0: You sound very confident, but you know, I like to look at the numbers. I've also heard your candidates a number of things that were quite controversial this week. Some people, there was a video that made the rounds where he said he had 99.9% of the votes in Enugu North on Suka particularly, and he has also said just yesterday that he's so rich he does not need to stay more than 4 years in office, that he's going to just be there for 4 years. Is that what your party is pushing out to the electorate in Enugu? That you know, you're who is going to spend just one tenure in office?
2: Yes, yes.
0: You believe that your party can stick to that?
2: Let me be frank with you. Yeah. Oh, yeah, at least by now, with the little association we have, you would have known me.
0: Yeah.
2: I cannot belong to a situation where I will distort an existing convention. Let me use it that way. It's not a law. Rotational principle. Because as at the time in 2022, I spoke, even I think Urban, I spoke here, with regards to commencing rotation again. When the thing ended, Senator Ike Ekweremadu was the people on the background sponsoring that the thing should be thrown open. Because he has deep pocket. He would have actually made a serious impact if it was thrown open. But we had the conviction and made people to believe that there is need for rotational to continue. The rotation of governorship needs to continue. It helps to reduce a lot of tension and problem. And eventually, Enugu East was allowed to commence again. Because they were the one that started it in 1999. With Dr. Chimaro Kendaman. And the thing went round. I ended up with Ifeanyi Ugwuayi, Right Honorable Ifeanyi Ugwuayi, Lawrence Ifeanyi Ugwuayi. And they wanted it to, since it has gone round, let it now be thrown open. I said, no. I was the people that said, let it start from where it is, because the problem it solved is bigger than the benefit we are going to get if it is thrown open. So at the end of the day, we succeeded in getting it. Now, within ourselves, the issue of microzoning it, I said, okay, let it go to Nkana East. Because of the fact that we want even development to go around. And that was why we supported Dr. Peter Ndubi Simba, because he's from Nkana East. And he eventually emerged. So if, for instance, we are saying, and I'm part of the people that we are saying is going to be one term or 4 years. And you believe that after one term or 4 years, we still have the character or the language to be doing it in order to affect the rotational policy of the state. Convention, not policy. I will not be a party to it.
0: Okay. Okay.
2: That's what I'm saying. I will not be a third. And we will be, to the extent, you know, it's going to be the West. We will even have a written undertaking to the extent that we are not going to do more than one for it. Because reason is the fact that if we leave this impression with this current government, people will believe this is how Nkanu people behaves. It's going to do a lot of damage to us, the Nkanu clan. That's why we are looking for something to remedy it.
0: All right, Barrister Ray Naji, thank you for your insights on this. At least some things are clear, but we'll go for our news break. When we return, we'll open up this conversation for parliamentarians to join us and share their thoughts. We are today looking at the controversy of primaries within the People's Democratic Party in Enugu State, where we were getting reports that two persons have emerged as the governorship candidates. Chief Barrister Ray Naji has said that Chief Uche Naji is the only authentic candidate. Let's go for the break. We'll be right back to take your calls.
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1: 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I am Chioma Onwasomba.

0: Governor Peter Mbalfi Enugu State has extended warm felicitations to Muslim faithful in the state and across Nigeria on the occasion of Eid al-Kabir, urging citizens to embrace unity, tolerance, sacrifice and hope. Many houses and farmlands located in flood-prone communities of Ogidi in Idemili North Local Government Area and Ifitoka in Oka Local Government Area of Anambra State have been submerged by flood following persistent rainfall in the communities. The Ohanaeze Ndigbo's Council of Igbo Business Leaders and the Southeast Development Commission have corroborated for economic development and integration in Igbo land. The Economic and Financial Crimes Commission, EFCC, has transferred former Minister of Power, Saleh Maman, to the Nigerian Correctional Center, Kuje, Abuja, following an order of the Federal High Court in Abuja for the commencement of his 75-year prison sentence. President Bola Tinubu has extended warm Eid al-Kabir greetings to Muslims in Nigeria and across the world, calling on citizens to embrace sacrifice, compassion and unity as the country continues its journey of reconstruction and renewal. In sport, debutant Femi Azeez has delivered a stunning performance on his first appearance for the Nigerian national football team, scoring twice to guide the Super Eagles into the final of the 2026 Unity Cup after convincing victory over Zimbabwe national football team in London last night. On entertainment, Nigerian singer Spyro has criticized several prominent Christian leaders in the country over what he described as their silence concerning the growing insecurity and violence across Nigeria. You're up to the minute in 94.5 seconds. I am Chioma Onwasumba.
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0: Welcome back. The Open Parliament is in session, and today we have Chief Barrister Ray Nnaji. Barrister Ray Nnaji is the National Vice Chairman Southeast of the People's Democratic Party. Joins us here today to look at the controversy around the PDP's gubernatorial primaries in Enugu State. He's spoken a lot. Let's get your views. If you have reactions to some of the things that he has said, you can call in. If you have more insights that we did not touch on today already, then you can call in also or send in a message on WhatsApp.
1: 0916-000-5945 or 0916-000-4945. You remember that you could also send in messages to our WhatsApp line, 0918-945-945. Good morning.
2: Hello, Chioma, good morning.
1: Good morning to you.
2: Good morning.
0: Good morning.
2: I'm at the Karimora, and I'm from Bunka in Anambra State.
0: Go ahead.
2: I want to say to Rendaji, sir, you're welcome. Leonard is my good friend.
3: Good morning.
2: The man that always speaks the truth. You know, whatever I think to him, I'm always delighted. Leonard, I love him so much. Whatever he stands on, he'll be there permanently. He doesn't deviate. Because I'm not doing the time of Chumaro. He's not in Chumaro. But when Chumaro started deviating as a governor, he left him, like he criticized him. And he, both of them are from Onkano. So that's why I love that man. Whatever he says there is correct. So this is that we don't have any parallel primaries and we say concern PDP. Another person that's coming up against Uche Nnaji is person, so, somebody that has been bought over by the APC to make sure that Uche did not emerge. Uche Nnaji is the most popular candidate in Enugu right now. Yes, to challenge Fitamba. I know that certificate forgery allegation against him is political. Okay, after that, after they have succeeded in do what they're doing to make sure that he was removed as a minister. Have you heard anything about that certificate again? Because they have achieved their aim. The man is a man, Uche Nnaji. He's the only man that can fight this thing out with Fitamba. And the man has a good heart. So it's true that Fitamba is doing a lot of projects. But what of a human project? I've not seen anyone. People are dying and dying for tax. I have the property in Enugu State. I know what I'm paying. Poor people are paying through their nose in terms of taxes. So don't tell me that you are building this, you are building that. How far are those things you are building going to benefit to the poor? That's what I'm saying. This issue is all about the poor and what you can do for them. And not from one God's project that cannot mean anything. Yeah. So this is that Uche Nnaji is a man to reckon with. And I concur with Ray Nnaji. That they don't have any personal candidate for PDP in Enugu State. That's our primary. Let that person be a sitter. Uche Nnaji is the best person we know, and he's a good man to fight it out with Fitamba. I'm Antony Karimor from Bunka Anambra State.
1: Thank you, Karimor, for calling in. 0916-000-5945. Hello. Hello, good morning. Okay, you could also send in messages to our WhatsApp line is 0918-945-945. Good morning.
4: Hello.
1: Yes, yeah. Good morning.
4: Yeah, good morning. Chama, yeah, okay, good morning, sir.
5: Good morning.
4: Everybody from Transekulu. You see, your politicians are too much. You people, the way you do your sometimes, there is nothing that you politicians do, you will not see division there. One person must come up, and some crisis will be there, issue will be there. A PDP that have been discriminated in Enugu, find themselves in this issue. Let me ask Ray Nnaji. I like Ray, like somebody said, I like you too, because I like the way you talk. You are always honest in your articulation. Let me ask you, which faction of PDP are we

0: where in Abia State. Unless what he's doing very, but you see PDP, you know, proposing him, you know, constructively, you know, demanding for accountability, even if upon the thing that he's doing there. That's the kind of thing that we want. We want the opposition that will stand, people will stand behind, that will hardly put and by doing this one. Opposition will come and cry and do it. You will stroke the tart with that. That's what we want. We don't want the opposition that will come. It's only one election come, you see them. Government, this one. We need the opposition that will be opposition, even when the election we are not there. You understand? Then in relation to the certificate issue, it's no issue. To me, it's no issue. Because even the electoral law have even made it that they had even cover even the person that have false certificates. You understand? That you can't challenge the person. Is it there in the electoral law? You understand? So there is no issue there. But my own is that you people should streamline your thing. Bring everybody on board. You need everybody, even the person that's agitated. Because there must be a reason that he's agitated.
1: All right, baby boy.
0: Promise him something. Let there be a concession. All of you should go together. I'm not looking up for any person that you want. There's a grotto element in APC as we speak now. Bring them on board so all that right. You people can fight a good fight.
1: All
0: even
1: right.
0: If you didn't win, at the end of the day, you will know that you have done your best.
1: Okay.
0: For the people of Enugu, God bless you, my dear. Everybody is fine.
2: All right, baby boy.
1: Hello, good morning.
3: Good morning, Chioma Onwafamba. Good morning, Yagazie. And good morning, Barrister Renaji. And blessings of the day to all our numerous listeners.
1: Good morning.
3: Elder Igwe Austin is my name. I'm calling from Enugu. I would like to appeal to PDP. In Enugu State, let them please kindly resolve their differences, whatever differences they have. I know the type of politics we have in Nigeria is the type of politics that there is always misunderstanding. But whatever it is, that is any misunderstanding existing between them, let them come to a round table and resolve their differences, because here in Enugu State, we need a strong opposition political party that will tell the APC administration in Enugu State that there are some areas they ought to have taken care of the people, the welfare of the people, that they have not done. They promised us water, in pipe-borne water, in 180 days, and they have not done that. Multiple taxation and not doing maybe what they're supposed to do in the area of having demolished a lot of our buildings in Enugu State. It is only the opposition political parties that will tell these our politicians the truth. They may not have time to listen to us, but they will have time to listen to their fellow political parties. Let them please come up. Let there be strong opposition political party in Enugu State. Even if APC will win, let there be a political party that will tell them that they have not given us the dividends, democracy,
1: all right,
3: that will maybe commensurate the amount of money they've collected in tax.
1: Okay.
3: And the money they collected from federal in the terms of monthly money they collect from Abuja, all these things may be supposed to be streamed.
1: All right,
3: let them know the fact that the people of Enugu State are not 100% happy with this administration.
1: All right, thank you, Elder, for calling in 0916-000-5945. Good morning.
4: Good morning.
1: Good morning to you.
4: Hello.
1: Yes, we can hear you. Good morning. Hello.
4: This is Babasani calling from Enugu. I don't know whether you prefer.
2: Babasani, go ahead. Go ahead.
4: I greet the guests in the studio. I say that this is Babasani calling from Enugu. I have to commend the guests in the studio. Actually, somebody like me, I'm a die-hard PDP member. And I just pray by God's grace that the PDP is going to resolve whatever the problem they have. We need a serious challenge in any

0: know that they are prepared to even rig election in Enugu State. You can see the kind of reading 1-2-3 to 1 million, 1.5, and so on. The way they are doing it now with a normal strategy they are going to use in election that day. So we just plead on behalf of PDP members, whatever the problem is, let them go into their houses and resolve whatever that is be a challenge to them. Because coming to Enugu, we have, you know, personally for me and many of my friends, many of us, we don't like anything APC, no matter who is there. APC, yeah, I don't really like anything called APC in my life. And somebody as a governor, that is where I just started somehow hating this our governor. Somebody win in a PDP in Enugu State and sold Enugu people to APC because of selfish interest. I know the amount of money the president to meet many of them.
1: Are you sure you do know?
0: And right. Thank God that it's just a few of them that have sold.
1: All right, my good friend. Let's quickly go for a commercial break. We'll be right back.
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6: As still the Urban Parliament on 94.5 Urban Radio Enugu, we're looking at controversies surrounding PDP governorship primaries in Enugu State, and we've spoken to Chief Barrister Ray Naji, who is the PDP National Vice Chairman of Southeast, who has given us clarity concerning the controversies. We're taking calls from our parliamentarians this morning, 0916-000-5945 or 0916-000-4945. 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
7: Hello.
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8: 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Iwiwe, Iwiwe from Ishiago, Ebon Street. Ishiago is in Iwiluji, Ebon Street.
7: All right, go ahead.
8: Iwiwe. Thank God of you in the studio. I love to associate with this a big man. But if you have case, you know the kind of lawyer you go to. If you can text me his number, through this number, I'll be happy. Okay. You have spoken well, sir. I don't know that the BDP is still alive in Nigeria. After all this Bulala from Nyesonwike and the Atiku against them. I don't know that I'm still there. Thank God I'm still there. I concur with you, sir, because the BDP no need not to canvass for election much in the Enugu State, because the present governor just removed himself from the PDP. It's not people, villagers, they are still thinking that he's there in the PDP. This APC is still new to them. because they have not used, this year, President Governor have not used APC, he have debated, he has debated to, and the election for himself. So they are still be clamoring for that old one, he won election for. But I still put it to you in the Enugu state or PDP that there is no win, Labour Party one day, but let us just forget it. It's a matter of another day. So please, I want to ask you, if you say your candidate did not resign because of, forgery, why did he resign? Why did he resign in the first place? If you say that he did not resign because of forgery, I'm not accusing him of anything, no. But because of what I have in the national news, that some man from Enugu state, they have resigned because of this, because of that APC, of a Tinubu. So, if he say it's not for the for you, why did he resign? It's not because of the subject matter of he resigned.
7: All right.
8: Number one. Number two, if he say that, you people will take over by any means, because if somebody is in have life parallel with you, if I thought that he gained the face of the opposition and he took the matter to court, I will still go to poll and still pull crowd.
7: All right. Thank you for joining us. Hello. Good morning. Hello.
9: Yes, I just thought of in the studio.
10: Good morning.
7: Good morning, sir.
9: Chukwu from Ogunyi Road. So the issue is that it is right of to contest a material position in any good state. But what I'm emphasizing on is the adequate and the proper preparation to achieve victory.
7: All right. Hello, good morning.
11: Hello, good morning, Yagazi.
7: Yes, good morning, sir.
11: Can you hear me?
7: Yes, I can.
11: Yeah, this is Basoni, please. I call back. I don't know whether...
7: Go ahead quickly, Babasoni.
11: What I'm saying is that the governor we have in Enugu State, actually, being the governor, September, issue there is that personally, somebody like me, I don't like the attitude and the behavior so far. When somebody win a party in a PDP, and because of one or two issues, he just jump up to APC because of maybe the current president. You have already promised that I'm going to do this, I'm going to do that to you. So because of selfish interest, you can't tell me that the reason why he jump into APC is because he's just telling us that he needs to connect us to the center. I don't know whether we are in the center or middle. So we are just trying to. If PDP people are going to resolve this issue, I will be more than happy, because all this wrangling and every other issue, let them settle this issue and see whether we are going to challenge. Let them not behave like a former Labour Party, the present governor Labour Party, because we know what happened. After much, the man who is now compensating by maybe to be local government chairman or what and what. So let them face and see how we are going to resolve this issue once and for all. Thank you very much.
10: All right, thank you, Babasoni, for calling in 0916-0005-945 or 0916-0004-945. Good morning.
12: Hello, good morning.
10: Good morning.
12: Chairman Yagazan, Barrett Remaja.
10: Good morning.
7: Good morning.
12: Hello?
10: Yes, good morning. We can hear you.
12: Hello?
10: Hello, can you hear us? Yes, we can hear you. Hello? From here.
7: Good morning.
12: Hello?
7: Do well to call back, sir. Good morning. 0916-0004-945. Hello?
10: Hello?
12: Hello?
7: Hello? Hello? Okay, struggling to hear you. Hello, good morning.
13: Good morning.
10: Good morning.
13: Mr. Putin from Tasekuru.
10: Welcome, Mr. Putin.
13: By the time I say, good morning.
14: Good morning.
13: I want to thank you for your explanations. I personally love Uchenna. He's a man I so much admire from a distance. And seeing the kind of heart he has because of the things I've seen he has done, not in the government. I think he should come out fully and start his consultation and speed up his work. And we want to see him become the governor of Enugu State. I believe he can do better than the present person because of the kind of person he is. So this time around, we're voting the person. We're not voting party. PDP as a party, I don't like PDP because of what they did. They're for Bomnach. No, everybody loves him in Enugu State. Good morning.
7: All right.
10: Hello.
14: Hello, good morning.
10: Yes, good.
14: Yes.
10: Good morning.
14: Good morning.
10: Hello.
14: Good morning.
15: You forgot something.
7: Your name.
10: Your name and your location.
15: Babutu, not my banker. Babutu.
10: Go ahead.
15: Let me just tell people.
10: Hello. Hello, Babutu, are you there? Hello. Yes, we can hear you. Go ahead.
15: Good morning. Once again, Chioma, I'm on the line. About you.
10: Go ahead.
16: It's radio.
15: What am I saying that when you come of PDP, they not do well. Let me be specific. Even the president, when he was in power, he has no legacy for Southeast. Now he's coming out to say he wants to contest the presidential under PDP. It's from Southeast. Only way I came in was not thought that North will support him. Come here in Enugu, 2013 election, they have been first attempt. People are highly against them because they are not performing. But we shouldn't be saying because of PDP. If you are not doing well, we vote for you. No. This time around, we are going to vote people who are capable to deliver. But that was the touch of the votes for people. Somebody is trying. Let me not be specific. You know the government, in the today, we have big airplane. Aerodrome wants to take off from it to other places. Some people are saying for big man with it. But he said, let us go here. This is a poor war that they are talking about. Trailers go up to 100 trailers of food and 99 man. Soon they will start laying the pipe. Then we will under other places. Let me just tell the people. You can put a legacy, even if you go out from Enugu State today. You can put many legacy in Enugu. No matter, you can never satisfy everybody.
10: All right.
15: Whatever, no matter how what you be in a state, just like Enugu West. Constant would have inspired everywhere, development. That's why I'm calling him Life of Enugu West. Because many people have said on that seat, even 20 years, they haven't done what Enugu have done under 3 years.
7: All right. We'll take a look at the messages on WhatsApp quickly and then get back to our guest.
10: This is coming from Ozan Ichijoke, texting from Akamango. He says, PDP governorship flag bearer Uche Naji remains eligible, credible and kind to lead in the Enugu come 2027, irrespective of other people who are attacking him from his party or other opponents. Moreover, the people who are accusing that Uche Naji obtained the certificate, forged the certificate, cannot substantiate the true evidence. Besides, many of our current leaders today had been accused of criminal offences in one way or the other, yet they contested and won. So why is Uche Naji's own different? Okay, I'm appealing to the well-meaning Ndi Enugu to support Uche Naji wholeheartedly because he has integrity to lead Enugu people and he will navigate those people being affected from the demolitions and multiple taxations which has forced residents to pack out from Enugu due to inconveniences. Good morning, Urbanites. Alright, this one says, good morning, Yagaze Chioma. Okay, he says, Uche Naji is a formidable opponent for P2B and the APC knows this fact. My only problem is the PDP, who seem to be an appendage of the APC, though on national level. Enugu needs a viable opposition in the state to maintain the tenets of democracy. And honestly, the opposition parties in Enugu State are a very big joke. Obinna Jerry Chuku texting from Enugu. Good morning, Urban Radio. No party in Nigeria is free from crisis. I think Uche Naji is a strong contender against APC. PDP only need to come together. Otherwise, it will be easy for APC to clinch victory in the coming elections. Edison from Ehamufu. Okay, this is coming from Mwaki Ibia. It says, it is indeed disappointing that PDP, which is already factionalized, could allow itself to be embroiled in another crisis arising from the PDP governorship primaries conducted recently. Permit me to say that the party should put its house in order if the party really wants to contest and unseat the incumbent governor. And finally, the party should purge itself of suspected planted moles from the party. All right. Good morning, Niyagazi, chairman, the guest in the house. Sam from Ubowai says, my question is, who has bewitched PDP? A party that was once loved by all is now in serious disarray. Why is it that PDP can try for once put their house in order, even in a time like this that 2027 is at the corner, litigation everywhere? I plead with them to put away selfish interest and work for the good of the party. PDP is a formidable opposition any day, any time. All they need is to resolve their differences. We need someone to challenge the current leadership in Enugu State. Enugu State can be better. Thank you. All right. Governor Mba has done so well so far in terms of infrastructural development, but still a lot of people are not happy, meaning that something is wrong somewhere. The primary purpose of governance is the welfare of the people and security. Every politician made political promises to make people to vote for them, but only few kept to their promises, since it's still within the rights of the electorate to choose. Let the people decide. Enugu North Senatorial Zone should stop complaining because their son, Governor Uguai, just left office. Chijoke from Enugungo. We get back to you, Chief Ray Naji. Have you respond to some of the callers and messages you read out? And also, someone asked the question, said, what faction of PDP do you belong to?
16: Yeah, it's part of the things I jotted down.
7: All right.
16: But I also to start with the fact, the question by one Igwe from a boy. Say, why did the Uchenna resign? Mm. You know, it is very hard in this country that when one is alleged of committing any offense, he resigns on his own. It's very hard. So for him to have resigned shows a clean heart, that he has nothing to hide. Because if you are in office, it is very difficult for you to be investigated. You might use your position to block investigation. And that is why most often, when an allegation is made for someone who is holding office, he will be asked to resign so that that allegation will be investigated without him having to block investigation. So resignation is commendable, because if he had been in the office, it will be very difficult. They say that he is going to use his office to block investigation, whereby you can get some facts, he will now block it. But when you have resigned and become ordinary, you give opportunity for someone who wants to investigate, to investigate. But unfortunately, up till now, there's nothing to that effect. That's what I'm saying. So that's the reason why he now made it known when he was resigning that that resignation does not actually translate to admitting guilt. That's, he resigned for the purposes of giving opportunity for whoever wants to investigate him to investigate him. That is the point. That is for that of Uigwe's question. The issue of that group, there is nothing like group of Wike and the McCraffy.
10: Turaki.
16: Turaki. Because if you read the Supreme Court judgment, it's very clear. It's very, very clear. The Supreme Court judgment said, you know what went to
7: go
16: court.
7: Back and reconcile.
16: No. That was, you know, in court.
7: Yeah.
16: When court judge is pronouncing the judgment, there are some comments he make that is not, you cannot make use of it. You call it, you know, obiter.
7: Okay.
16: It is not part of the judgment. Judge has opportunity or right to make an obiter.
7: Okay.
16: That's by the side comment. But the main issue that went to court is the fact that Turaki led group went to Ibadan and did national convention. And they went to court for court to validate that national convention after they have elected some officials. And they lost in the Federal High Court. They went to Court of Appeal and lost. They went to Supreme Court and lost. The court said, no. As at the time you are doing it, there was another two judgments. by that actually said you should not conduct that convention, and you went ahead in disobedience of that order of court and conducted the convention. Court nullifies it. And that before then, there was a caretaker set up by the Wiki group, which actually the court has equally validated. And the convention took place. So then INEC now uploaded the lineup that was produced by the group of Wiki. As at now, the people that is recognized by INEC is that of the Wiki. So the Turaki was finding it very difficult to accept defeat. That's why what they are doing. And it's unfortunate that Jonathan, I don't know, he has not said he's contesting. It's people that are just parading his name. He has not come out to say I'm contesting. Mm. That is if you should know.
7: But the courts are set aside.
16: Courts set aside because somebody went to prevent him from contesting. Mm. But he has not come out to say I'm contesting. Mm. He has not. You know? But if he's to contest, is he going to contest from Turaki that is on the ground, defeated side? I don't know. I don't know. Except he has another thing or another plans to, but that of Turaki. And even the Turaki group that is actually doing certain things in the state, headed by Stephen Ororo, is a mole. You know, somebody said we should be very careful of suspected planted moles. You know, APC is not comfortable staying on their own district. We don't plant anybody in APC to look to destabilize APC. We want to get to the field and the contest. But the APC continue to plant moles in our own district, in our own fold, for them to make sure that they destabilize us because of the fact that they are afraid, they are apprehensive that allowing us to stay will be very dangerous for them. But those things, we are used to crisis, we are used to controversy. It has nothing to do with us. The issue that somebody was saying that Labour won, I disagree with him. Because even the person who actually went to court has actually accepted the fact that he didn't win and pinched tent with the governor before they now shifted to APC. Now they gave him House of Rep ticket to go and there. So anybody who is crying more than the brief should ask himself another question. Because the person who contested the election actually said, accepted the defeat. And I pinched tent with the PDP then, before the governor took our victory to a party that didn't labor for it. And that is why we are scrambling to make sure that we get the victory back.
7: Okay.
16: Because we are the one that labored and made sure that he won. And took it to the party that didn't labor for it. And we're working hard to make sure that what we have actually won previously, we win it again, by the grace of Almighty. I don't think there's other issue I didn't touch.
7: Okay, in essence, the PDP that is alive in Enugu is the PDP that Nyesom Wike is the national leader of. That's what
16: yes,
7: you have said.
16: Yes, we don't have factions.
7: And that you don't have factions.
16: Yes.
7: And
16: because if you want to clarify, journalists, go to INEC and say, please, we want to know the
7: that is on the website. I think it's the,
16: so that's the point.
7: Okay. And also, Chief Uche Nnaji is the undisputed governor
16: candidate of the party. I'm talking authoritatively, yes. Mm. Any other person doing that is just wasting his time, and with time we will address that issue. We will address that issue confidently because we cannot allow indiscipline to continue to strive in our party. We cannot allow that. The constitution is there to guide us. So anybody parading himself is wasting his time, and at the end of the day, we will make him to understand that. He has actually sold the party, painted the party black. And we'll give him, based on the constitution, what the constitution says.
7: All right. Chief Ray Nnaji, thank you so much for your time with us on Urban Radio this morning. At least we can take some things away from you as the national vice chairman of the People's Democratic Party Southeast. It's good that we've heard this. We'll take it as words from the horse's mouth, and we hope that, you know, anybody who is listening to us seeking clarity would have taken something away from what you have said today. Thank you very much for your time.
16: It's a pleasure. Thank you.
7: And thank you, parliamentarians, for joining us today on the Urban Parliament. It's a wrap. And we hope that you continue to enjoy your day. Continue listening to Urban Radio 94.5 FM. We have loads of great stuff coming your way all through today as you holiday, all right?
10: All right, thank you so much, dear parliamentarians. 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Until then, keep it as locked to 94.5 Urban Radio Enugu. My name is Chioma Owasomba.
7: I am Yagazi Obiwani Ozana. Good morning.
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7: Hello, everyone. I bring you greetings from PUSH Africa. My name is Doris Dame, aka the Dame of the FCT. I am the founder and chief executive officer of the non-governmental organization called PUSH Africa. Our organization has in the last 10 years been at the forefront, fostering human capital development and advocating for programs and initiatives aimed at reducing poverty and unemployment in Nigeria. As a proper non-governmental organization, we have continued to demonstrate unwavering commitment to empowering young people with the skill sets that transitions them from classroom training to the workplace. We have trained thousands of young people on diverse skills in the media, in tech, and other vocational programs, and we have also provided startup and seed funding to hundreds of women and young people through our humanitarian interventions. Only recently, we added healthcare training to the list of our training programs on offer, and we are currently partnering with the African University of Science and Technology, the American Medical Certification Association, and the Skill Development Council in Canada to train young men and women as healthcare support workers, as nurse assistants, medical assistants, and caregivers. We are inviting members of the public, especially unemployed graduates interested to work in hospitals, clinics, community health care center, and care homes as healthcare assistants to enroll for this training. If you're listening to this broadcast right now and you are interested to be a trained and certified nurse assistant, medical assistant, or caregiver, then this information is for you. The training duration is for 1 year. It consists of a 6-month classroom training and a 6-month clinical internship with a hospital, clinic, healthcare center, or a care home. The training fee has been heavily subsidized to 550,000 naira for the entire 1-year duration of the program. Application form is currently on sale for 10,000 naira only. To register for this training, kindly call or WhatsApp the following numbers: 080-339-42015. The alternative number is 080-550-45801. 080-550-45801. 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You can also come to the reception at the AUST campus at the Galadima roundabout in Abuja to get more details, or you can request for the address of the other campuses in Lagos, Port Harcourt, Enugu, and Benin City respectively. Targeted trainings for this program are unemployed graduates, NYSC core members, diploma or OND holders, as well as O-level certificate holders. You do not need to be a science student or have a science or healthcare background to enroll. No entrance exams or interviews required. Just your sheer interest to be trained and to serve as a healthcare assistant is required. Our training facilitators are professional medical doctors, nurses, pharmacists, and certified nurse assistants with over 20 to 30 years of local and international experience. Our training facility has all the necessary medical tools and equipment needed for quality and efficient training. 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If you are interested to become a registered nurse, there are many 39-420-15. 080-339-42015. The alternative number 080-550-45801. 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God bless Africa.
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4: 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I'm a fashion designer. 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
3: 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Truth is, you are not wired to give less. Your future is now. So live it real, loud, full and free. 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

President Tinubu extends Eid al-Kabir greetings to Muslims in Nigeria and calls for unity. Former power minister begins a 75-year jail term in Kuje facility. Governor Mba charges Nigerians to embrace unity and hope during Eid al-Kabir. In sports, former Nigerian player Victor Udo dies at age 21. On entertainment, singer SARS reveals impact of excessive ego on career. Details of these and more after the short break. I am Chioma Onwasomba. President Bola Tinubu has conveyed warm Eid al-Kabir greetings to Muslims in Nigeria and around the world, urging citizens to embrace sacrifice, compassion and unity as the nation continues its journey of reconstruction and renewal. In a personally signed message, the president described the festival, which commemorates the devotion and willingness of Prophet Ibrahim to sacrifice, as a period for collective prayers, mercy and support for vulnerable Nigerians. President Tinubu identified one of the core lessons of Eid al-Kabir as the need to demonstrate mercy and compassion, irrespective of a race, ethnicity or creed, while urging the faithful to pray for the country, for peace in communities and for wisdom for those in positions of leadership. While acknowledging the prevailing security challenges, the president commended security and intelligence agencies for their recent achievements, expressing his optimism that ongoing reforms would deliver improved security and greater opportunities for all citizens. He also reaffirmed his administration's resolve to build a Nigeria where all citizens can live in peace, worship freely, and pursue their dreams without fear, and concluded with prayers for the acceptance of sacrifices and continued blessings upon the Federal Republic of Nigeria. The Nigerian Air Force has intensified its counter-terrorism operations in Borno State following fresh airstrikes targeting terrorist hideouts within the Sambisa forest axis. The development was disclosed in a press statement published on the official page of the Nigerian Air Force on May 26, 2026, where the force revealed that air assets under the air component of Operation Hadinkai carried out precision strikes on identified terrorist camps and logistics facilities in Biramiri in Gezuwa area of Borno State after receiving intelligence and surveillance reports. The Nigerian Air Force stated that the operation destroyed major facilities used by the insurgents, while several fighters were reportedly neutralized during the coordinated attacks. The statement further noted that sustained air offenses have disrupted the activities of terrorist elements operating within the Sambisa axis, restricting their movement and access to safe areas. The military added that the operation is part of ongoing efforts by the Operation Hadinkai and all the security agencies to sustain pressure on terrorist networks across the Northeast region. The National Orientation Agency, NOA, has called on Nigerian children to uphold patriotism, discipline and moral values as the country joins the rest of the world in commemorating the 2026 Children's Day celebration. The agency made the appeal in a statement issued by its Deputy Director Communications and Media, Paul Odeyi, who described Nigerian children as the hope, strength and future of the nation. The agency congratulated Nigerian children on the occasion, noting that the celebration highlights the collective responsibility of government, parents, teachers, religious institutions, and society in raising responsible citizens. The agency stressed that the strength of any nation depends largely on the values instilled in its younger generation and encouraged the children across the country to remain committed to learning, discipline, patriotism, and moral excellence as they prepare for future leadership roles. While cautioning young Nigerians against crime, drug abuse, cultism, cybercrime, and violence, the National Orientation Agency urged them to embrace integrity, hard work, creativity, and national unity.
Still in the news, the Economic and Financial Crimes Commission, EFCC, has transferred former Minister of Power, Saleh Maman, to the Nigerian Correctional Center in Kuje, Abuja. The development followed the court order by Justice James Omotosho enforcing a 75-year prison sentence over a 3.8 billion naira money laundering conviction. James Omotosho ruled that Maman's prison term takes immediate effect and restated the reasons behind the conviction and sentencing, stressing that the former minister absconded despite being in Abuja when judgment was delivered. The court also adjourned the case filed by the EFCC seeking the forfeiture of 5 properties in Abuja and Kaduna allegedly acquired with illicit funds, including apartment, luxury suites, mansions and a commercial plaza in Wuse 2, Abuja, until June 8, 2026, to allow the convict to secure legal representation and respond to the application. Maman was sentenced on May 13, 2026 to 75 years imprisonment for diverting public funds, amounting to about 3.8 billion naira in absentia after failing to appear before the court for the conclusion of his trial. He was, however, arrested by operatives of the EFCC in Kaduna last week. Moving over to Enugu State, where the governor, Peter Mba, has extended warm felicitations to Muslim faithful in the state and across Nigeria on the occasion of Eid al-Kabir celebration, urging citizens to embrace unity, tolerance, sacrifice and hope. Governor Mba, in his Eid goodwill message, called for charity, urging Christians to rise in solidarity with one another, especially the less privileged. He reminded them that the season offers another opportunity to recommit oneself to the ideals of tolerance, sacrifice for the common good and solidarity with one another, urging Nigerians to continue to pray for the peace, stability and prosperity of the state and nation. He concluded by wishing the Muslim faithful a peaceful and joyous Eid al-Kabir celebration. The People's Democratic Party, PDP, in Ebonyi State has accused Governor Francis Nwifuru of plotting to revoke the certificate of occupancy of its state secretariat in Abakaliki as part of alleged moves to weaken opposition politics ahead of the 2027 general elections. The opposition party made the allegation in a statement jointly signed by the state chairman Chukwuma Igwe, state secretary Henry Ngono, and the state publicity secretary Darlington Onwe. The party further alleged that security agencies were deployed by the state government last week to force its members out of the secretariat when they attempted to clean up the premises ahead of the party primaries. The PDP called on President Bola Tinubu, the Inspector General of Police, the National Security Advisor, the Independent National Electoral Commission, INEC, and all the state

0: after a section of an overpass being demolished in Seoul, South Korea, suddenly collapsed during a safety inspection yesterday. The fire and safety officials revealed that the incident involved part of the structure undergoing dismantling in the capital city, which gave way while engineers and inspectors were conducting a routine safety assessment. Emergency footage from the scene showed rescue teams combing through the rubble as a massive slab of the overpass lay scattered across a roadway near a railway crossing in central South Korea. Authorities explained that early signs of structural weakness had been detected overnight, prompting a temporal suspension of demolition work to allow for a safety evaluation. They stressed that despite the precautionary measure, the collapse occurred while inspection personnel were still inside part of the structure, adding that investigations are ongoing to determine the cause of the sudden structural failure during the inspection process. Up next is sports and entertainment updates. Please stay with us.
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Welcome back. You are still listening to Newsbreak on Urban Radio 94.5. Now for some sports updates. The Nigeria Football Federation, NFF, has expressed shock over the death of 21-year-old forward Victor Udo, who played for Antwerp and Southampton after the young footballer was found dead in Abuja. NFF Director of Communications Ademola Olajire, in a statement, said the federation was deeply saddened that such a promising life had been cut short under very unusual circumstances. Udo, who returned to Nigeria following the end of the Czech football season, was found dead in Abuja on Monday after reportedly spending time with friends the previous night. Although speculation suggested possible food or alcohol poisoning, no official determination has been made regarding the cause of death. Still in sports, Super Eagles coach Eric Schell has admitted that his players made a number of mistakes during their 2-0 Unity Cup semi-final victory over Zimbabwe, despite the win being secured through 2 goals from Femi Aziz. Speaking during an interview after the encounter at the Valley in London, Schell explained that the game was only a friendly match and not a World Cup qualifier. He stressed the need for improvement, stating that the team must continue to work hard to better understand the expectations of himself and the technical crew, noting that a high level of competition remains demanding. Nigeria will now face either India or Jamaica in the final, with both teams scheduled to play their semi-final clash tonight. That's all for sports. Now some entertainment updates. Record producer and musician SARS has revealed that excessive ego once hindered his ability to collaborate with many of his colleagues. In a candid interview, he admitted that he was very hot-headed early in his career and often believed that most of his peers were beneath him. He reflected that at the beginning of his career, he was driven by a desire to impress and held the belief that he was the best in the music. The 37-year-old explained that over time, he came to realize that he does not know everything, a development that opened him up to working with and learning from anyone in the industry, including new artists. Lastly, on the entertainment scene, Nigerian singer Spyro has criticized several prominent Christian leaders in the country over what he described as their silence concerning the growing insecurity and violence across Nigeria. The singer specifically mentioned respected clerics while expressing disappointment over the lack of strong public reactions from religious leaders to the worsening security situation. Speaking in a video broadcast, Spyro disclosed that he deliberately stayed away from church service last Sunday as a form of protest and frustration over the continued attacks and killings reported in different parts of the country, adding that he sees little reason to continue attending church services when spiritual leaders fail to openly address issues affecting the safety and well-being of citizens. Spyro also criticized the Pentecostal Fellowship of Nigeria, PFN, accusing the body of not doing enough to confront the nation's security challenges. He noted that only a few pastors participated in the organization's recent peaceful protest against insecurity, a development he said was disappointing considering the gravity of the crisis facing the country. That's all for entertainment and the end of this news broadcast. But before we go, here's a quick recap of the headlines. President Tinubu extends Eid al-Kabir greetings to Muslims in Nigeria and calls for unity. Former power minister begins 75-year jail term in Kuje facility. Governor Mba charges Nigerians to embrace unity and hope during Eid al-Kabir celebrations. Remember, empowering citizens and closing the gap on socioeconomic inequalities are critical components in building an inclusive and equitable nation. For breaking news stories and eyewitness reports, please call 0916
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I am Chioma Onwuasamba. Good afternoon and thank you for listening. Happy holiday.

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loose end. The matter be say, this great effort now to position the agency as the central driver of national revenue generation. That is why the government, they put all their power together with the agency to make NRS safe and reliable for better relationship between the federal and the state tax authorities down to the ordinary progressive Nigeria, so that this Niger environment go tender well for everybody, both in infrastructural development and baby. Who better thing know the good for body? Who better environment know the sweet for body? NRS don't they make matter easy for Nigerians. Progress so far. Niger revenue surge hits 3.6 trillion naira amid sweeping tax reforms. Niger revenue don't record or won't get turned out since them do all these upgrades. They don't make more gains, which is actually boosting the government earnings. And at these things, the government, they take work, they fix Niger. Chebi, if Niger good, it go good for all of us. The Oga Kwata Kwata chairman of Nigerian Revenue Service, NRS, Zach Adedeji, they held the capacity agency where they work back to back to enhance efficiency.

0: Ashaman, Zach, Adedeji, con the hell the agency for their cleverness in tightening every leakage we been the cause wahala for tax matter. It they commend the agency for work well done. Because now like this, we go take build this our country, Niger. Make it be like Obodo Oyibo. As we they pay our tax, government go they get enough to build the necessary things for a better living. And now, NRS don't make the matter easy and safe. Now, NRS don't they unveil a new platform where go make everything smooth for taxpayers. Nationwide, no headache. Then call them Rev 360, a next generation revenue administration platform scheduled to go live in April 2026 as the agency talk up. This one don't make everything easy, without stress, without wahala. It they deliver faster, it they more improved for decision making, easy to understand, and it they easy to learn and navigate. Easy for taxpayers. This one, na obonge upgrade. Rev 360 can be like relocating from interior village to urban city. Like this, it is integrated into taxpayers' system. And like this, transparency go balance. Efficiency go ginger up. Revenue generation go still. And government go the work. Because when we pay our taxes as it's supposed to be, now like that, we go fit hold our government accountable. When it can be like say, they know they work for us. This message is packaged and brought to you by Champion of the Champions Limited, NRS consultant on the production and airing of NRS radio programs. This message is from Nigeria Revenue Service, NRS. Nigeria's tax administration landscape continues to evolve as the Nigeria Revenue Service, NRS, pushes forward reforms aimed at strengthening compliance, transparency, and economic growth. The development has been widely regarded as a boost to operational efficiency and service delivery. The NRS has recorded a significant milestone with the commissioning of its new corporate office in Abuja, marking a major step in institutional expansion and modernization. The development has been widely regarded as a major boost to operational efficiency and service delivery, aligning with ongoing efforts to reposition the agency as a central driver of national revenue generation. The move reflects the broader commitment of the federal government to enhance tax administration and support economic development through improved infrastructure and governance. In addition, the agency continues to play a critical role in implementing Nigeria's sweeping tax reforms introduced in 2025, which aim to streamline tax collection, improve compliance, and broaden the tax base. These reforms, now in effect, are designed to reduce inefficiencies, eliminate multiple taxation, and ensure clearer jurisdiction between federal and state tax authorities, ultimately fostering a more predictable and business-friendly fiscal environment. Nigeria's revenue drive has recorded a significant leap as recent tax reforms begin to yield measurable gains, boosting government earnings and strengthening fiscal capacity. The executive chairman of Nigeria Revenue Service, NRS, Zach Adedeji, credited the growth to the far-reaching reforms focused on enhancing efficiency, curbing revenue leakage, and broadening the tax base. The federal government has revealed that monthly tax revenue rose sharply from 711 billion naira in May 2023 to 3.635 trillion naira by September 2025, marking a 411.3% increase within 2 years. The executive chairman of the Nigeria Revenue Service, NRS, Zach Adedeji, attributed the growth to comprehensive reforms aimed at improving efficiency, blocking leakages, and expanding the tax base. These measures include the adoption of digital tax system, enhanced compliance mechanism, and stronger inter-agency collaboration, all of which have contributed to improved collections across key revenue-generating institutions. The surge in revenue is expected to support government spending on infrastructures, social services, and economic development initiatives, while reducing reliance on borrowing. Analysts say the performance signals a positive shift in Nigeria's fiscal management, though they stress the need for sustained transparency and accountability to maintain public trust. Zach Adedeji highlighted the reforms as a cornerstone of the administration's broader economic strategy to stabilize public finances and drive long-term growth. Nigerian tax administration is set for a major digital shift as the Nigerian Revenue Service, NRS, unveils a new platform aimed at improving efficiency and taxpayer experience nationwide. The NRS has officially announced the upcoming launch of Rev 360, a next-generation revenue administration platform scheduled to go live in April 2026. According to the agency, The platform represents a significant step towards modernizing Nigeria's tax system by introducing a more advanced, integrated, and intelligent framework for tax corporations. The new system is expected to deliver faster processing, improved decision-making, enhanced compliance, and a more seamless user experience for taxpayers. The NRS noted that Rev 360 marks the transition to tax administration 3.0, characterized by end-to-end automation, real-time reporting, and deeper integration with taxpayer system, ultimately strengthening transparency, efficiency, and revenue generation in line with ongoing fiscal reforms. This message is packaged and brought to you by Champion of the Champions Limited, NRS consultant on production and airing of NRS radio programs.
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0: Another May 27, and we are celebrating our children, the ones who made us mothers and fathers, our bundle of joy, the one who just have that special way of spicing up our day, even with all the stress, but you wouldn't mind catering for them, caring for them, risking your life just to make sure that they have the best of the best things here on earth. 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Dr. Seed, the band, coming through with that one Pop Something, because today we are celebrating children. Happy Children's Day to all the beautiful, amazing, courageous, bold and resilient children out there. We are celebrating you once again,
1: even the ugly ones.
0: Yeah, we don't have nothing like ugly children, please. Beautiful. There's nothing. No, don't use that word for kids. It's not proper.
1: No, I know what I'm talking about, because some of these policemen that we talked about the other day.
0: Excuse
1: they were
0: once
1: me. Children, no?
0: Even though, for me, for children, I do not associate the word ugly with kids. Every child is beautiful and special and peculiar in their own way. I'm just telling you, no child is ugly. That argument is for you to make.
1: And I also think today is for the Muslim friends out there.
0: Yeah, so also our Muslim brothers and sisters. That's why Hadiza is not here. But we're still expecting our meat, Sha. Yeah, happy. Mubarak.
1: Can you touch us?
0: No, Hadiza promised to get us meat today. During the Christmas time, the December 25 season, the prices of chicken, it went as high as 20-something, 30,000.
1: But we still purchased it. A lot of Christmas, you have other alternatives.
0: What kind of alternatives?
1: If you don't want to go for chicken, you can go for fish.
0: I understand, but it has always been like this, because Nigeria has a way of spiking the price of certain commodities in the market during a certain time. So it's not a new thing.
1: If I were to be a Muslim, like, man, I'm going to attack here every year.
0: That one is understandable, acceptable. It makes a lot of sense.
1: But the thing is that the data was static.
0: But like, at least you know it happens a certain time.
1: Like this year's one, as you can see, it's just double celebration for May 27th.
0: Yeah, Children's Day. And Eid al-Mubarak, yes.
1: So, when they use the ram, it can serve two papers.
0: Yeah, because as they are celebrating the Eid, they are also celebrating their children as well. So it has saved them the cost of that extra cost of taking the kids out. Because today in the it's not even in the evening. This is 12 o'clock already. If you visit some amusement park or some pubs right now, you're going to notice a special decoration. If some persons already stay announcing their special event as regards to today, and if you're a mother or a father, you don't take your child out today, I am not sure you are going to have a peaceful night rest, because they are going to disturb you. Because I'm sure before today, at schools, some already had conversations. Oh, where's your mother taking you to? Where's your father taking you to?
1: Some children are understanding already.
0: See, no matter how kobodo they, right? Even in churches, some churches, today that is May 27, they have a special program.
1: They have a special program
0: every people, like, they just have special gathering to honor children today and also raise awareness about their rights, promote their overall well-being. But today is about them. You didn't know, see, why growing up, May 27, you don't celebrate it. Even if you don't take your kids out, going to prepare a special meal to celebrate them.
1: Even if you don't take them out, their school will take them out.
0: Yes, the school will also take them. For March, thank you. Are they doing that this year? I don't even know.
1: Maybe anything you do that.
0: So what happened to that culture?
1: I can't see.
0: You know, these are some of the things that we really need to revive if they've died and also sustain. Because then You don't prepare for March 27 match pass. What are you? What
1: go
0: are you?
1: New stockings. Just
0: no. Is that not where? That's where the main beef between. Let me just mention a few schools. You know, HRC, CIC, Lady Bia, Mokunano Girls. The federal people. But that was where the whole beef started. You see first 50.
1: I don't know.
0: There's this thing that dancers wear on their leg. That's an estimate. Show run.
1: Now. It's like bell. The choreography. Oh, guys, your dress. I'm not trying to go very high.
0: Then the ribbon that time. The ribbon that had different colors. Maybe you put an anti-red on it.
1: We know they really send the match pass. If I need to be you, and I know our special egg, like we don't sing the one you know, we sing the one we know. Or if you know when Kaiji beat the other day, the observer was a year ago. Mama, not a good. So, what are you saying? Your mother has come back again.
0: I just missed that time.
1: Like, I don't know. I don't really know what happened. But
0: I don't know why they don't do that match pass. But you see that period, that match pass time, eh?
1: You look.
0: Your school will now arrive. You'll be waiting for your competitor to arrive. To when they now arrive, we'll stay in our own space and be like, look at them.
1: Then even
0: over Sabi people.
1: Even the match pass, I have nobody here. That's right.
0: You see these schools that I mentioned, right? It's like that beef is still in me, Sha. That beef is still in me. Because that time, especially this one, let's not be doing free promo. But I knew that time because one of the schools that I mentioned initially, they used to wear hats. In fact, even the ones that don't wear hats, that day they will wear hats. And hey, I even forgot, even Mehmet at that time, they will not come. I was right, eh?
1: I was right.
0: 10 hours. What are you people doing? Waiting be that.
1: I'm not
0: they go do. You go match, go meet the person that is inspecting the guard. You give him give him bouquet, give him. You know, get waiting, they know they give them time.
1: I want to get that bribe because we go back first. I'm not just feeling okay that the Children's Day is coinciding with the Salah Day.
0: Do you think it doesn't make any difference?
1: Just like doing traditional marriage and wedding the same day.
0: It's not something that you can actually control. But it's also a sad one today. Why isn't that?
1: We're supposed to drink.
0: Okay, just have a special day.
1: We're supposed to drink for traditional marriage and drink for wedding.
0: Oh, okay.
1: But you combine it now.
0: It's still the same thing. You can have 10 celebrations in one day. Yeah, so as we're also celebrating, we're not forgetting the 46 school children that were kidnapped. As a country, I see no reason why our leaders haven't even said anything. They are not restless.
1: Everybody being interested in 2027.
0: They are so relaxed. We're still talking about politics. Who is the flag bearer? How many votes did this person accumulates in certain ward, in certain polling units? Do you get why is that supposed to be the focus? And today we are all rolling out our drums celebrating children. So what about those 46 kidnapped children? I saw videos and pictures of the persons who kidnapped them using rubber wire to flog these children, to torture them. Are they supposed to pass through that? And I'm sure by the time these kids regain their freedom, that trauma is going to forever live with them. And nobody is even going to, like, zero effort is going to be made to offer those people therapy, you know, because they need that therapy. And happening at a very young age, about 2 years, 3 years, six. Why are you kidnapping a 2-year-old child? And also the teacher that was beheaded as well. So it's quite unfortunate that we are all celebrating today. why these children, they're in the bush suffering, they're not feeding well, they're not well taken care of. These are still kids that do not know their left to their right. They know nothing. They are innocent. They are not the ones that created the problems that we have today in our country. So as we are raising awareness about the well-being of our children, let's not forget the ones who are in the bush suffering, who are where they are not supposed to be. Let's also create that awareness today. If you all know the energy you put in talking about Chike Frankie Doe and his ex-wife, that is also the same energy we need to put in today to raise awareness and also to come together as a society and start, you know, thinking about ways to create a safer environment for our children.
1: We also want to beg you to reduce the energy from VDM, Zeus and Agon. Just like, bring it to...
0: Those things are distraction at this moment. Let them deal with their personal issues, their personal problem. Let's look at the adults. National interest, the general problem that we actually have, and face it squarely. Welcome to a brand new edition, and of course the way back edition of How Far? Today we're going to be specially celebrating the children and also looking at how things used to be back then and how it is today. You know, it's way back Wednesday. We walk down the memory lane. So today we're going to be striking a balance, you know, walking down the memory lane, how it used to be back then, and also what is obtainable in our today's society. And we're still going to be speaking further on the children's celebration, the theme, and also the kids who are still in the kidnappers' den. My name is Rochelle.
1: I am MC Esquire.
0: And it's way back Wednesday. We've got to a savage coming through with all over. And please, when you're calling today, you're also going to be telling us how you're going to be celebrating your children, because some of you parents, you are not just lazy. You are just being adamant about certain things. Sometimes it's not even about money. It's not even about time or the resources. But you don't value it. See, there are some parents that they don't actually care. Oh, in fact, it's even by 10 p.m. they'll ask the kids, oh, I said in a table, children's day.
1: Can you imagine who made the
0: What did you people do today? I hate that nonchalant attitude. It's very disgusting. What did you people do today?
1: Don't worry, next year I got for the
0: next year, and you don't know that the kids are hurting. They're feeling bad because they see what's happening in the lives of other children. So no matter how little, no matter what you have, you can actually do something. Even when you don't have money to buy anything, do you know you can even now spend quality time with your kids today?
1: Exactly.
0: Your presence even means a lot to them. You can spend that quality time, play with them. They just want you to come down to their level. Like, sometimes reason with them, try and relate with them. There's this sense of belonging that it gives to kids that, I can feel free. Like, you understand me, right? You're not always being judgmental about my actions and what I do. Let's get back to the playlist. When we come back, we're going to be having, you know, a deeper conversation about today's event. Tiwa Savage, all over.

0: 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Time check in the studio is 12:49 p.m. It's still Children's Day. Mm. Yeah, please, me, I'm a child as well. Forget this, my voice.
1: Me, I'm a child too, but my own is child of God.
0: Child of God. Me, I am still a baby. So please, feel free to send gifts to me today. And after the show, I'm going to be entering some people's DM today. I'll tell them, Uncle, Auntie, Banarum Children's Day, please.
1: But like,
0: good Children's Day for me now.
1: Like, you know, have child of God, mm-hmm. man of God, and a woman of God.
0: What are you insinuating?
1: So, like, now that I'm still a child of God, I think I'm I am permitted to celebrate.
0: You need to ask God today. As your child, today is Children's Day. Please, what are you going to do for me? I celebrate your son on December 25th.
1: It happened, the man of God. Yeah, I celebrate the one with children of God. Like, at least more celebrate on 25th of December.
0: Yeah, it is not to celebrate.

0: for now, you. Huh?
1: They have grown the men of God everywhere.
0: Even if it means borrowing you 20 million out of that,
1: even that
0: he reserved for
1: even
0: you.
1: Even that, my
0: mansion,
1: been anywhere. I'm in forum here, back. I'm forum San Paulo here. Can be good doing.
0: Yeah, very important.
1: You have good to know the man of God, and I had to go okay. Even though I want to be any predicting the win the league,
0: he had to even come back to apologize. Did that Thanksgiving letter happen? Because he said the next Sunday that Arsenal fans, see, they can come for Thanksgiving.
1: Immediately Arsenal won that league. Me, I know Conde listening to that.
0: I saw the video where he called. He told them, please feel free to come to my church.
1: To do what?
0: Next Sunday, we are going to be celebrating this win in a special way. So there was actually a Thanksgiving service to that effect. He had to take his words back.
1: Not for
0: me. You know, I love it when people accept their flop. I really like it.
1: I agree with you.
0: He said, I give it to him.
1: Rachel, he said, when people,
0: yes,
1: now for humans, we are bound to fail, like we can at
0: to
1: any
0: make
1: time.
0: Mistakes
1: now. But when you tell me, God said, it's no longer you talking. Do you understand?
0: You know, our God operates. Sometimes you might not really get the message, it might not really come so clear.
1: No, you're actually right. When people make mistake,
0: yeah,
1: this is people, not a person. But we're talking about God. One of the things God cannot do is to make mistakes.
0: Maybe the thing they showed him, he did not calm down to see it very well.
1: Because some of the things we are supposed to do for ourselves, we rely on God to do them for us. That's just take a look at the primary elections going on. It be for those primary school and then the primary election. Look at how that school is looking.
0: Mm-hmm.
1: Then they tell you how much is being spent on this. You'll be like, what is actually
0: happening?
1: If you happening? Look at the yearly budget.
0: Already, we have issues with us not marking enough funds for education in our budgets, in the yearly budget.
1: Hey.
0: I'm talking about nationally at the federal level. But in some states, like I know for Enugu State, because the budget this year, 2026 budget, the governor, you know, he said it, he was very clear with it that you see education, agriculture, and some of the sectors that he mentioned, they are going to be his priority in this year. So you see that he's very intentional about the educational sector. But you go to some places, right? You still see that these people do not take education. And the education they joke with is even the bag, like the very important
1: ones. I'm not even talking about this paperwork, like budgeting
0: this.
1: Sometimes
0: the provision could be made, but the implementation now becomes the problem.
1: That is the thing. What happens to what was submitted
0: to the National Assembly? What happened to it? And today, we are celebrating kids.
1: Yes,
0: we are celebrating children today. You go to some schools, the learning environment is very poor. That a head teacher somewhere in Ebonyi State was sanctioned. She was suspended, she and some other teacher, because of what? That the video of the state of the learning condition in that particular school made it to the public domain. It even came from the Ministry of Education, like the body that is supposed to be concerned, the body that is supposed to
1: These are the things we hear during the military era happening now.
0: You know, it's Children's Day. Let's forget about the pop and pageantry, the beautiful aspect of it.
1: Mm-mm.
0: Let's talk about our kids. How are they faring today? And this year's theme says Future Now, Promoting Inclusion for Every Nigerian Child. And when you talk about promoting inclusion, we talk about education, we talk about the rights of children, we talk about the safety of our children. So it's way back Wednesday. Can we look at how those things used to be in the past and how it is today? If we start with education first, we would say, okay, that access to education has actually, it has increased, you know, with the private institutions, the private schools that we have there. But the other aspect of access to education, the free education being affordable.
1: Yes.
0: Back then and now. Back then, I'm even talking about 10 years, 20 years ago.
1: Yes.
0: Do you know that there are so many kids in the last 4 years, in the last 3 years, they didn't return back to school because of what? Because of the

0: school, they no longer get it as soko. So there are so many kids who have dropped out of school today because of what? Because their parents can no longer
1: afford.
0: And even if you can even afford school fees, can you take care of the transportation? Because transportation right now, the transportation fare is
1: transportation,
0: crazy.
1: It was the salary get that now. Transportation now where the like in a budget for the month, transportation is never the greater percentage of it. It's just something anybody cannot do.
0: And when you now have like
1: it.
0: 4 or 5 children, some drivers now don't even allow them to lap as they used to lap before.
1: And you're talking about things we enjoyed then and that are no longer in our.
0: They might be here right now, but you can't compare it to what used to be.
1: You know that. Then. Where every other child starts talking with up nepa, like nepa will bring light and at some point it will go. Baketa, they start talking with Ojen called Sola.
0: Yeah.
1: You understand? So the nepa aspect of it is just gradually fizzling away, like it's just going out. And I tell you, if this thing continues like this, in 10 years from now, there might not be nepa again. For real, they might just, because one, for those of them that are still within an estimated bill, if they tell you what they are going through for light, they don't even consume. But every other month, those people will come with their ladder trying to disconnect and stuff like that. And we were told that this thing was actually privatized by our government. In a democratic setting, you privatize NEPA so that you increase productivity. Now, you did not only privatize NEPA, rather the productivity dropped, and it keep dropping year after year.
0: I just remember the picture of that little boy that was captured on the street.
1: By March this year, the Aso Rock, they disconnected from the national grid, pure to solar. So what are we?
0: Where does
1: about?
0: I even leave the poor child out
1: that
0: there? If we're talking about inclusion, I saw a picture. I don't know if you remember the picture of the little boy who was studying with a candlelight. Yes, and then there's this other picture of a little boy studying on with the street light on the road because of what? There is no electricity at home, and we are talking about the leaders of tomorrow, the future. This future we are talking. If we don't even make any efforts right now, the future we think that these kids they have. Some of them are not going to get it. They are good. Those access that we want to give them, they will not be able to get it. It's not going to come their doorstep.
1: And we'll keep lying to ourselves. Everywhere the people will come on televisions to speak English about children.
0: Should we even talk about the security and safety?
1: Imagine
0: May 27, we are celebrating Children's Day, and we have about 46 children, 2 years. Like, that 2 years old is the one it tears me apart. Yeah, 2-3 years? Yes. In kidnappers then?
1: Earlier before now, we're talking about March past and all of that. You know, you cannot comfortably organize...
0: Some parents are so scared to even bring their kids out
1: parents,
0: right now.
1: Even the government themselves.
0: Because of that large gathering.
1: For every gathering of more than 100, man, you have to adequately prepare for the security now. Because
0: these
1: people can operate at any point, at any time.
0: And gradually
1: now they are being silent about it so that it doesn't call for discussion. Do you understand?
0: Okay.
1: So, go and gather there now. Gather without first of all adequately guiding your territory.
0: Yes.
1: No, now.
0: But that time we all converge. You know, we all connected. We lived a free life, and then even though some parents, it wasn't an appropriate thing, but at least they could still send you out by 9 p.m. Rush out and go buy this sugar, take a cab, go get this, and you run, you go, you come back.
1: But now you can't
0: even entrust the safety of your kids into people you are paying for their services. You hire a tricycle rider who will take your kids to school. They might decide to disappear with the children. Mm-hmm. But it's not as if these things started today, but it's the rate at which it is happening right now. It's not how it happened during our own time.
1: So now to
0: send your kids to go visit their friends, 1 million things would first run through your head. Let's go for the world news break. When we come back, you know, we're going to continue, and also you would also be part of the conversation. It's May 7 Children's Day. We also want to find out from you what you miss the most about being a child, and we are going to also continue looking at what was obtainable during our own time and the children of today. It's Children's Day. Likewise, we are creating awareness about the future, about the well-being, about the mental health of our children, and coming up with solutions on how we can make it better for them, because they are the future. They are the future leaders of this country. Let's go for the word news break. We're going to be right back.

0: 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Let's just kick back a little bit.
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5: 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First, the headlines. Mexican authorities captures drug lord nephew. China uncovers a safety violation in deadly mining disaster. Poland seeks a closer diplomatic relation and the firm's partnership with Britain. In sports, former Leicester City goalkeeper Casper retires due to shoulder injury. On entertainment, YouTuber arrested over alleged use of AI to defame Korean actor. Details of these and more after this short break. My name is Chiamaka Ezapata.

0: The Mexican security forces have apprehended the United States' wanted nephew of a drug lord, identified as Issa Zepeda, in the border state of Sonora. A statement issued by the Mexican Secretary of Security, Omar Hafosh, on X, revealed that the suspect is the nephew of the former leader of the Sinaloa cartel, Joaquin El Chapo, who is currently serving a life sentence in a U.S. prison. El Chapo was sentenced on multiple charges, including money laundering and drug trafficking. He's currently at a maximum security facility in Colorado, the western region of the U.S. He was extradited in 2017 after escaping from the Mexican prison twice. Also, his two sons, Ovidio and Joaquin, are also serving a time in jail in the United States on charges of narcotic trafficking. Three persons have been confirmed dead, while three others sustained injuries after a section of an overpass being demolished in Seoul, South Korea, suddenly collapsed during a safety inspection yesterday. Fire and city officials revealed that the incident involved part of the structure undergoing dismantling in the capital city, which gave way while engineers and inspectors were conducting a routine safety assessment. Emergency footage from the scene showed rescue teams coming through the rubble as a massive slab of the overpass lay scattered across a roadway near a railway crossing in central Seoul. Authorities explained the early signs of structural weakness had been detected overnight, prompting a temporary suspension of demolition work to allow for a safety evaluation. They stressed that despite the precautionary measure, the collapse occurred while inspection personnel were still inside part of the structure, and added that investigations are ongoing to determine the cause of the sudden structural failure during the inspection process. Canada and the Bahamas have announced temporary travel restrictions targeting residents from the Democratic Republic of Congo, Uganda, and South Sudan following a reported Ebola outbreak in the region. In a statement, the Canadian government said the 90-day entry ban, which begins today, is aimed at reducing the risk of importing and spreading the virus in the country. Officials added that the measure forms a part of broader precautionary border controls in response to growing international concern over the outbreak. Recall that the World Health Organization raised the risk level of the Bundy Boil strain of Ebola to very high, warning of a potential wider outbreak and declaring the situation an international health emergency. Why Canada, the United States, and the Bahamas have all introduced screening, quarantine, and entry restrictions, health authorities say no Ebola cases have not been reported in any of the three countries. Ukraine has a limited 6-month window to shift momentum on the battlefield and strengthen its position ahead of any future peace negotiations. Speaking from an undisclosed underground location, the commander of Ukraine's 3rd Army Corps, Brigadier General Andriy Beletsky, said although the Russian forces continued making slow and steady territorial gains since the 2022 invasion, they are now showing signs of exhaustion. The Russian military said it is unlikely to achieve any significant breakthroughs, arguing that if Ukraine sustains operational momentum over the coming months, it could regain the initiative and force Russia to reconsider its objectives in parts of the Donetsk region still outside its control. Beletsky added that maintaining or improving frontline positions would allow Ukraine to approach any future talks from a position of strength rather than weakness. Iranian authorities have partially restored internet connectivity in the country after a nearly three-month shutdown imposed during the conflict involving Israel and the United States. The shutdown largely cut off citizens from international networks, leaving only domestic internet services functional for activities such as shopping, ride-hailing, and education. In a statement shared on X, Iran's Vice President Mohammad Aref said the first step toward free and regulated access to cyberspace has been taken, noting that the expectations of Iranians regarding internet access would be addressed. Reports also indicated that internet services were partially restored on the 8th day of the nationwide shutdown, but it remains uncertain whether the move signals a permanent end to the prolonged internet restriction. Meanwhile, reports from state media and residents within Iran indicated that while home internet and Wi-Fi services have resumed, mobile internet access remains unavailable across parts of the country. Chinese authorities have uncovered unmarked tunnels, missing safety trackers, and fake access routes during an initial investigation into the deadliest mining disaster in the country in more than 15 years. Recall at least 82 people were killed following a gas explosion late last week Friday at the Lishengyun mine in Shanxi province, a major coal mining region in northern China. Reports also indicated that two persons remain missing, while about 128 others are receiving treatment in hospitals. Preliminary investigations revealed that concealed mining tunnels, falsified drawings, and the use of outsourced and unregistered miners contributed to the deadly incident. Poland's Minister Donald Tusk has announced its willingness to have the closest possible diplomatic relations with the United Kingdom, focusing on defense against Russia. Tusk stated that beyond defense, a significant part of the treaty focuses on cybersecurity. Meanwhile, British government is set to sign a new defense and security treaty with Poland today in order to strengthen defense cooperation in the face of increasing hostile threats across Europe. While Britain and Poland are already close allies, British Prime Minister Keir Starmer in a statement noted that the challenges Europe now faces demand an even stronger partnership. And now to the sports scene, where former Leicester City goalkeeper Kasper has announced his retirement due to a serious shoulder injury. The shot stopper, who ended his career at Celtic, made the announcement today, confirming he has been forced to step away following consultations with surgeons. Kasper initially sustained the injury while playing for Denmark last year, before re-injuring it while playing for Celtic in February. Kasper, who is the son of former Manchester United player Peter, has won the Premier League title with Leicester City in 2016, the FA Cup in 2021, and earned 120 caps for Denmark. And finally, on the entertainment scene, South Korean authorities have arrested a YouTuber identified as Kim Si-woo over an alleged defamation of character of actor Kim Seon-hoon, fueling a scandal that halted the A-lister's career. Police and prosecutors allege that Si-woo, who runs a popular YouTube channel, manipulated evidence to forcefully claim that the actor had dated an actress while she was a minor, allegations which the actor has continued to deny. Speaking to reporters ahead of the court's decision, the YouTuber denied all charges issued against him, noting that the warrant did not properly state the basic fact. He stated that he would lodge complaint against the police and prosecutors. Recall that the Seoul Central District Court granted an arrest warrant for the YouTuber yesterday over concern that he might manipulate the evidence or run away. And that's the world news this afternoon. Just before we go, a quick recap of the headlines. Mexican authorities captures drug lord nephew. China uncovers a safety violation in deadly mining disaster. Poland seeks a closer diplomatic relation and defends a partnership with Britain. Empowering citizens and closing the gap on socio-economic inequalities, a critical component in building an inclusive and equitable nation. For breaking news stories and eyewitness report, please call 0916-457-7098 or visit our website www.urbanradio945.com. Urban Radio World News was produced by China Cherem Ezejiofo. My name is Chiamaka Ezapata. Thanking you for listening. Good afternoon once again.
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0: Mr. Bado and Fido on that one, Father, Father, on your radio, Urban Radio 94.5 FM. It's now 1:21 p.m. And yes, of course, ladies and gentlemen, we are still specially celebrating our bundles of joy, our special children, our special gifts from God. Happy children to all the amazing children out there, including myself, because I am a child as
1: including myself, so too.
0: You're a child. Okay, yeah, we're all children of God. We're all children of God. My name is Rochelle.
1: Hey, MC Alpha.
0: And this is Alpha
1: Niger.
0: Welcome back to the show. Thank you very much for staying put. We just returned from the world news break. And now it's time for us to get back to the business of the day. So I and MC Esquire, you know, we tried walking down the memory lane and trying to run some comparison between what it used to be like during our own time. You know, some of the things, the few things that we enjoyed then, or what we witnessed then, and what it is
1: what it is now.
0: And there is one I wanted to mention is the morals. Honestly,
1: the type of
0: morals we had back then, I'm bragging with it. I'm bragging with our own type, our own time type of morals. You know, now people have come to understand that, okay, children, they have rights. It need to be respected. But in the course of respecting children's rights, some people tend to mix it up. Then with the advent of gentle parenting as well. Oh no, you're not supposed to hit him. You're not supposed to caution them. And also with everyone now minding their business, unlike them when it was the society and the parents raising children.
1: Then used to be everybody's business. But now people are minding their business.
0: You have to mind your business.
1: And don't forget that it's this portion of the Bible that says, "Spare the rod and spoil the child."
0: You know why I'm bragging about our morals back then? You know, we see so many things being done by kids today, and you could tell that this is not just from poor parenting, but also the kind of hand that was given to this child. Yes, I saw the report of the billionaire that was stabbed to death by his 21-year-old child in Abuja. This happened 2 days ago. And why did the boy, he is a 7 core member, why did he stab the dad? That the dad is not spending on them the way he is supposed to spend on them as a rich man. That other rich kids, they are driving luxurious cars, they are traveling, they are living large. And this is someone that just returned from the club with 2 ladies. Like, you return from the club with 2 ladies in your father's house. Who even give? Can you even try that? Like, you know, we're not even done bringing our girlfriends and boyfriends to the house. Now, when you bring 2 random ladies from the club to your family house. And I also learned that the man, 2 days before that altercation happened, which led to his death, he was complaining bitterly that the kids, they squander the money, they live lavishly, they don't understand what it means to save, they don't understand what it means to spend money wisely. And I was at this boy, like, 3 times he stabbed the man 3 times, and the man died on the spot. Like, he didn't even have the chance. They say he recently returned from a Turkey business trip. He didn't have the chance to fight for his life. He died because of war. So maybe he has tried to be that providing father. I'm not even blaming him. He has tried to be that providing father. But I know, like, during our own time, like, before you get to that extent of you know, trying to even accuse your parents of not spending enough for you.
1: Yeah, I'm not gonna enough.
0: Fear not even agree. And I also love kids of nowadays. They are very audacious. They are so expressive. They can express themselves, because we didn't get that. That opportunity. Even when you're suffering, and smiling. You just have to keep it to yourself. You just have to act like everything is all right. Imagine after being flogged, they'll come and ask you, "Are you okay?" You say yes, because you know that if you say no, that's going to be another flogging. All right, let's hear from you. What did you enjoy the most as a child? What is that thing you enjoyed the most as a child? Call us up on the numbers 0916-000-4945. And you can also text us on WhatsApp. The WhatsApp number is 0912894594595. And also, this year's theme says, Future Now, promoting inclusion for every Nigerian child. Dear Nigerian parents and adults, are we truly promoting inclusion for every child out there? Looking at what is playing out, I don't want to put it this way, what has played out, because it is still playing out. So what is playing out? The number again is 0916 000 4945.

0: All right, we're going to start with the WhatsApp message that we've got here. This one says, good afternoon to you all. How far, Niger?
1: How far?
0: Happy Children's Day, Niger children. How far, nah? When I think of the plight of we Nigerians and that of the children growing in Nigeria, I start to believe the school of thought that states that the hope children of the future are hopeless because the future is dark and blue because there is no light. Out of bad heart, they carried the light they would have put at the entrance of the tunnel to the end of the tunnel, where it is useless to us that is going through the tunnel. We were told that life is a risk, but being a Nigerian, living and growing in Nigeria is double risk. Except God's grace, we are finished completely. I just missed the match pass on May 27 during our time. I am Obwefi Matthew Check, texting from Enugu. Thank you very much, Obwefi Matthew Check, for sending that message. You know, that match pass was also another time for you to eat what you've not eaten in a long time.
1: That colored ice cream.
0: Yeah. I wonder what they use in making those things. Like, very unhealthy. And then the honey, that stick honey that we used to lick then, they would wrap with a paper. Yeah, you would lick it that day. And yeah, but business people do cash out that period on such occasions. They do cash out.
1: Yeah, enough, yeah.
0: They do cash out. And that time, you know what we do? We make friends. Make friends from students of other schools.
1: Yes.
0: So May 27 was like a meeting ground for us.
1: Exactly.
0: You might not have that opportunity. Some of us, okay, then if you don't know if your father doesn't have a phone that time, because then it'll be every father and every mother get phone then. Phone was still a lot. Like it was a treasure then. Before you get that 3310, before your father, or even the SIM card that period. Yeah, so there's no need. We don't need to do exchange of numbers that time. Though much later on, the exchange of numbers came on board. But then May 27, you come to your meeting ground. It could be at Opmar Square, it could be at stadium,
1: anywhere,
0: it could be anywhere. But when you become, when the school bus arrives, you're looking out for, this person, I have a friend in this school. And that's why I'll be gossiping and be gisting and saying things that are totally unnecessary. Let's take this call. Hello.
2: Hello.
0: Yes, good afternoon. Good afternoon.
2: Happy Children's Day, people.
0: Should we say same to you? Are you a child?
2: Yes, I'm a child of God. I'm a child of my parents.
1: Yes. Children of God.
2: Don't be ashamed to be a child. I'll remain a child. Even
0: ashamed, care?
2: I will live to 150.
0: Somewhere I want to go back to so badly.
1: About to do scam.
2: No, it's not possible now. We can only fantasize about it.
0: Me, I want to go back there. I'm not fantasizing. No, jokes apart. I'm serious.
2: You can, so that you share experience to us.
0: I want
2: now,
0: to.
2: First of all, how far, Niger?
1: How far?
2: Okay. Good afternoon, MC. Good afternoon, Chiamaka.
1: Good afternoon, Peter.
2: I'm meeting somebody, and that's Jennifer. Is she with you people?
0: Jennifer. Okay, Jennifer, you know, she came all the way from British.
1: Yes. Oh yeah, we're back.
0: She's a British lady. What did you say? She came all the way from British. God have mercy on me. Jennifer came all the way from London. So she has returned to the palace, to the Queen's Palace.
1: Hey.
0: She's no longer here with us. Peter, do you want to call us back? Jennifer, that you're missing. No, Jennifer. Jennifer has traveled back to America. All right, keep your calls coming through 0916-000-4945. We've got this message here. This one says, how far, Niger?
1: How far?
0: Greetings of the day to you guys. It's a Trendy Wendy. Trendy Wendy, where did you appear from? Longest of times. Today's my birthday. So you a baby. Happy Children's Day to all of us, because we were once children. As for the kidnapped children, May God come to their rescue. Amen. Please play me 50 Cent in the club. Peace, love, and light always. This is our playing song for you. What's popping? Are we turning up in the club tonight? Trendy Wendy, Abego, drop location.
3: Drop location.
0: Because this Children's Day we are celebrating now. You go shock, you say you go check some hotel rooms now.
3: Everywhere
0: they'll tell you.
3: Fully booked.
0: Fully booked, because I know today, but it's supposed to be fully booked because I mean, sugar's artists are supposed to take their children.
3: Fully booked.
0: Uh-huh.
3: On Easter Day, hotel fully booked. Imagine how Jesus has been, you know.
0: And today, the kids as well that are celebrating. Happy birthday, Trendy Wendy. We wish you long life, prosperity, and many more beautiful years to come. 50 Cent in the club, we're going to play it for you. Anything to make you happy today. Hello?
3: Hello?
0: Peter. Welcome back.
2: It was bedtime.
0: Who are you, Peter? What happened?
2: Yes, now it finished. The one that I told your gang in the studio to send the other time. I'm still waiting for it.
0: Who be your gang?
2: Our gang can't cook. I don't know.
0: I don't know. Ask him.
2: Okay, I want to contribute. So, in my as a child, you know, I was privileged to attend the government school. That's government primary school.
3: Okay.
2: Yes, and I trekked to school from my house because it was not so far.
3: Of the school bus, yeah, we're going to government school.
2: So I enjoyed it. That's that one that is close by. I was privileged too to have read the Macmillan. You know, Edward Lees in Calabar.
0: Yeah, today is Christmas Day.
2: I use that a textbook. Yes, that's it. And then I was fortunate to have used the 1 naira. I think.
3: Okay, can you meet it on coin?
2: Coin. Yes. My primary one was in 2000. Then we were able to use 1 naira to afford kuli that. Colored ice cream,
0: yes,
2: and little granite. That's little granite. There's one of 50 kobo, and then there's one of 1 naira. So those are the memories. And then attending a match pass too. So, but one thing is that they say every generation, not just that they say it, come with its own challenges. Because I remember that back then, because I had to trek to school, I used to follow my classmates to their house. I thank God that I'm not a smoker today because of things I saw then. I don't smoke, I don't drink. This is not to impress anybody, but that's to tell you that that's the challenge of that particular time. And then when it comes to phone, it was after my secondary school, after boarding school, secondary school, that I was introduced to this Nokia phone before the chaotic cyberspace. So when we romanticize with the past, let's remember the difficulties associated with that particular period. So I always agree with this statement that there was never a good old day. You know, it has to be with mind shift. If we can shift our mindset, we will find the good things. At the particular time, like right now, there are so many advantages that we are not making use of. Back then, too, there were the good, the bad, and the ugly.
0: Yeah.
2: So that's what I want to say. Thank you so much. But now I wish Jennifer will come back.
0: You know? What's it about Jennifer that you're not telling us, Peter?
2: About Jennifer? Just the way you people speak English and the fastness with it. I don't know her. Neither do I know you. So that is it.
3: Okay.
0: It's just the English.
2: Is there any other thing you want to tell me?
0: Peter, just the English. No problem. Let's just believe you that.
3: Yes, also the English, Jennifer.
0: It's Jennifer's English. You know, that's how Jennifer talks. See, MC Squire, I just want to tell you, you know, with her scarf. Maybe tomorrow I need to start by tying Jennifer's scarf. I'll tie Jennifer's type of scarf and come here. Okay, so we have another message here. This one says, good afternoon, guys. I am enjoying your program. Kids of these days are really not being disciplined at all. Wait till they solve. They don't show you. Even if I say one Gen Z don't insult you. No, Gen Alpha, they don't insult you before. Have you tried to pronounce, maybe do you say apple? Yeah, this apple. Then I say, no, uncle, it's not apple. It's apple. You know, this Gen Alpha, well, right?
3: They can
0: embarrass you.
3: Really, they will humiliate you, like, just humble you.
0: You know, I can remember one of my younger cousins. I can remember visiting this girl. I visited their house. And then I was just surprised. I was so amazed to see, I think she was 2 or 3 that time. It's very smart. 2-3 year old child. I was, you know, when you were so surprised that you'd even be carried away. I was really carried away. So I was just admiring her so much. Do you know what this girl told me? She asked me, she said, why are you staring at me like that? For a few seconds, I had to even ask myself, wait and be staring again.
3: Why are you staring at me like that?
0: She said, you've been staring for some minutes right now. I said, oh, Jesus Christ. I'm like, I told myself, at your age, why I was at your age, you get, if person look me like this, I go begin. They draw something. But you boldly, like, she looked me into the eyes and asked that question. And I was like, wow, I don't know. So my brother, I be like, say they don't ask you, they don't correct you. All right, so let me get back to your message. You said, I remember vividly when we were being flogged by my parents. You will hear, hold your mouth, I don't want to hear pim. Like, you are really receiving strokes of cane and you are ordered not to say pim, but you are being flogged mercilessly. And you're not going to say that pim. Because if the neighbor hears your voice, that particular, if they were supposed to give you like 20 strokes, it's going to double or even triple. Let's get back to the phone lines. 0916-000-4945.
3: Hello.
4: Alpha, Major.
3: Alpha.
0: Hey, the real children that are now calling in. Oh. The what?
4: Like talking.
0: What did you say?
4: I said, Auntie Shemaka, the talkative girl.
0: The catechist girl.
3: And then, man.
4: Talkative.
0: Oh, the talkative girl.
4: Yeah.
0: When did
4: you're
0: you get
4: talking.
0: I don't know the realm you're operating on this afternoon, but it's Children's Day, so it's allowed.
3: It's Children's Day after all.
4: Good afternoon, Auntie Shemaka. Please, I come in peace, though.
0: Oh, okay. You came in peace.
4: Yeah.
0: After your intro, not even your first statement, after your intro.
4: My bad. So sorry.
0: That's what we are even talking about. We're just finishing it right now.
4: Good afternoon, Ma.
0: Good afternoon, sir. How are you doing?
4: I'm fine.
0: Oh, that's
4: Mama
0: good.
4: Mama is sir, please.
0: Good afternoon, MCS Choir.
3: Good afternoon, Chicken. So how are you?
4: Fine. Kind of been a long while. Where have you been?
3: I've been around.
4: Sure?
3: Yeah.
4: Okay. Adishamakam.
0: Yes.
4: I want to first of all wish all the you beautiful kids out there a wonderful Children's Day, praying that God is going to grant all of us our heart desires and our future is going to be bright.
3: Okay.
4: Remember back then in my primary school, you used to go to local government to get, you know, to march past, dance. Even in our school, you do match pass, you dance, you play football. Then I was the best goalkeeper in my school.
0: You put have boys.
4: And with long jump, high jump. Yeah, I used to do it. I'm not among them, but we used to do it in our own time. And it was really, really fun because you're going to eat a lot. Eat meat pie, ice cream, different types of ice cream is going to come. Porsche, I'm missing it because today I've been sleeping. I never remember that today is Children's Day, sir. I was sleeping like, but it's fine. But it's my little cousin, my small cousin. I think she's in just too. She was like, what am I going to buy for her today? I was like, excuse me, when I was your age, I wasn't even thinking about buying anything. I was thinking about how I'm going to go and do match pack and play football. She was not laughing. That was it.
0: Thank you very much, Chikam.
4: Can I give her? She's here.
0: Oh, she said, what? Okay.
4: Yeah,
0: all right.
4: I have to give her.
0: Okay, give her the phone.
5: Hello.
4: Hello.
0: Hi. How are you?
3: Good afternoon.
0: Why is your voice so calm? You've not licked ice cream yet, right?
4: Yes.
0: Oh, no. You want to lick ice cream so your voice will be loud.
4: My name is Dominion.
0: Dominion, don't worry. You eat a phone number today and apple. Oh?
3: You eat lunch.
0: That's what we're going to eat.
4: I like your voice.
0: Oh, we like your voice too. Your angelic voice.
4: Thank you.
3: You're welcome.
0: Yeah. Enjoy the rest of your day, Dominion.
4: I feel like I have a nice day, okay?
0: And you too. Happy Children's Day to you both. All right. 0916-000-4945. That's the number to call for you to join the conversation this afternoon. Okay. Another message here. Good afternoon to you, Auntie Rochelle. Hey, Auntie Connie. Me, we be child. Please call me Baby Rochelle. And MC Esquire. Hope you all are doing great. Happy Children's Day to the special baby in your midst, Rochelle. Yay! I'm a baby. Yes, now you come. I really missed you, Rochelle, and How Far Naija crew. Do enjoy the rest of your day, family, with love and regards. Chukwuche Dom! Oh my gosh! Who do we have here? Chukwuche Dom, it's been... Okay, first of all, how is school? I hope undergraduate life is treating you really fine and you're slugging it out with lectures, lecturer palavas, school environment, you know, everything that has to do with this phase of your life. We miss you. We still miss you. The game shows on Fridays. The alphabet game. We miss you so much, Chukwuche Dom. My regards to your mom and your younger siblings. So thank you very much for reaching out to us. And we also hope to hear from you some other time. Okay, more messages are coming in. Good afternoon, MC Dika Nwokesiadi. And Rochelle, a.k.a. Chimarama. How far, Naija?
3: How far?
0: Children's Day was fun. Then, Shah, I met 1 naira coin, went for match past, and enjoyed all the good things that came with it. May God help our soldiers rescue the children and adults kidnapped. Please, how can I send little 1K airtime to Peter? Can I send it to you guys to forward to him? John Design Prof, texted from Edugu. Okay, if it's going to be a card, you can snap and then we forward to Peter. Or Peter can call you. You say, Peter and a big man, no, this 1K enough.
3: Anyway, since it's a gift.
0: Maybe it's a gift. I know it's a gift, but anyway, Sha, make her not speak on behalf of Peter before he will call it now.
3: You know?
0: He gets us Peter take the them and anger issues.
3: You know, Nigeria now, you not really get big man like that.
0: Hello.
3: Either here or there.
0: Hello. All right, who wants to call us back? 0916-000-4945. Hellos.
3: Hello.
0: Yes, good afternoon.
6: Hello, can you hear me?
3: We can hear you, sir.
6: Hello.
0: Hello. All right, let's get back to WhatsApp. How far, Naija?
3: How far?
0: During my time while growing up, we weren't opportuned to enjoy all the goodies and soft life handedness that most parents of today give their children. I lived as a kid with my grandma in a very remote village. I attended a public school where I and my peers would trek miles, still trek back under serious hot sun or rain, then run again to go meet grandma at the farm. Work yourself out without grumbling, then use your head to carry back heavy loads, either cassava or firewood. Anything within give, Nay, you go ito. If you dear momo, your own don't finish be that. Chai. Now, children in the junior secondary levels are using smartphones. Internet has corrupted this age. Parents need to do more. How far, Naija?
3: How far?
0: Joe from Achara Layout. Thank you very much, Joe. I think this is your first time texting us. Thank you. Welcome to the family. How far, Naija?
3: How far?
0: The first and last day I entered my local government headquarters, Abani, was during my primary 6 class in 1996. I was fortunate to be among those selected for the match past, and I must confess that I'd have missed that fun and happy moment. Happy Children's Day to all our children. Greg from Cross River. Thank you very much, Greg, for texting all the way from Cross River. I hope you're having yourself a beautiful day, and also it's not raining over there. Honestly, I think today is Wednesday.
3: Yes.
0: I think I'm going to take myself out today. Yes, as the child that I am, I'll take myself out today. And if I take myself out, I'll just go and eat. I'll do ice cream dates. Yes, lick ice cream and pizza, and maybe get a popsicle as well.
3: Okay.
0: Or even go for the ferry wheel ride.
3: Okay.
0: Yes. Or go for the bouncing castle. Oh yeah, they have this playground in Enugu. Yeah, maybe I might just visit there after work today and go play. I don't know. There's just this moment that I want to relieve. It helps to bring up my inner child.
3: I'll go for Wednesday.
0: And see, my church today, they are celebrating. You know, I said every quarter they're celebrating kids in a special way. So no, I go suspend my own house because for church today they don't really tell children, say me then come prepared this Wednesday. Say they go share food. So I'm going for midweek service. I can't miss it. No. You see the rice and that drink they usually give kids.
3: Oh.
0: No, I'm not going to miss it. Not at all. All right. So let's take a few calls before we call it a wrap on the show this afternoon. The number is
3: 0916-0004945. Hello.
7: Hello, MC Asqua.
3: One Keija.
7: No, don't do.
3: Keko Bodo Dupan.
7: Good.
3: She's here.
0: Hello.
7: Hello.
0: Anya Fulugu. Can you step away from your listening device?
3: Aya.
7: Yeah.
3: Anya Fulugu.
7: Can you hear me now?
3: Okay, I hear you now.
0: Yes.
7: Okay, one name. Can you get them? Happy Children's Day to you all.
3: We should be same now. We are all children of God.
0: Anya Fulugu, where are you taking your kids today?
3: Where are you?
0: Where are you taking your kids today?
7: Their mom took them somewhere. At least they went for fun center.
3: Okay.
0: You're a good father. Best father of the year. Don't worry. Now you get that award.
7: How are you now?
0: We're fine.
7: Okay. Anyway, you know, I was growing up. It wasn't easy for us. You should know now. It's very full of adventurous at the same time, scary and fun. You understand?
0: Mm-hmm.
7: No, there are so many things that happen. Where will I start? You understand? Is it the fight? Is it the play? Is it so many things? You understand? But all of us are just asking God, you know, we didn't pray to our children to experience what we passed through. You understand? All we did, let's just better their life at the same time, make their future to be more clear. You understand? At the same time, our certainly.
0: Okay.
7: So, like Nigerians, you can never make this society a better society. You understand? Our children will have something to say about us when we leave this particular place. You understand? Because government has to do more. Okay, our children, like seriously, look at one that those that were kidnapped. Something I've not said about them. You understand? And so many other things. So kids need to be protected. Because look at the word in there that says this Nigeria is one of the places where it's for us to be the best or the better child. It's not supposed to be in that way. You understand? So African child deserve the best. So that's the only thing. So kudos to them. Happy Children's Day to them all.
0: Thank you very much.
7: I hope you all just see that to release those ones that have been under kidnapping them. You understand?

0: Yeah.
1: A wonderful day to you.
0: And you too. Thank you very much. Thank you, Anya Fulugu. 0916-000-4945.
2: Hello.
0: Oh, okay. What's happening? Okay, John, Design Prof, you texted again. You said, okay, Peter can send his account number so you transfer 2K there so he can recharge from there so he doesn't send his phone number to a stranger. All right, Peter, I'm going to be stepping out of the studio in 5 minutes. So can you send your debt, can you send your account detail on WhatsApp so we can forward to John and he would do what he promised you? Is that possible? Hello. Oh, it's even you, Peter.
3: Yes.
0: Peter,
3: first of all, I claim rich man in Jesus' name.
2: Amen.
3: That's number one. Number two, I want to appreciate Design Prof, right?
0: Yes.
2: Yes.
3: John, listen. Thank you so much. You know, they say no one is too rich to receive, and no one is too poor to give.
0: Yeah.
3: So even if I'm Dangote, I will still receive something. Thank you so much. I'm going to send the account details.
0: All right. Please do it straight away.
3: All right.
0: Thank you. Enjoy the rest of your day. Okay, one more call, and it's going to be a wrap on the show this afternoon.
2: Hello. Yeah, good afternoon.
4: Good afternoon.
0: Please, can you turn down the volume on your listening device and be more audible? Is it possible? Hello? All right. We'll just have to let you go when you are fully prepared, because
2: we'll call back.
0: If you like, say you see the Thai rapper. Hello?
2: Hello?
4: Hello?
2: Yeah, good afternoon.
0: Hi, good afternoon.
4: Good afternoon, ma'am.
0: What's your name? Where are you calling from?
4: My name is Onome. I'm calling from Enugu.
0: Onome. I love the name. And I even love how you call it. Onome.
4: Thank you, ma'am.
0: Onome, how are you doing today?
4: I'm good, and you?
0: I'm fine. Are you a first-time caller?
4: Yes, ma'am.
0: Aww, Onome.
4: Happy Children's Day.
0: I wish you the same. Are you silly, Onome?
4: Ma?
0: Okay, so how are you spending today?
4: I'm going out with my father.
0: Oh, you're going out with your father? Just you and your father?
4: With my siblings.
0: With your siblings. Hey, what are they to do? Onome, what are you going to buy for me when you go out, please?
4: Don't worry, I'll buy ice cream and shower my food.
0: Onome is a big girl. Bumble girl. All right, Onome, my regards to your father. Tell him that we are appreciating him for taking you and your siblings out today, right? Yes, and make sure you enjoy yourself today. It's your day. We're celebrating you here on Urban Radio. Once again, happy Children's Day to you and your siblings. And do not forget my ice cream and shawarma, Onome.
4: Okay,
0: my darling. Thank you very much for calling in. Enjoy your day. Bye. You know they are though to spot nipple children. And check my course like us.
2: Yeah.
0: Now, us, then they use ice cream buckets, they keep us safe. Did you ever encounter that thing? You open the fridge, you just see, you know that ice cream bucket that you open it with so much excitement, so much joy in you. Oh, you're about to lick ice cream. Lo and behold.
2: No, second, I will. You can wear the lock, sir. Oh my god, you may pay a Bulgari with your store.
0: Okay, that's a much course that we can take this afternoon. Thank you guys very much for being part of the show today and also making this one, this celebration.

0: to death by his 21-year-old son, who is living an extravagant lifestyle. If you tell that man that his son is going to do that to him one day, he would never ever believe you. So we all try our possible best, and we also pray that our possible best will not be our end. It's Children's Day, and to the government, please, let's make the world a safer place for our children. There's this program, their promo song, A Better Place For You And For Me. Okay, yeah, I can't remember that song very well. But you know what the song is all about? It's about creating a safe environment, a safe society, a conducive one, but the school environment, the market, the church, anywhere, just making it conducive for our kids, please. And for the kids that are still in the in the kidnappers, then we need to do something.
1: The government needs to do something,
0: and we need to protect them. Do you know how many schools that have shut down because of insecurity? Do you know how many schools in the northern part of Nigeria, and those schools that have been shut down, the kids, the pupils, they no longer go to school. In fact, some persons, the ones in the IDP camps, they don't, nothing like education for them again. Because even the ID camps are also being attacked. So if we cannot secure the future of our children through basic education, what are we not going to do? You know, we see kids graduating from schools and there are no jobs. How are they going to be the future leaders tomorrow? So social vices will keep increasing because of what? These people are not engaged. They are not busy. So it's Children's Day. Let's also create awareness about these very important issues that we have in our society and continue to contribute to the well-being of our children. If you're among those madams that when they give you a child to help you out in your house, you turn the child from a help to a laborer or a slave. It's Children's Day. May God help you that you start doing the right thing and stop turning your helps to slaves or to animals. Some, you hit them, you use hot irons on them. There is nothing that you don't do to these children, but you pamper your own children. So today we're also remembering you people, please do not treat these people, these children, in an inhumane manner. Treat them like yours, like people that you love. It's very important that we do that.
1: Is that right? Once again, it's Children's Day, and we know what children stands for. These are the features of tomorrow. For us to have a better tomorrow, I mean, today has to pay the due. This is me saying, once again, happy Children's Day to every other well-meaning children out there.
0: Happy Children's Day to you all. All right, this is what we're going to be saying goodbye this afternoon. Enjoy the rest of your day.
1: And don't forget, tomorrow is another day.
0: Yes, tomorrow is another day. Same time, same station. Trendy Wendy, once again, happy birthday to you. Happy birthday.
1: Trendy Wendy, a drop of location. Trendy, try drop location.
0: Okay, John Design Prof, you said, wow, Rochelle, you wouldn't believe Peter was my classmate in secondary school. All right, okay, so you two should do your connected peacefully and very well. Thank you, John Design Prof, for blessing or gifting Peter this afternoon. We're going to be leaving you with a 50 cents in the club, and we are playing this one especially for Trendy Wendy, who is celebrating today, and for any other person who is celebrating as well.

0: Turn up. Turn it up, up, up, up, up. With Urban. You know my name, right?
1: Hey, time don't finish. 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
1: This year, 2026, this May, for the first time in decades, all students of Ekulu Primary School, formerly known as All Saints Primary School, will gather in one spirit to give back to their beloved alma mater and celebrate legacy from the 27th of May to 31st May. 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On Sunday, 31st May, with gratitude to God at All Saints Church, GRA, Enugu. Ekulu Primary School is 70.
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2: I'm going to call a president.
3: Oh, president, yeah.
2: Can you look at any good thing with chairman Nabo now, Zonia Gaboni Sina party? Can you take good? Do you have any good in a hag? I mean, look at any work at that.
3: I get Machado Dozifa.
2: Boo, better now. Now you're working, Boo John Paul.
3: I get Machado Mezia Hanabo. Ufonia get Machado chairman. I neck the national leadership of the party. But now, I'm not going to put that. I'm John Paul and my better. So, what if I'm a bill?
2: I'm going to turn this guy and this month for my election.
3: Number the table. makani ugwu ausa o agatulu adc vote
2: agatulu
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3: 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hard obi will make meaningful impact man by the grace of God, obakwated. By the grace of God, obakwated. 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
3: 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So, a lot of things to the Facolono, Coys born. The only thing Mela Tikubunum were 2003 in Bojo, Abasan Jonani, Abasan Joseph Bulana, Yon Yukete.
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2: Can I hang out and Kumiku?
3: Oh, well, circumstances similar to Wesik or Basan Jochia.
2: Chietazu.
3: Obro Chietazu. 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This Akume, Obong Victor Ata, Depriya Lameyesega, the governor, the PDP, ni the father now, Kwade Chatiku, Jameson and Nefi Bori, the Odu Brogene. So these are the facts that are before us. Han Chani Nedi ready. Immediately, all your to Obasanjo, Obasanjo will deal with him, go win the second term election. Deal with him, didn't he? Now, support here. My wood, my Obu knows of presidency in 2003. Tommy Kimi was ready to return him.
2: Yeah, man, I must know. I'm going to call him. I'm going to hack with that. I'm going to call him. For Ari, no. I took a batazia.
3: Obu, go to know me. I'm going to call
2: him.
3: Pia, I'm going to call him. okwe me bro onye na di o bro onye na ma onye yoruba na ami ami onye yoruba obo na ami ami like in anya na ihe na enwu oko na ekwu o si na ekweli nkwa automatic ticket maka o defect before governor mana ndi gbo na si na o na ba afu ihe ka ubi
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2: 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I don't care up here.
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0: 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Call only after time where if okay, mellow budu car, or budu demma has you budu, a cane culitody, or to see or to assero. In a good state, able to PDP, no good state, able to APC, no PDP state, or APC state, a cane down, a cabifer, was a canecu, no di, or no dwine, or nemia, more demarages, be a query.
3: Angola Fandi Bonaza, Nituqua, Anya Fulugo, Chauguma. 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Just one. No, my accord, don't worry, Bozo. An angle in it, you would not want daban or not, but an angle in the Ufo Park. Man, a pit will be with the headache, he said.
2: Pitamba,
3: Pitamba, will he say? Nay, no gua. A de million bottle. Or look, smart school, I'll be two dodging Luna, I'll be a Lu, Lu 10, or open all a lot, or my aunt was smart school. Also, Susa Bacano. 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
1: 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be a week in this administration because Tinubu knows how to use power. Now, and then again, the Igbo, who would you bag up right? If you tell me, you could see official election, Tinubu can win election. You watch your MS 2024, Imo State, who puts on the ma, all March, is where to I am. When I win the 27 over 27, if the MS are reversed, we get the way we get the 2023 election, or separately, you hold elected position, PDP win the Senate House of Rep, will deliver Tinubu APC in our presidential. So, here have the system and the GUs in this 2027. Maybe for our training. And the 10.7 million now. Now, see, let me tell you, I thought I had a moment in that primary. Even many people now block category member of APC, put a go. I thought I had the same people now, when they go to the primary, a go. So yeah, big yeah game, and the campaign 2027. Now, Tinubu get with more than 10 million. And I they use this figure and way with an primary way to justify yeah, that's not APC the formidable. Or when the presidential primary know with 10 point something million. You see, yeah, game. Tinubu understand the game. So it official election now, my brother. In Chiabo, I go play off with the Amazon portal. They can play more.
0: A crowd, Mimi. Chama. I don't need to go. What are
3: you I'm John Hoffman. Hello.
0: Welcome. I have a baby set one. I don't carry email. Keep watching as you carry my night and if you need 0916004945. Sir, Ben, I didn't get transsexual.
4: Oh, Moa, oh, Moa.
0: Here,
4: I am continuing
0: on the
4: army. I can't go on your own, no, any more kuno pata.
2: Walk on, man.
4: You're not a wagable. A man, I told all lawyer out of town. Name you, Ligin. What we bear to the Bujas, which in that way, I think would take 1 million. Send there 1 million each. That is Oblono Yege, where I'm going to go to town. I'm going to go to the same person. Dian, only thinking about only the okay. In the relations here, they are in Subu. So I'm going to go to the other side of the world. I'm going to go to the you will have to vote again. Get in here. You don't do that. It's only an insane person will do that. If you are saying, I'm about first, I think you are about second, you'll be about third. Who told you that? Are you paying him okay? But you put him
2: Dima, Gabriel, Sir Bernard. I know gun and may primary in the APC. 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
0: Ndewo 0916004945 That's not
7: 12 votes of my going out. 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
0: na. Good evening.
7: Hello, Timere. 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
2: Ana, can I go?
7: A bag man, no more can't tell a shade geeker. 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
8: I didn't look at you, Ghana, American. Only 10 million good, Meligo, less on our Google, also primary, and what 10 million. To look back about going back, you will need a year. What if I had better fit to be out at the wall? What a god, are you?
9: 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I am here. I want to have a few more than last year.
0: Ohuruchama
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2: Abia
11: PDP, but today except Abia. The rest, none are APC. Southern Nigeria will vote bank for Tinubu. Here Tinubu chali go si bundo gagago. 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Southern Nigeria na middle belt. 17 votes na Southern Nigeria. 17 states na Southern Nigeria. And 5 states na middle belt. Tinubu is the next president. I tell you. Manana North. 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Can you buy the year? So when you open an atoll in a Duniba may win a bit of a okay head. You know, Jack Bandu Gauss and a Bubagundi Bosse. 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
1: For you, every day is day one. Day one for you to give 100. 100 on the tracks, on the road, at work. 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Ed on the dance floor. Truth is, you are not wired to give less. Your future is now. So live it real, loud, full and free. 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
1: All the ghettos around the world, dig this.

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0: brings in the new Dano Choco 3-in-1. 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
1: This year, 2026, this May, for the first time in decades, all students of Ekulu Primary School, formerly known as All Saints Primary School, will gather in one spirit to give back to their beloved alma mater and celebrate legacy from the 27th of May to 31st May. 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

0: very good evening to you. Welcome to the Urban Drive Time here on Urban Radio 94.5. And this is the Enugu Radio Town Hall program that we have been running for quite a number of, quite a couple of weeks. And we are glad that you have joined us for yet another edition. Today is Wednesday, 27th day in the month of May, 2026. 5 minutes past 5 p.m. My name is Favour, and I'm here with
1: Jidofo Ibuche. Good evening to you. Good evening, Enugu. Happy Children's Day. The Enugu Radio Town Hall, a program where we talk with the government. So it's people versus government, or people and the government now. So it doesn't look like a fight. It's not versus people and the government now. So it's a program where the government explain their policies or its policies so that people can better understand what's going on in the head of the government, if I should use that word.
0: Maybe, yeah, that works. Anyway, today we would like to turn our attention to, you know, what may arguably be one of the most ambitious public education projects currently being undertaken by any state government in Nigeria. That is a 260 Smart Green Schools initiative of the administration of Governor Peter Mba. So remember that when he assumed office in 2023, he made a bold promise, and that is to build one smart school in every political ward across Enugu State, totaling 260 wards, or rather 260 schools in 260 wards, right? At the time, many dismissed it as overly ambitious, but nearly 3 years later, the project, you know, it has grown into the centerpiece of the administration's education agenda, and one of the most talked about education reforms in Enugu State, and Nigeria today. So the numbers behind the initiative quite staggering. You know, in 2024, the Enugu State government allocated roughly 33% of the entire budget to education, accounting to over 200 billion, one of the highest education budget allocations by any Nigerian state at the time. And we have, you know, seen how it has progressed over the years. But then the conversation about how far this administration has also come with the project is something that we still need to have. It has started quite all right, so how far can we say they have come with this very project? On Enugu Radio Town Hall, this will be the first time that we are having this conversation. This is the second time, so we would like to pretty much open up the talk lines very early today to make it a bit more interactive, get feedback from people, let's know what's the situation with the smart schools in their villages, in their areas, how ready they are their children attending already, what kind of improvement are they seeing, you know. So it would be great to get information directly, or feedback rather, directly from the people who are listening.
1: That's right. And it said that over 78 smart schools are operational in the Enugu State. So we see where they are, and we have some of the teachers here too from the smart school. Of course, like she said, the time, like Favour said, the lines will be open. But remember that this program is probably brought to you by Princess Obiajulu Ugu Foundation, PALF. That's the honorable member representing the Enugu South Rural Constituency, and the assistant chief whip and deputy chief whip Enugu State House of Assembly. So 78 smart schools in the Enugu operation already. We have Dr. Chinyere Onyisi, the special advisor to the governor on education innovation, director of experiential learning Enugu Smart Green Schools. Good evening, madam. Welcome to Enugu Radio Town Hall.
2: Good evening. Thank you.
1: All right. We also have Mr. Paul Onwuapa. Am I correct? Onwuapa is a smart school admin in charge of facilities in our campus, Enugu State. Good evening, welcome to the program.
3: Good evening, sir.
1: We also have Mr. Atiku Emeka James Ude. He's a mathematics teacher in Enugu Smart Green Schools. Oh, not only, your hair must be very hot too, so maths plus smart school. Welcome to the program.
4: Welcome, thank you. My name is actually Chukuma, not Chukuma.
1: Chukuma, yes. Beg your pardon, that's right. James Chukuma. Welcome.
0: Okay. Chukwuma. So 78
1: operational at the moment out of 260 that the governor proposed initially.
0: I know the last time you came, you said it was around 69, if my memory serves me right. So you were saying you needed to onboard the new ones. So the total number of smart schools we have at the moment is 78. The total number operational. Students are there. Teachers are there as well. Okay, walk us through that process. How it has been thus far.
3: Well, it has been an amazing process. You know, it's just like students moving from conventional school to the new school, and it's about following the implementation strategies that we have adopted from the pilot school. And we also, you know, it's not just easy for children to move from their old school to the new school. So there are also a lot of orientation processes to get the student ready. It adapts effectively in a new environment. And then teaching and learning is also has started effectively too. Though we currently the other things like solar implementation is ongoing and gradually. And once the solar is ready in each school, we deploy the technology support system for the school.
0: You mean solar for the 79?
3: Solar installation for the 79, yeah.
0: So it means they're not ready. They're not operational
3: they're
0: yet.
3: They're almost ready to that 79.
0: So how many are actually, because when we ask how many smart schools we have, we are looking at how many of them are actually ready and how many of them are in use. Which
3: 79 is in use. That's why I said that students are already there. They've started their program. Like the orientation and preparation of smart green school implementation is also an aspect that requires a lot of processes. So the student needs to understand, the most students that have migrated from the old school to new school, most of them are not conversant with the water system usage, and so it has to go a long way, like getting the children ready to get adjusted to the system, building their personality traits. Some of them came into the school environment with bully nature, fighting and all that. So we're really working on the children to get them to a certain level in terms of personality traits. Then academic activities is also ongoing. We're trying to let them understand what it takes to come to a newer environment, what it takes to the assembly assembly tips, what it takes to become a smart student. We're trying to teach them some basic things they need to know in terms of personality development. So it's ongoing now. A lot of process. It's not just about moving into a school and entering classroom and then implementing smart school. You need to get the children ready, mentally ready first. So that program is adequately in progress. So about 79 schools, students are already in them.
0: Okay, so but not all of them have solar installation yet.
3: Yes.
0: And all of them are not equipped yet to a point of being a smart school yet.
3: Yes.
0: So the children come and what they go through for now is orientation.
3: No, the children have started. Everything is not just about using the digital tools.
0: Okay.
3: So we need to get the children ready to a certain level. Like they need to understand some rules and regulation of the school, code of conduct of school. Then other things like a lot. We set up some clubs. They need to understand what it takes to work in a club. Like we have a media club where the children have been trained on how to become, to use media tools effectively. We have clubs like Young Farmers Club where the children have been drilled what it takes to start planting, especially now that it's raining season. So it's also part of the process. We have different clubs that we're setting up. The children are trying to get them used to this system first. I don't know if you're getting the point I'm trying to make.
0: I'm trying to get it.
3: We have STEM club. We have We have robotic.
0: So does it mean they have not started any, you know, proper academic exercise?
3: They have started proper academic exercise. And the point I'm trying to make is that it's not just about using the digital tools.
0: Mm-hmm.
3: Our students...
0: But the digital tools are not readily available now. That's what I need to understand.
3: In some schools, they are readily available.
0: Like how many of them?
3: In some schools, they are readily available. Like some schools now, we have some schools already have interactive boards. Some are currently, we are deploying more in some other schools. Now, I can't give you the figure now, but I'll get the information and then send to you.
0: So it means 79, they're not, I mean, they are maybe the structure or is probably ready, but not properly equipped.
3: The structure is ready. Facilities like sitting arrangement.
0: Okay.
3: The children now have where to sit.
0: Mm.
3: The boards are already in the class. There are markers for teaching and learning. Effective teaching and learning progress is ongoing. But there are so many programs that is around the smart school. Like now we launch sanitation program that just started yesterday from one school, which the team that are training them on that sanitation are moving from school to school. We also have boot camp program that is also ongoing to different schools. So all those things like sanitation. Now, if you don't train, get the children properly ready for this, if you bring interactive board and put on the screen without preparing them, they would vandalize it. So we're just trying to get the children ready mentally, physically, and otherwise, so that we'll make sure that they are ready to adapt effectively when they have access to digital tools and all that. But some schools that have passed through this training, we have already deployed technology tools for them.
0: Okay, right.
3: So that's what I say. I can't give you like roughly the number of schools that are fully equipped now.
0: Oh.
3: I'll check my system and then give you updates with respect to that.
0: Okay,
1: you've been here before, so I want to focus attention on the smart teachers themselves. Thankfully, there's a smart teacher here. That's Chukwuma. Chukwuma, so what makes you smart than other teachers?
4: Okay, thank you. I think what makes me smart, is that the pedagogy we use in teaching is...
1: Normal English, it sounds like pedagogy. I understand what it means, but see, Margo, we've been on our streets.
3: Methodology,
1: there are people
3: on
1: the streets, so
4: the
1: we just use
4: teaching.
1: Yes.
4: Yeah, the method
1: of
4: teaching.
1: So they will understand well.
4: It's not
1: the
4: normal...
1: The Z-checker is now... I feel free to speak in English.
0: What did you
1: like
0: call it? Did you
1: pedagogy.
0: Call it pedagogy? Oh. Is that the same thing as methodology?
1: Methodology, yeah. Yes.
0: The pedagogy.
1: Yes.
0: And that's why I'm speaking this big English. Yeah, Julian Wayan. And the only one in
4: the
0: village.
4: The method of teaching...
1: It's different now.
4: Different from,
0: what goes
1: so
0: through
1: from
0: that
1: your
0: experience?
1: Own yes, from your own like mathematics, what was before, what is it now? So just
4: so
1: make
4: before
1: create
4: it
1: a mental
4: is
1: picture.
4: All about traditional method, which is all about content memorization. When you just come to the classroom, you just give it out to the students, they memorize and give it to you back in the exam, and they just get grades. But now we bring in experiential learning into the classroom.
1: Another big grammar.
4: Experiential learning is learning by doing, learning through experience. When a child have to prepare, engage himself in a topic, think out of the box, think of a project that a topic will affect the environment. He's thinking about seeing what he's doing. Do you understand
1: so
4: what
1: I'm
4: saying?
1: For example, if you're teaching algebra or what kind of math, you have 2x something. Just so what,
4: okay.
1: What
4: assuming
1: would they think about
4: assuming
1: now?
4: You want you are saying now, you are saying 2x. You are telling them that 2x means 2 and something. Understand? Assuming a child wants to buy something now, wants to buy orange, it might be unknown how many orange he wants to buy. Understand? So we will bring in physical, we bring in some storyline into mathematics. Assuming a child that is dealing with data now, let it not be that the child is seeing numbers. Now we'll send this child, these children, to classroom, go and count. Go to a shop, go and count. Get this data. solve the maths on in it. Now these children are seeing what they are learning, not just copying notes or going through those traditional learning. So what we are doing in Smart School is all about everything you are doing, the child must feel it, must experience it, and the child must even visualize it. So that is the difference between what we are doing in Smart School and normal learning.
0: You've been a teacher before.
4: Yes.
0: So what was the experience as a normal teacher and now that you're a Smart School teacher? And what was the process of recruitment, if I may ask?
4: Okay. Now I have the opportunity of using a digital board, which is an interactive board, which makes teaching more easier for a teacher.
1: For people who have not seen interactive, but I don't know what you mean by
0: interactive. So I don't know if you can explain the interactive board.
4: Interactive
0: yes.
4: board is a digital tool that we use in the classroom that involves many things, not just only writing. A digital board that can bring visualization, like video, images.
1: Oh, on the board.
4: On the board, and the children are seeing it. Every topic, teachers are... Teachers,
2: just like a television.
4: Yes,
0: okay,
4: just
0: like
4: a television,
0: a projector,
4: like a computerized board.
0: Okay,
4: that's if you are teaching like germination now, the children will see how
2: the process of germination, how the seed will be growing.
4: If a teacher is teaching respiration system now, the child will see the way a food starts from the mouth, the process it goes through. To the body and at last to the anus. So it's not just notes again, where children will just read notes and imagine by themselves. Now these children are feeling it and they are seeing it, they are visualizing it. It makes teaching and learning more easier,
2: so realistic and relevant.
4: So
1: I also guess this board will have audio,
4: and we can even save our teaching.
1: Oh.
4: We can save it, we can edit, and with the tools we have, NM Spotter, we can, every content is there. We just edit through AI. We have many things that is already there. So teachers is no longer having that bother of going home to copy, to make notes, where digital things make everything easier.
0: Okay. So the recruitment process for you, what was it like?
1: Yeah.
4: Okay, the recruitment process, we applied and...
0: When did you apply?
4: We applied to the Ministry of Education.
0: When?
4: Okay, I started work January 2024.
0: Okay.
1: Okay.
4: So the first pilot school, I was opportunity to start work.
0: Okay, Owo, right? Yeah. Okay, you're the mathematics teacher.
4: Yes. So the recruitment process, we took exam, and by merit, everything was by merit. The toughest candidate from each subject area was selected.
1: Okay.
4: So they selected tops and went for different, we have been going through different training.
0: Okay.
4: Both visual training and physical training that have been brushing, as we are still going through different training.
1: Okay, just because of time, I'm not cutting the short, just because of time, I want to talk to the admin now.
0: So before she wanted to add something to what he said, yes.
2: I just wanted to add to that interactive board, because the interactive board is not just like a whiteboard or blackboard. But it's like a television. If you come into the board, it looks like a television, but this time around, a bigger television.
1: Can you write on it?
2: But yes. But it's not just a television. It has visual. It's like a
3: system. Multi-purpose board.
2: It's a multifunctional board. You can write on it. Teachers can now, assuming you want to teach your students something like drug abuse, teachers can now, first of all, start their class with a video of a drug abused victim. First, they will now see that this person was abused, maybe using Urumidi or
1: anything.
2: And ended up that way. So the children can now see those things first, understand them, because before most of this content appears so abstract for them before. But with the interactive board, it makes more meaning. They will now reflect that this thing has to do with their everyday life, right? Then it now makes teaching and learning more fun. The students pay more attention when they see it. You understand? They are happy. They want to learn. They're very, very eager to learn. So, but why we are taking all those processes to get them prepared before they have access to them. Because if they are not prepared to have access to them, they can easily go and press unprepared. They can just go and destroy, you know, children. So that's why passing through those series of stages to get them prepared.
1: Lines will open shortly, but let's get to admin now. So I wanted to find out. So you of course, you've been in the school system before. So what is it like now? All this equipment and everything. Are you really sure? How are the teachers prepared to handle this equipment in the first place? Then the children themselves, like you said, the process is just tell us your own experience.
5: Okay, thank you. The administrative work in smart school is not a small task. Like, so many training have been going on in order to let teachers how to handle those gadgets. So, but for students now, we excluded them not to handle our interactive board because it's so expensive. So teachers is now the person handling it for now. So for that one, the students, we are not allowed to make use of the interactive board for now, but in future we will still train them. Normally we elect one of the school functionaries called Wabi board, but the commissioner for education said no, that students are they're not supposed to have access to Wabi board because it's so expensive, that only the teachers has the access to manage.
1: What do you call it? Wabi board?
5: Interactive board.
1: Okay,
2: that
5: Wabi
2: is the
5: company. The Wabi is the company. Interactive board.
1: Okay.
5: Yes.
0: Okay. So, what do they use as your teacher with the smart board? Are they writing on their notes, yes, or do they have computers? And
5: no, it has a writing pen. Like, if you want to.
0: No, I'm not talking about the teachers. I'm talking about the kids.
1: The students now.
0: The students. Yes.
5: Okay. Yes, they have tablets.
2: They have tablets.
5: We have a ICT room. We have a computer lab.
0: Each child has a tablet. Each child has a tablet.
5: Yes,
0: that they go home with, or they no, it stays in
5: no,
0: school.
5: No, we didn't allow them to go home with it, so that they will not spoil.
0: Does it apply to every child in your school?
5: From primary four,
0: okay,
5: to just three.
0: Okay, from primary four to GSS 3.
5: Yes.
0: So while in school, they make use of the tablets and they also have notebooks.
5: Yes.
0: Okay. Once they graduate, so it's more like it is passed on onto people from other classes.
5: Yes.
0: Oh, amazing stuff. Okay. All right. Do you have any
1: other? There are some, but maybe we'll get to the talk lines. There are some other things I'll learn to know, like when do we start seeing impact in the next 2-3 years? What would these kids be like? So, you know, they are different from us now. We didn't learn with interactive boards, but maybe we'll get to the talk lines.
0: My only concern though is, I mean, you know, is like the flagship.
1: The first year.
0: The flagship. So everything appears pretty much improved and working over there. I would have loved it if another teacher from another smart school that is functional. Came, you know, because these two are from Owo, so we're always like the templates, yes, always
1: so,
0: like the templates,
1: you know,
0: and all that.
1: So I think I've also like seen in other places the same thing that you have in Owo. Do you have it in Queens? Do you have it in all the smart schools and all that? The same interactive board, the same trainings, they have gone. Okay.
0: Anyway,
1: well, we have the list here. I don't know. We can't read all the smart schools here, but maybe.
2: If I'm coming next time, I'll come with some teachers from GTC
1: and some smart students too.
0: I think I've seen, there's a clip I saw of I think some students
1: it's
0: from
1: smart
0: our
1: student.
0: Yes, I think it was during the tech something in Enugu. I think I also saw in that video where they were doing some experiments and quite pretty much smart kids.
1: How old
0: yes.
1: are they?
0: I think some of them should be in secondary school or around primary school. Yes, yes. I think
1: and
0: I saw
1: they
0: video.
1: Can manipulate this.
0: It was during the tech fest
1: stuff,
0: in Enugu.
1: Okay.
0: So I saw, and they are from Owo. Still, that's
2: no,
0: Owo.
2: Not only Owo. We have students from Owo. We have from GTC. We have from Queens.
0: Okay. Yes. I think the ones from Owo kind of.
1: Are the ones that stood out.
0: That stood out. Yes, and maybe because she said, "Oh, she's from." Owo. So, no, Owo is like the flagship and the pilot.
1: Right.
0: So there's a lot. lot of attention has pretty much gone into that place. So I would have loved it to see if this has been replicated in some of the schools that she says are functional. But she says in our next outing, she will bring teachers from some of these places. Let's get to the talk lines. Let's have people call in to talk to us about the state of the smart schools in their areas. From what the special advisor to the governor is saying, most of the schools are already, about 79 of them are complete, right? And some of them are just waiting for solar installations and equipment that will enable children to have this experiential learning that we are talking about. But they are also doing other things other than, you know, getting them
1: equipped,
0: to use, you know, these digital equipment. They are trying to, you know, conduct a proper orientation. They have different clubs that they have engaged themselves in so that they are very sure that by the time they get to that phase where they begin to use some of these digital materials, they will be properly behaved. Okay, that also works because I don't know. Let's get to the talk lines though. 0916-0004-945. That is the number to call. Let's quickly get your thoughts on the state of your smart school. We would like to know
1: the state of your
0: smart school. Exactly.
1: Area?
0: Yes. And if your child, if you have already enrolled your child, did you pay anything? Did you have you noticed any improvements?
1: What was the changes? And you know, the ones around your area, how is it working? Have you visited the smart schools? And have you seen any changes in your children? Like, are they smart now?
0: All right. Well, keep the calls coming. Hello.

right. Do well to call back 0916-000-4945. That is the number to call. Let's quickly get your thoughts. Hello. All right. Maybe the network is a bit unfriendly this evening, but... All right, 0916-000-4945. The conversation is about the green smart schools in Enugu. The promise of the administration is to build about 260 in 260 wards. So far, the special advisor to the governor on this says we have 79 that are ready, you know. So, and we also have smart teachers here in the studio who've talked us through the recruitment process, what this whole thing about experiential learning is, so that you know what your expectations will be by the time you have your kids go to these schools. I think that's one thing that this conversation will do for you. You have your kids, you have a proper understanding of what the expectations should be, so that by the time your kids get into these schools and they come back, you'll be like, okay, did you see interactive board? Were they pressing it? Were they touching it? You use those of them in primary 4, primary 5, primary 6. Did they give you tablets? You know, those ones in SS1 to SS3. Did they give you tablets? So it kind of builds up your anticipation and your expectations. Absolutely. All right. Let's get another call. Hello.

0: Alright, I think his number, but just keep calling. It's 0916-0005-945. Alright, but while we wait for your calls, I wanted to ask Dr. Onyisi. So, the schools now, in the next 3-4 years, what do you expect to see? What kind of changes do you expect?
1: Let's see.
2: Hello?
1: Yes, hello.
0: Good evening.
2: This is Abada. I'm calling from
1: where? I'm calling from where?
2: Enugu, Darikin.
1: Okay, go ahead.
2: This smart school is a good one. It's a good idea. It's a good innovation. But what I'm saying is, you see, one problem with this, with Nigeria is that this maintenance culture is a problem. It's a major problem here. We don't know how long this thing will last, you know. The ability to maintain. So they now are talking about computer, tablet, and all that. Can we reach? This thing we need maintenance repair. And you'll be surprised that at the end of this, you come to some of these smart schools and you need to see the case, you know, things. Maybe this government might carry on for a level for some time, but we don't know if there is that much continuity. And that is going to, that's just my fear.
1: The maintenance culture is a problem for you.
2: Yeah.
1: Sustainability, okay. Are you from Enugu?
2: I'm from other states.
1: Okay, you're from Abia. Okay, but you reside in Enugu. All right. Well, yes. Thank you so much. You've raised a concern, which is the sustainability and maintenance culture. Thank you so much. I think Dr. Onyisi will speak on that. We'll still get a few comments. If you're from Enugu and you know the state of your own smart school, is it functional, the level it has gotten to? I mean, feel free to talk to us about it. 0916-0004-945. Jide, you were going to ask a question.
0: So, yes, I wanted to find out. So, with all these interactive boards and all that, when do we expect to start seeing changes, and what changes would that be?
3: Okay, because we're still trying to adapt to the new system, in the next 2 years, we will see significant improvements around our students and then the skill sets they are going to develop, because now that the way teachers are teaching is different from the way we teach before. Teachers normally use lecture method to teach, and students end up cramming, write exam and forget. But now it's a different ball game. Everything is practical. Students will now see what you're teaching and understand it. Students will also see how that thing the teachers are teaching can be linked to the everyday life through this SDG, Sustainable Development Goal, we have integrated in the system. So okay. we are certain that in the next 2 years, we will see a lot of changes.
1: All right. Hello. Okay, let's get this call. Hello.
2: Hello, hello.
1: Hello, we can hear you. Good evening.
2: Good evening. Am I only the family? About you.
1: Yes, please. Right. Go ahead.
2: Huh?
1: Yes, you are. Go on. Go ahead.
2: Okay. You are discussing on the issue of Matthew.
1: Yes.
2: Okay. But Matthew is a very good number. But the issue is that we have smart teachers that are teaching the children. And I'm also like the one very close to me. They just took away the entire children from the former school they are going and put it in that very smart school. But the very school now, you may think nobody is there. So, I don't know.
1: Where is your area?
2: Ngo.
1: Okay, so the public schools, they moved the children to the smart schools.
2: They moved the children from the existing school already there.
1: Okay, like the community schools, they moved them to the smart schools.
2: To the smart school.
1: Okay, so now the smart school in Ungo or in the wards in Ungo, are they ready?
2: I said that they moved the children from the existing school to that very small school. And no child again in the very particular primary school.
1: That's what I'm saying. So what is your concern? Is your concern that they moved them to the smart school?
4: Well, I want to know. Yes, my concern is what they want to use this very existing school already. That one is going to remain funny like that.
1: Okay, but you don't have a problem with them, your children going to the smart school?
0: If they have your experience in that smart school.
1: So we actually want to get your feedback with regards to the smart school, how it is functioning in your ward. Apogodi, the old one, and what they will do with it. The smart schools the government said they are providing, how is it functioning in Ungo?
4: It is a new innovation. We are still working with it, but we hope it's going to be a good idea. It is going to be a very good idea.
0: The kick at the building thing. What's new?
4: Yes, can it you is see? There now. It is existing. It's existing now. Not like in Go. Yeah.
1: All right. Mm-hmm. Well, thank you so much. Okay. Well. Okay. His concern is what will the government do to the existing, which is a good question, though.
0: because you know you've moved people from it, so yes, the old ones
1: which is a
0: and
1: good
0: the old
1: question.
0: Teachers there. What will happen to them?
1: All right. Well, let's get another call. We'll have Dr. Ishi react to that. Hello.
5: Hello, good evening.
1: Good evening.
0: Good evening. What's your name?
1: Hello. All right, okay. We lost connection. Please, when you call, just step away from where your radio is and go straight to the point, okay, so that we'll hear what you have to say. Dr. Nishi, they're asking what you're doing with the old building.
0: And the old teachers.
1: Are you turning it into... Okay, let's get this so that you can take it. If it's a question, you can take it simultaneously. Hello?
5: Hello, I called back.
1: Okay.
0: All right.
5: Yes, I'm calling you from Ubud, in Go.
1: Okay.
5: Particular.
1: Okay.
5: Yes, I had people discussing about the smart school. Well, the smart school from Gouno War is not yet functional. Like the way you are describing it, they don't have smart boards, no computers, nothing. They are still writing for the children on the board, and they are still copying notes.
0: Gouno.
5: Gouno War.
0: Gouno War. All right.
5: Yes, covering 9 miles, I make a board. The school is located along the Aboru.
0: So the smart school there is not quite smart. That's what you're saying.
5: It's not smart yet. They are still doing all this manual. Even from the place they moved the children to the school, so many children are still left behind in the community secondary school.
0: Okay.
5: But those in the primary, they moved some. They moved some schools to the smart school.
0: All right. Thank you for calling.
5: All right.
1: Well, Dr. Ishi, let's get back to you now so that you can, you know.
0: So let's start with that Mbono. What's happening there? Why? From what he's saying, that nothing apart from the building is not so smart like it.
3: Like I told you that the smart school, when the Mbono, I think it's about 2 weeks or 3 weeks ago that we onboarded them.
0: Oh.
3: And
0: so what's in that place as that now? What do they have? What don't they have?
3: There is normal classroom setting. There is whiteboard. So teaching and learning have commenced, but with orientation processes.
0: Okay.
3: Because we want them to get used to this. We're not in a hurry in implementation because we want them to get into the system with the right mindset so that when they start using the board, they will understand the board well. And when they will start using the new environments, they will also adapt effectively. Imagine moving children that are that are not conversant with water system. So it's a whole lot of process to train them how to use the toilet.
0: He also said
3: toilet.
0: Some kids have not been moved to, some are still in the old,
3: school.
0: Community school. Yes.
3: Yeah, because every smart school in that particular location has a certain number of children that will be accommodated to that place. So in every smart school...
0: So do you have plans of getting the other ones?
3: Yes. Okay. Yes, we are planning to keep the students who are still in the old school, keep them on hold while the state government will make an additional support. Because if you look at Enugu State has 260 ward, but currently we have 267 smart schools ongoing, because we've seen that some areas has needed more than just one in a particular area because of the population of students within that area. So now that he's reporting this, and we have also made our own recommendation based on the number of students that is still students that are still remaining after the onboarding of the school. So we are aware of the situation and we're on top of it.
0: Okay.
1: Wow, interesting. Is it not going to somehow distort the, you know, what you already have going on when you have some students in the smart schools and then you have some in the community schools? I mean, is that not, that's a bit...
3: Yeah, it's actually not going to distort, because even the teachers who are in the community schools, mm-hmm. we're trying to carry them along in what we're doing. So they will continue to implement what we're doing there, while we plan to move them to another location where that will be easier for them to go to school. So we're trying
1: another
3: to...
1: Another location?
3: Within the same place. Like in Nguo-Uno, I think about 4 schools were merged together. So we have sent some team to check among the 4 schools which school is better, like the old school, which school is still okay that we can manage to keep our students there while we plan for another school that can be raised in their location, another smart school.
0: So just because of time, someone said, what's going to happen to the old ones, the old community schools?
3: And just like the question of old ones, so it's not as if we are demolishing the old schools. There are some of them that can still be maybe renovate to a certain level
0: and make smart,
3: and then we'll keep our student for a while.
0: Okay. Just because of time, we are running out of time. The teachers now, just on the side, but how smart are your pockets now? Because smart schools, smart teachers, smart pockets. So is there anything different from what was before? So now, are you rated better as a smart person? You are, because you're supposed to dress smart and all that. So talk to us.
6: Okay, it's not all about like your pockets. What we gain.
0: So your pocket is, you're okay with what government is paying you as a smart teacher now. Are you okay?
6: Is paying what they should pay.
0: Okay. As a smart teacher.
6: Yes.
0: Okay.
6: We're also giving some.
0: I know I'm asking. So next time teacher get a basic farmer strike. Nothing. Where do you go? So we'll not tell them that the teacher is Nana Kofo Goff.
3: No, he's just like.
0: He's a famous. Do you understand where I'm going to?
6: We are still going through different training that you can use many money, money that you can't even have.
0: That's right. And the trainings are free,
3: capacity
0: right?
3: Capacity building is free.
0: Okay.
6: Understand? So, in collaboration with some universities in Buffalo University, United in New York.
0: Wow.
6: They're always training us on how to use tools.
0: Okay.
6: There are many tools that we have. So, there are many things we can achieve. I'm as a smart teacher today.
0: As a smart teacher.
6: That okay. I can even use outside the smart school.
0: That's
6: and good. I can still
0: make money, depending on the
6: government.
0: Okay.
6: So there are quite much opportunities that I'm seeing now as a smart teacher.
1: So money no day, but capacity building day.
0: Day.
1: That's it. That's what you're saying.
0: I like the way you said it. Money no day.
1: Money no really day, but capacity building day. That means you don't pay them that well. Bros. I understand, don't worry. I swear to
0: God. Admin, on your own side now. So, what's your final thoughts?
1: I don't say Madam Day, so don't worry. I totally understand.
0: Okay, Madam
1: Day. Madam Never, I am mama.
3: No, speak your mind, though.
1: Sorry. I love the way, very smart guy. He said capacity building. So, even though the capacity building, so we understand. We'll be fools not to understand now.
3: From what he's saying, he has been engaged in so many training. He he has been trained and skilled, and he's and
0: so is that training that he's
3: and he's making money.
1: But it's about payment, remuneration from the government.
0: I know why I said remuneration. I know that training is good to one my capacity, but what I mean is that, you know, when you're someone that has, but he has answered in a very smart way, and we understood what.
1: Because even when you're training him, it's still to your advantage because he's your teacher. So you have to pay him.
0: So
3: I mean, if we train him and limit him, it's a different ballgame. But we train him and open up more opportunity for him to make money.
1: He you receive can up now to 200K.
0: Yeah, the smile has told you what you need to do. Add me quickly, because of time. So tell us, so what's just in 1 second, in 1 minute, would you round off your experience and what would you want more as an admin, a smart admin person now?
7: I'm really excited. Of course, you can know somebody says something about continuity. We have SDG, Sustainability Development Goal. Like, we need the hands of the community to maintain these facilities because billions of naira has been already invested on that school. So, government alone cannot manage this in the future. So, we need the hands of the community so that, like, the work of an admin is to make sure that all these gadgets, all the everything available for, the resources available that we have to utilize it well. The environment, the solar, the lab, everything. So we need the support of the community.
0: That's right.
7: So that we can manage everything well.
0: Okay. All right, Dr. Onyisi, do you have any last words?
3: I think somebody talked about maintenance culture.
0: Yes,
3: that maintenance culture is one thing that is at the priority list of both the state government and then the school, because as we are...
6: So how do you plan to maintain?
3: I'm still talking about it. Mm. So the school depends on strong maintenance culture so that it become part of the system, right? That is why in every school we have maintenance units.
0: Oh.
3: Which we have admin, we have like a plumber who is going to make sure that everything about plumbing is working. We have a carpenter who is going to make sure that everything about carpentry work is working effectively. So that's part of, in every school we have maintenance units.
0: Okay.
3: We've been creating a sensitization program for community engagement. For community to take ownership for this project, because it's no government project, this is generational investment. So community now understand that this is our project. Our children are the beneficiaries. They take responsibility. So the government also has their own plan to maintain in terms of legal backup and other things that, because when I use the word legal backup, is maybe when this administration conclude their tenure and another administration will come, people will ask questions, what happened if another administration come and is not interested in
0: and this that's right.
3: Okay. That's why I talk about the legal backup, the policy around the school, that will be a very consolidated plan that any government that comes in, parents taking ownership of the school, we now use smart school as their bargaining power.
1: Okay.
3: What are you going to do?
1: We've exceeded our time.
3: If you want us to vote for you.
1: We're ready for the next program.
0: All right, we have to go.
1: Thank you so much for your time on the program. There are so many questions I have about this mask. to be very honest, there are so many questions, and I wish it's something we can get clarity on because I was very conscious of time.
3: Okay.

0: because with regards to the old, you know, buildings and all that, I mean, that's another area aspect, of concern, right? It's another aspect of concern, because a lot of people would have expected that, or from inception, when the 260 smart schools, when this administration talked about it, the recommendations at the time was for the existing schools to be renovated. So if we have a situation where new schools are built and they're not even enough to accommodate the children, so we have to resort to go back to the community schools and all that, is that not going to distort the plan of
1: and
0: the government?
1: Like, so how no do you planning.
0: Exactly, so how do you intend to really mitigate that, you know? So these are some of the areas I would like to get clarity on, but we are completely out of time. Hopefully we will still revisit this conversation, and by that time maybe this 79 would have been properly equipped, and I would love to have as many smart teachers as I can in this studio. I really don't mind if I can get up to 10, 15, 20 of them. They can come to the mic in turns, right? Because we would like to
2: hear from them.
0: Exactly, have the people have a feel, so it doesn't look like more like an old war project. You know, people from different places and schools and all that, you know. So that will be great. But once again, thank you so much. I see how passionate and dedicated you are to this project.
2: Thank you.
0: I commend your efforts, and continue to do what you do. And I hope that at the end of the day, you will achieve the desired result, and the money spent or pushed into this project wouldn't be a waste.
1: That's right. Remember, the program is brought to you by Enugu Radio Town Hall. It's brought to you by Princess Obiajulu Ugu Foundation. A kudos to her. Many thanks to everyone who's called and who's listened. We'll see you next time, same station, next week.
0: My name is Favour.
1: I'm Jideofor Ebuche. Good evening.

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1: For you, every day is day one. Day one for you to give 100. 100 on the tracks, on the road, at work. Because it's your job to give your all. 100 with the gang. Head on the dance floor. Truth is, you're not wired to give less. Your future is now. So live it real.

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1: The Enugu East Senatorial Zone invites the public to the Ofubi Mega Rally in solidarity with President Bola Ahmed Tinubu, GCFR, and His Excellency Dr. Peter Ndubuisimba, Governor of Enugu State. Communities across Enugu State are coming together in unity to show their unflinching support for the renewed hope agenda of President Bola Tinubu and our alcoholic Governor, Dr. Peter Ndubuisimba, who have given us bragging rights in one tenure of governance. Date, Saturday, Orie, 6th June 2026. Venue, Okpara Square, Enugu. Time, 10 a.m. The gathering will bring together stakeholders, leaders, and supporters from Enugu East, Enugu North, Enugu South, Isuzu, Nkano East, and Nkano West local government areas. It is the mother of all rallies, a gathering of unity, progress, and collective purpose. All are welcome. Signed, Honorable Dickon Oke A. Obodo, Chairman, Steering Committee, and Right Honorable Prince Ikemba USA Igweshi, Chairman, Media and Publicity.

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Are you? Every day is day one. Day one for you to give 100. 100 on the tracks, on the road, at work. Because it's your job to give your all. 100 with the gang. 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Your future is now. So live it real.

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0: Breaking news, a former Deputy President of the Senate, Ovieh Omo-Agege, has officially resigned from the All Progressives Congress APC days after losing the Delta Central APC Senate primary. Omo-Agege announced his resignation in a letter dated May 22, 2026, addressed to the APC chairman of Orogun Ward 2 in Uele North local government area of Delta State. Recall that Omo-Agege lost the primaries for Delta Central Senatorial District to Ede Dafinone, who polled 116,252 votes. Yes, a very good evening to you. Glad to have you on Urban Prime Time here on Urban Radio 94.5. It's the 27th day in the month of May 2026. Wednesday it is, 8 minutes past 6 p.m. My name is Favour.
1: And my name is Ifeoma Mwabufu.
0: Well, thank you so much for joining us. It's been raining. Primary election results the entire week. We have been talking about the APC, but then ADC's results have continued to trickle in. We understand that the collation of results will continue this evening, but we have had more than 22 states collated thus far. But the most interesting aspect of this entire exercise is that the other aspirants within the ADC, we have seen rejection. Right, from the likes of Rotimi Amaechi and Muhammad Hayatuddin, and it has more like opened a fresh crack within the opposition coalition ahead of the 2027 elections. What makes the development politically significant is that the ADC had positioned itself as the credible alternative to the ruling All Progressives Congress, and the internal crisis now threatens that image, right? And according to multiple reports, the controversy began after an early collation figure from several states showed Atiku Abubakar taking a commanding lead in the primaries. Now, before the final collation was completed, both Amaechi and Hayatuddin publicly distanced themselves from the process, alleging widespread irregularities, votes manipulation, voter disenfranchisement, and result fabrication. Amaechi, in a strongly worded statement, described the result as concocted, right? And insisted he would only accept an exercise that was free, fair, and transparent. He accused the party of repeating the same practices the opposition routinely condemns in Nigerian elections. So one of the most politically damaging aspects of Amaechi's statement was his comparison between the ADC and the APC. Now, he questioned how the ADC could claim moral superiority over the ruling party if allegations of vote buying, rigging, and manipulation were already surfacing during its own internal election. Hayatuddin took a slightly different route. Rather than initially issuing a total rejection, he first boycotted the official announcement of the results, and he says the stubby reports of rigging had emerged from across the country, and that he personally witnessed some of those irregularities. He later formally rejected the outcome. So the crisis is particularly important because the ADC primary was supposed to showcase the strength and unity of a growing opposition movement, right? But the party had recently attracted, heavyweight politicians dissatisfied with existing structures in both the APC and the People's Democratic Party. Instead, the primary has exposed three major issues. We are looking at trust deficit within the Atiku faction of the ADC. Many Nigerians expected the ADC to demonstrate a cleaner democratic process than the established parties, right? But these allegations now weaken somehow that narrative. Now, we also have a potential legal and political battles ahead. Reports are suggesting Amaechi may consider legal action, further political consultation over the process. Are we looking at a situation where Ivan Atiku emerges, right, we will have the likes of Amechi and Hayatuddin work against him. So these are some of the issues. Atiku's growing dominance inside the ADC as well is another thing to look out for. Early results reportedly showed Atiku leading by wide margins in many states, and that has strengthened perception that the party structure may already be tilting heavily in his favor. But realistically speaking, is it actually possible? Is it actually realistically, you know, obtainable that an Amechi will defeat an Atiku in a primary election, or even a Hayatuddin defeat an Atiku in a primary election? So this is another angle to the conversation, but definitely interesting times ahead. I was telling a former before we came on air that this is a very good time to cast the news in Igbo, where you say katakata Adela na uno political party ADC, you know, because it's almost as if English does not do justice to what is going on with the ADC at this point in time. Because I mean, they presented themselves to be the cleaner alternative, but what we are seeing now is not in any way helping that narrative.
1: You know, this is also why a lot of people would describe Peter Obi as the man who saw tomorrow.
0: Yes.
1: He saw the future. I was privileged to be at an event yesterday where I interviewed Professor Pat Utomi, and he spoke about Peter Obi's departure from the party. He said that Peter Obi may have feared manipulation and internal political games, which might be capable of undermining, you know, the party, the result of the primary election. And now we have two other aspirants, presidential aspirants in the party, who are alleging rigging and irregularities. First, it was Hayatuddin, who said that he would not be present when the final results would be announced. And he said that the election was allegedly marred by rigging. We also saw reports that the same geometric counting that took place during the APC primaries also happened in the ADC primaries. Although the one of ADC primaries might be said to be minimal, because when you compare the results that have trickled into that of the APC, some people would say that theirs are, you know, somehow realistic. But these allegations of irregularities raised by two political heavyweights seem to have confirmed people's skepticism about the ADC. And now, if you look at the statement that Rotimi Amaechi put out on his X account, it said that the ADC, you read it out, that it lacked moral authority to condemn vote buying, election rigging and result manipulation by other political actors, because the party also carried out the same actions that they were condemning the other party for, right, during its own internal electoral process. So what he's saying is, you cannot condemn the same thing, you cannot turn around and do the same thing you are condemning, right? If you can recall, in 2025, the ADC sold a vision to Nigerians, and they said that we are coming to rescue the country. They wanted to provide a credible alternative. And during its formative stage, people had their concerns because most of the politicians in the coalitions were at one point or the other, you know, involved with the APC. The likes of Amechi, the likes of El Rufai, the likes of Atiku Abubakar. They had at one point or the other, they were, you know, somehow involved with the APC. And many Nigerians saw them as, you know, disgruntled politicians who, you know, wanted to hijack power. And they had to ask questions. What exactly, what was the new thing that you were bringing to the table? How can we trust, how can Nigerians trust you, knowing that you were part of the former administration, the same party that brought the country to where it is right now? So people were asking, people saw them differently at that particular time, but they all claimed that they wanted a better Nigeria. They wanted to deliver a better Nigeria. But we saw how all that panned out, because nobody amongst them was even, they didn't feel that it was necessary to sacrifice their personal ambition, you know, for the sake of a better Nigeria that they all claimed they wanted.
2: and all of them want to be president. The party also, at this particular time, is still dealing with its own internal wrangling. You have Dumebi Katripu, who has crowned himself the presidential candidate of his faction. You have the likes of Nafio Gombe, on the other hand, digging it out with them in court. Then you have some dissatisfactions that are, you know, rising from the other end, from Amaechi, Rotimi, and Hayatuddin. And if you remember, they had signed a pact that whoever that emerges as a presidential candidate, others are going to back him up. So the question really is, from what we are seeing, or what we have seen, can they still come together to present a credible alternative for Nigerians in 2027? Well, we'll see how they intend to rise above all these limiting factors in the shortest period of time.
0: Interesting times ahead indeed.
1: Really?
0: And I don't know. I don't, but critically looking at the situation in Foma, to be pretty honest, if the ADC elections, regardless of what Amaechi and Hayatuddin had put out, because recall that Hayatuddin was a member of the PDP, right? He was a member of the PDP, and it was in the wake of the crisis within the APC that in the wake of the crisis within the ADC, that he joined the ADC. I recall vividly that I broke that news on the day he declared his interest to join the ADC, because it was more like, oh, regardless of the crisis going on within the party, he is resigning his membership of the PDP and he is joining ADC. Now, prior to now, a lot of people did not know who Mohammed Hayatuddin is. I mean, he's a businessman, a quiet businessman who's been living his life pretty much quietly. And apart from that, he has that demeanor of a calm business person, right? So if he should come up in a primary election against an Atiku, realistically speaking, can he actually win? Now, for somebody like Amaechi, you know, there are times that you sometimes politically overestimate yourself. I don't know if that is what is happening with Rotimi Amaechi, because I love the confidence that he has, and the fact that he also believes he's the best. I mean, I honestly do not have a problem with that.
1: And he kept on saying that.
0: Exactly. But one thing you cannot take away from Atiku Abubakar is that this is a terrain that he understands
1: very well.
0: This is a terrain that he understands very well. He's been in the game so many times. Dr. Zomiwu was saying yesterday that he has run elections and he has come second twice, or even more than twice, right? In the last election, he got almost 7 million
1: votes,
0: all right? So that is not somebody that you play with. And compared with the figures that we have seen with the APC, the ADC is a presidential primary election results, I mean, they're a bit realistic compared to that of the APC, right? So when you put Atiku and you put Rotimi Amaechi and you put Hayatuddin and subject them to a free and fair primary elections, I don't know the dynamics that most likely will play out. Maybe the zoning of a thing would have worked for certain people, you know, in the southern part of Nigeria, and it would have worked for an Atiku in the northern part of Nigeria. But in all, the politicking involved, I mean, that's a game you cannot definitely take away from an Atiku Abubakar. So interesting times ahead. Another thing I needed to point out is the fact that INEC has distanced themselves from the figures being bandied around by political parties, like the APC coming out to say, oh, they have 12 million registered 12 million registered APC
1: members.
0: Right? So INEC, they are saying that, see, we do not have any we cannot verify these figures. These are just political parties coming out to put up, because the figures are not realistic.
1: But another thing that INEC failed to mention is whether they monitored the primaries. Because we saw videos of that geometric counting, where people counted from 10 to 1,000. And if you check some of the reports that we got, you see that at the end of each story, it will say that the primary was monitored by INEC. So if they actually monitor those primaries, they've not told us, you know, what really happened.
0: When you talk about monitoring, right? You're talking about monitoring in over how many local governments now?
1: But the places, some of the places that they monitored, they could easily, you know, come out and tell us, you know, what happened, because people will always make reference to that these primary elections were monitored by INEC officials, and yet they were, you know, we saw videos where people were counting wrongly. So what can they say about that? Not just distancing itself from the number of the number of members of a political party, which should be an internal, we don't really know, but they should also confirm how many members, because they submitted their voter register. They also submitted their voter register, right? Their online voter register.
0: I like to narrow it down to where I am, and that's why I've been talking about Enugu State and the figures. Do you understand? For instance, in Enugu, how many registered APC members really do we have in Enugu? Do you understand? How many registered APC members do we have in Enugu? How many registered? Anambra State is more realistic. Anambra gave President Tinubu 46,000 votes in this primary election. Very realistic. Do you understand what I mean? Soludo does not want to stress it. And Anambra people, they have always been very... Do you understand what I mean? So, but you come to certain places, you now begin to wonder, how did you come about this very registration? And like you rightly said, INEC cannot completely distance themselves from these figures, because you told the political parties to submit their register on or before 10th of May, right? So what is the content? At least there should be a total number of registered members that they have submitted. And this, it's not just members. They should have NIN. They should have national identification number, right? All of them should have national identification numbers. So it's not just about submitting your register. How realistic are these people? Because, I mean, concerns have been raised with regards to the APC primary election results, and it is absolutely valid for people to have such concerns. The president could have been adopted as a consensus candidate. He could have simply been adopted as a consensus candidate. But then
1: nobody would have complained.
0: We had a Stanley Osifo in the picture who got a little over 150,000 votes. I think 160,500. A little over 160,000 votes, right? You have an Alex Osifo and all of that. So for some, the whole thing, or the whole reason why indirect primaries was expunged from the Electoral Act, is now very clear to a lot of people, because it's almost as if the ruling party wanted to prove a point. So is the opposition, is it possible that they are going to beat them to this game? So these are some of the questions that people are asking. Obi is almost unopposed in NDC. So are we looking at a situation where the NDC, with their claim of over 10 million registered members, are we looking at a situation where they will also go through the stress of conducting a primary election across the country in order to prove that, oh, they have members that can also come out en masse to vote during the 2027 elections? Interesting times ahead indeed. But we would like to see the outcome of the ADC presidential primary election results. I'm looking out for the total number of people that actually did cast their votes. And it's really interesting to see the challenges INEC encounter, right? To see the challenges INEC, as an electoral umpire, encounter trying to conduct elections. And political parties now are able to conduct primary elections across all the local governments in the country, count the numbers pretty well, collate the results, and, you know, we expected to take it like that.
1: That is why people would say that ADC's figures, that the figures that we have seen so far, they are a bit, you know, realistic compared to that of the APC, because APC had its primary election and it took just a day to collate results, and they now came out with the final result. But you see, ADC, they are still battling with the collation, right? Mm. So, and this should be, you know, manual counting, which is normally supposed to take longer than the normal technology
0: option
1: process.
0: Option A for, yeah.
1: So that is why a lot of people would say that theirs could be said to be a bit realistic.
0: Well, Peter Obi has said that anybody that refuses to count the votes, that they will count the person in 2027. So, interesting times ahead indeed. We'd like to get to the talk lines now. For those of you who have been monitoring the political atmosphere in the country, it will be interesting to get your thoughts on the conversation so far. Jonathan is yet to speak on whether he is really President Goodluck Ebele. Jonathan is yet to confirm whether he is going to be a part of these 2027 elections, right? We need a proper confirmation. I think he's still consulting. I think he's still trying to speak to people and all of that. But I think I was listening to somebody this morning who has worked with him in the past, where he said that he should rather remain as a statesman rather than coming out to contest for an election, because there are so many other people who could as well contest, you know. But at this point in time, it will be very important to also get a confirmation from him as to whether he will run or not. I don't know if you also saw the judgment of the Federal High Court, still in Abuja, still saying just about the same thing. Federal High Court in Abuja also said about INEC, scrapping some of the INEC deadlines. I mean, they are basically saying that it contravenes some sections of the Electoral Act. So we have a judgment from the Federal High Court as well, I think delivered by Justice James Omotosho. The first one was delivered by Justice Omar, right? And now the second one, but these are courts of coordinate jurisdiction. Okay, so I think INEC on their own parts, they intend to appeal the judgment. So, but for a lot of people, it will be an easy judgment to appeal, because it somehow contravenes some of the guidelines, contravenes some aspects or some sections of the Electoral Act. So there will be need for an expeditious judicial interpretation or a declaration over this matter, given the sensitivity of the time or the period that we are in. So we do not need all of this confusion at this point in time. I guess it's one of the reasons why somebody like Omar Gege would resign, hoping that he will join another political party try his luck over there. But the other day we had Enechionya, he was saying something along the lines of if he were to be a party chairman, he would stick with the INEC guidelines, because I mean, you could depend on the court and he gets to the Supreme Court and they will not uphold the judgments of the lower court. So interesting times ahead indeed. Let's get your thoughts on the conversation so far. The katakata dina ADC okaliala. I should have listened to Finn was this earlier today. Well, 0916-0004-945, that is the number to call. Let's quickly get your thoughts. Hello.
3: Yes, Omar, good evening.
1: Good evening to you.
3: Hello, good evening.
0: Good evening.
3: They're great. Good evening, sir. August in the morning, I'll go to Bunka. Yeah, Capitol, remember? 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Yeah, Kaya, media. 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
0: All right. Thank you, Augustine. 0916-000-4945. Hello.
4: Hello.
0: Hello. Good evening.
4: Good evening.
0: Evening to you.
4: Please, that's why I'm telling you. Look at what is happening. And whole Nigeria is keeping quiet. And same thing your people are complaining now. When the election of 2027 will come, the next thing you are saying now on radio is what people are going to come back and tell us again. And say, yeah, it has happened now. What are we going to do? Prepare for the 2031. Can you see it? The primaries already have shown. And the whole, who has bewitched Nigeria? That is, I just ask you that question. Who has bewitched us? There are still the handwriting on the one. Nobody is talking. Did you see any person revolting? Did you see any person telling them that if they try it, that Nigeria will burn? Did you see any person saying that? Nobody. These are the people that want to be restored. These are the people that want they want to have their life back. Nigerians are not serious. And that's why I said they will boomer Nigeria to the extent that they will. I don't know. At times I think about it. I say, which kind of people? Can you do this kind of thing in South Africa? Can you do it? You can see somebody count one, the next thing is 1,000, the next thing is 10,000 in Nigeria. And everybody is keeping quiet. You are waiting for February 2027. What are you going to do? Electoral Act has come. The first reading, pass. Second reading, come and pass. Nobody is talking. No, I can never go and vote. Me, never. Because Nigeria is what they are. And nobody is talking. Unless revolution. If not, you can't see INEC, what INEC is doing. Obviously, you can see the handwriting on the wall. And if Nigerians will say, let's either we die or this thing will remain. Apart from that, all these things are talking, they are just games. They are right. Just passing time and passing. And I am personally not happy about it. Nigerians are, in fact, that's why God allowed them to these people to teach them lessons. Nigerians are, I won't call, I call right. them cowards. I don't know what name to call Nigerians.
0: All right.
4: Thank you, my brother.
0: Well, thank you for your thoughts. I keep the calls coming. Hello?
5: Hello? Hello?
0: Hello?
6: Hello?
0: Yes, good evening. Good evening to you.
6: Yeah. Yes. This is your bad.
0: Go ahead.
6: The point I'm trying to make is here, we are really, really concerned is the machination going on in APC. You know, the way they did their primary. You see, that is a clear rehearsal of what we should be looking forward to. It's going to be real madness. These who are bent in coming back and taking this power once again. And something is done. And these people are, I said they have told this, that you know, APC is a party of demons. These people, I mean, just watch them, how they behave. Their body language. We are in trouble. But I believe God will deliver us. Only God can save us from the hands of this, you know, this so-called demons, called politicians. I mean, we are in trouble here, but God will deliver us. That's what I tell
0: you. All right. Well, let's keep it a bit calm. And, I mean, we're talking about... I don't know. We talked about quite a number of things, but then the rejection of the presidential primary election results of the ADC by Amaechi and Hayatoudeen is one of the major stories this evening, right? Of course, we have had to talk about the APC presidential primary election results as well, plus all the array of issues. So we would like it really if you can constructively comment on some of these issues. That's why myself and a former had to carefully break it down and analyze it. It's not just about cursing or trying to just say things that are not related to the subject of conversation. Let's make it a bit more constructive, if you understand what I mean. Let's get back to the talk line. So 0916-0004-945. Hello. Hello.
7: Hello, good evening.
0: Good evening to you.
7: Okay.
0: Okay, I think we lost connection with the caller. If you can call back, that would be great. Hello.
8: Hello, good evening.
0: Good evening to you.
8: Sir Bernard from Transicula is my name. I greet you from to there and before.
0: Go ahead.
8: Well, Sebi, Ameji, all of them were mocking Obi. You see, the earlier you people understand, if you visit somebody, or if you are, you know, if you find yourself in company of some people, or you are in a partnership, you should be able to know. You should be able to know your role, what you expected, the things that you are expected to do, and your returns. Obi have weighed the group of people in that ADC. You see, it's always good for people to be, you know, be proactive. They were mocking him, he's jumping here and there. Why is he annoyed? Yahajundin, I know he's a very sound economist, a banker for that matter. He should have known that the president of Atiku there, that there's no way Atiku will see repeat, they will repeat what they did in 2023. Obi saw tomorrow, and he left early. So the cry by Rotimi Amechi and Yatun team, hey, he cannot hold water. He can't hold water. Simple, not just the truth. No matter where they cry to, no way. Tiku has his followers, those who followed him down to ADC. And Obi noticed it and left. Thank you.
0: All right, well, thank you for your thoughts. Keep the calls coming. Hello.
9: Hello.
0: Hello, good evening.
9: Good evening to you, fellow.
0: Good evening.
9: Yes, this is from Dadiko calling from Marka.
0: All right, go ahead.
9: Yes, when we talk about ADC and, you know, Amechi and the other man, I don't think the realistic that they beat Atiku Abubakar. But the truth is that they are saying that the election was not free and fair. And that is the truth. The only way it has free and fair election is in FBC. Because the way you look at it, you're saying you don't believe in the 10,000. But the president defeated is not complaining. He said that the election was free and fair. So there is no problem in the APC. And it's laughable when people think that they could win the election in Nigeria. You know, people are thinking that PKB could win. I think he's thinking that he can win. That's when the people thought that people would defeat the governor of Anambra State in the past election. So, what is going on in Nigeria is a waste of time and resources. It could be, and that it could be a waste in that time. A man who got 3,000 votes in 2023 and today has 10 million. The president has already won the election. So the story is these people should move about, spend their money, waste their time. Thank you.
0: All right, keep the calls coming. Hello.
10: Good evening.
0: Good evening to
10: Hello,
0: you.
10: Hello, Favour.
0: Hello, good evening.
10: Yeah, can you hear me?
0: We can hear you. Go ahead.
10: All right. My name is Peze. I'm reaching you from Ngo. Just like what the last caller said, you know, some do not understand this game. Because for me, if you ask me about this APC consensus of primary, so that result from 600 to 1 million to 10,000, counting. Those who invite say yes, those who are saying no, between their sets. So for me, I'm not seeing such a move as something that will be disturbing us for now.
11: You know, what they are trying to do is that they are trying to, that is, to disturb our to distract our minds in so many areas that we're supposed to be touching before that 2027, so that they'll have their way. And they do not know that we are wiser than them. I want to tell Tinubu and his allies, those governors and the head, that they compared to APC, in order to have their chief going in 2027. I want them to know that the game is not going to be just like as usual. But the problem we have now in Nigeria is that INEC and those who call themselves judiciary, what was their aim? What was their own plan? Are they going to imbibe with this deadness, or they are going to say no? So the issue is this. What we are going to do to cope all these things to short accord is that let everybody, I'm still repeating, everybody should go and get his or her voter card so that we prepare work for them, just like what Peter Obi said. If they do not count us, then we will count them. This time around, no fear. Nobody should fear. We will stand up. This time around, it's either do or die. They say that the election is not do or die, but I'm saying that it is do or die this time around, because they are not ready to repent. And the way the city is, we are going to take our country come 2027 under Peter Obi. Good evening.
1: All right, thank you so much for your thoughts. Well, let's get more calls. Hello.
12: Hello. Hello. Good evening.
1: Good evening.
12: Yeah, it's Sidri speaking. It's Sidri calling from Independent Layout.
1: All right, go on.
12: You see, my own contribution here is that ABC, their problem. There is no how I have to deal with Rotimi Amechi is going to defeat one of them. Is going to defeat Atiku Abubakar. Because Peter Obi has already saw this thing that is going, what happened to in 2023 is going to repeat again this time around. That is the reason why it comes to NDC. So this one that they are making noise is just, they are just wasting their time, because it's not going to possible. Atiku will not allow any one of them to defeat him. That is my own contribution.
1: The former governor of Cross River State, Donald Duke, he has emerged the candidate of the presidential candidate of the PRP. And you can remember that yesterday I had asked our guest, Dr. Nzomiu, if not zoning, ADC not zoning their ticket to the south might, you know, work against the party in 2027. And he made reference to PRP. But right now we are seeing a southern candidate in the PRP. And we are also seeing another southern candidate. Wike's led faction of the PDP now has a presidential candidate, a southerner too. So it's becoming very, very interesting. But
0: it still goes as the question we asked him yesterday, because I was asking him, apart from Atiku, which other northern political heavyweight is pushing for presidency to come back to the northern part of the country? And he mentioned
1: PRP.
0: And the Baba Ahmed, who is the national chairman. And I said, okay, what exactly did he say, right? Because I know that he does not even have a northern aspirant. Donald Duke is just about the only person who has purchased a presidential expression of interest and nomination form. You know, so it says a lot about where they stand with regards to where the presidency should be zoned to as far as 2027 election is concerned. So I'm not particularly surprised about it. They would have loved it if Obi came to PRP and all of that, but I guess Peter Obi explored other options, and he consulted widely, and NDC seemed to him like a more structured and focused political party, and so he joined. And somebody like Siriaki Dixon as well, who seemingly stands out in the Senate. I mean, remember that Siriaki Dixon is one senator who has always been, he's more like the lone voice in the wilderness. And he also happens to be the national leader of the NDC. So somehow their goals align, you know. So, but it will be interesting to see how this will eventually pan out. Another thing NDC needs to do is to pay attention to their state chapters. Because these are some of these, I foresee that NDC at the state levels might be what some of these politicians, I mean, will exploit, or they are going to try as much as they can to ensure that, you know, they replicate what happened in the Labour Party at the state levels and all of that,
1: exactly.
0: Where you have factions, or you have a chairman, and then you have another factional chairman. Like we have in Enugu State today, to the extent that the national leadership had to put out a statement distancing themselves from John Paul Annie. Okay, so even though John Paul Annie, on the other hand, has also put out a statement, so they need to ensure that they are well coordinated at the state level. That is not something that they should overlook, because their success largely at the state level is dependent on how coordinated they are, or they will be at the state level.
1: Absolutely.
0: Well, let's keep the calls coming. 0916-000-4945. Hello.
13: Hello.
0: Hello.
13: Good evening, Favour. My name is Ndoka Aya. I feel very upset, really. You see, there's a euphoria that happened to us. We are so sentimental. We are discussing entirely on sentiments. We have talked so many things. I don't know whether to talk about P2B or Atiku or the judiciary. So we have so many things in the fire that we get ourselves confused. Look, the two coordinates, judges, and that's why I'm concentrating this evening, Omotosho and the other man. You know, whenever I mention Omotosho, I stop. Whoever went to Omotosho knows why he's going there. But let me tell you, Omotosho's decision, judgment, and that of the earlier man, no difference. They are together, they agree. Omotosho saying, INEC has power. He has power to determine the timetable, because that's what it says, put guidelines. But both of them agree that your guidelines must not be something that contradicts what is in the electoral law. That is the issue. So the important thing we are waiting for now is the appeal. What is the INEC going to appeal for? What is it going to appeal? It is clear. Your timetable contradicts the electoral law. Simple. Therefore, it cannot hold. And I believe that Itobi and all those who are still doing primaries are going to get that between that judgment. I'm sure that INEC, all I have proved, INEC is playing his game. He's doing his master's voice. This man, I've written him two letters quietly. But I think he's not giving himself a chance to bring back the trust that I've lost in him. He's not an impartial umpire. He's a partial umpire. Simple. And but what I'm saying is that leave these people. You see, mathematical abracadabra, what goes round will come round. When they were starting coalition, I was trying to tell you what coalition means. There was only one man in all this, only one man, and that is Peter Obi. He's talking about Nigeria. The rest of them are talking their own individual ambitions. Let's get it clear. Amechi, or individual ambition. They want to be president. That's all that they're going to. Obi is saying, how can we restore our country? And everything says, Nigeria, Nigeria, and that is what is doing. That man is a godsend. But Nigeria, sorry for you if you reject that man. Good evening.
0: Well, good evening to you. Thank you so much, Pan Dukeya, for your thoughts.
1: Hello.
14: Hello, good evening.
1: Good evening to you.
14: I greet you, Favour and Ifeoma.
1: We can hear you.
14: Ike Chukwu calling from Enugu.
1: Go on.
14: Yes. What I want to say is that you see I wonder what ADC is still doing. They have cases in the court. This is, for me, I think that the distraction. Amechi didn't want this and that. It's a distraction. Because nobody knows what is going to happen. Because they have cases. Even the attorney general petitioned them. They should strike them as not, they're not registered.
10: even the chairman and the David Mark, they are still in the court. So I don't know what they are talking about. So, but what I'm interested in is the APC primaries, the way they are counting their distance, 100, 120, 150. I watch it on Facebook. So I wonder why the leadership, the ruling party, can do such thing in public space, and people will watch it. What are you teaching us? You want us to do the same way? You want Nigeria to be corrupt? Is this what you are telling us? That is what it means. So we should not be able to anybody, because I watched the video on Facebook, the way they are counting it. So what we should do, somebody is saying that we should not do anything now, maybe after the election. This is the right time for us to do. Because this is not something, because we just asked, when they register, how many people were registered in APC? That's how many people were registered? That is the question. So if the people that are registered are not what the figure that was they were given, there is error. So we should not keep quiet and say no problem, though it is their own party. But they are ruling party. They are showing us how to do things.

0: the way they are doing things is wrong. We watch it. 100, we are 500, 500, we are 500, do 1,000. That is showing us to do corruption. It's shameful for, I'm telling you, very shameful. And Nigerians will not be quiet about this. Because they are really party. They are really lost. Thank you.
1: All right. Well, thank you so much for your thoughts. We can take a few calls before we wrap it up for today's edition of Urban Prime Time. Hello.
2: Good evening. Somebody bought from working at people in the week time. Now, if you see a request, I move from the Burkina Faso on that. Anybody for 2020 to do or buy a place because you have to push me to. Why are some of our money in my game? It's a good idea.
1: All right, thank you for your thoughts. Hello.
3: Sorry, good evening.
1: Hello, good evening.
3: Yeah, I'm a kind of a noisy environment. Don't be angry.
1: It's all right. Good evening.
3: My name is Bishop from Transekuru.
1: Go ahead.
3: Therefore, I want to bring something to your notice. A narrative is sold to us during 2022-2023 election. I'll remind you, but you know. They told us that the reason why Atiku contested is because they decided not to microzone the presidential ticket of PDP to Southeast. Now it's proving that it's a lie. They say that Wike did not want to step down, that they don't want to zone it, particularly to Southeast. That's why Atiku ran and tried to throw it open. That is a lie. You know what I say is a lie? What happens now? What is Atiku teaching? Atiku should have said, okay, if that's what happened, if through me, that narrative of what happened, what happens now? Even to zone it to South, they know Atiku did not agree. I don't know if you understand what I'm saying. But that's what they took those 10. But now, Atiku is not even allowed to allow it to be zoned to South at all. Which means what happened then was a lie. It was not true. He wants to run. And there's no way, Obi knows there's no way he will defeat him. Even the guys you mentioned, Amete and Go, you are right. There's no way they will defeat him. Even Obi cannot defeat him. And they know. Unless they want him to step down, let's see if this will be zoned to South. And they told us then it was because it was not zone to micro zone to start. Come on, what are they telling all these things? Thank you, Favor.
1: Well, Bishop, thank you so much for your thoughts.
4: Hello, Favor. Good evening.
1: Evening to you.
4: Yeah, I'll take it.
1: All right, go ahead.
4: It's now obvious that what people did so many people couldn't see it. The likes of the issue is that Atiku has, the story that Atiku has is all about dollars. Because I made it, what people like to give you put up before. It's not about, as far as you're in Nigeria, you have the right to contest. But the issue is, how was the election conducted? That was what people said before. He said that what would have happened was after the election, the process will determine whether he will support the person that wins or not. All these people like Mark, all those, they are Atiku boys, Mahmoud, all of them are Atiku boys. They hijacked that party. The greatest thing people did was to join that party, to join the coalition. Because I didn't mean that he didn't join the coalition, they would say, it's an Ireland, he didn't want to do this. But he saw, even Kwanko Sow saw what was going on, Kwanko Sow left with him. And again, since I'm going to condemn this, have you had the president say anything, any different from Bayo? Bayo and another. But this, if had it been that people did, that was the trap they set for that man. And he knew. He jumped. He took them on away. Like what you said about Dixon, I followed Dixon. It's another man altogether. And again, when you talk about the election, the kangaroo primary instituted by APC. The issue is just that I've been following Tinubu all these years. A Democrat, they've been running around, they block Lagos, they block everywhere, they shut down Nigeria with Oshomole, trying to, what has happened? This man has nothing to offer. He's just a kind of hypocrite because there is nothing Democrat about what he's doing.

0: As the likes of Bayo Onanuga now issued a statement saying quite a number of things, you know. I mean, he's so predictable in that regard. We'll see how it eventually pans out. Atiku being on the ballot, I mean, how will it really change the dynamics of the elections? You know, we have a Donald Duke, we have a Peter Obi, we have an Atiku Abubakar, even though we are not still very sure of whether ADC will be on the ballot. Remember, they have a pending case in court, and whatever the outcome of that case will be will determine whether or not they will be on the ballot. So yeah, ADC, as much as they are there, but their chances basically 50-50. So we'll see how all of that will play out as we head into 2027. The Oyo State school abduction is still a national conversation, even though the military has come out to say that they have stepped up efforts in order to ensure that these kids are rescued, that they have intensified efforts to secure the release of these students and their teachers who've been kidnapped in Oyo State. And I'm hoping that this is something that will be done in the shortest possible time. Today is Happy Children's Day, and the atmosphere in the country is quite gloomy, which is not supposed to be so, you know. So it's almost as if Nigerians are getting used to things like this, but it is something that we should never have to get used to. So I'm hoping that the security agencies in the shortest possible time will get these kids back to their parents. Well, thank you to you for your thoughts and your active participation on today's program. Newsbreak will be up next. My name is Favour.
1: And my name is Ifeoma Wabufo.
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2: 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First, the headlines.

federal government holds bilateral meeting with Israel top officials. ADC suspends primaries in Jigawa state over irregularities. A political economist, Pat Otomi, decries the current state of Nigeria's political system. And in sports, Kylian Mbappe wins Real Madrid Player of the Season. On entertainment, Nigerian celebrities express outrage over abduction of school children in Oyo State. Details of these and more after this short break. My name is Ifeoma Nwabufo. In a bid to find a lasting solution to the regional crisis in the Middle East, the Nigerian government held a meeting with top Israeli officials. In a statement issued by the spokesperson of Nigeria's Ministry of Foreign Affairs, Kemiebi Ebienfa, the country reiterated Nigeria's commitment to constructive engagement and sustained diplomatic dialogue with Israel. Ebienfa said the discussions took place during the courtesy visit by the ambassador of the State of Israel to Nigeria, Michael Freeman, who was received by the Minister of Foreign Affairs, Ambassador Bianca Odumegwu Ojukwu. The discussion centered on Nigeria-Israel relations, developments in the Middle East, multilateral cooperation, and prospects for stronger collaboration in key strategic sectors, with Bianca Odumegwu Ojukwu underscoring the need for continued

0: This dialogue, mutual understanding and sustained high-level engagement to further deepen bilateral relations between both countries. In response, the Israeli ambassador congratulated the minister on her appointment and delivered a goodwill message from the Israeli foreign minister alongside with an official invitation for her to visit Israel, while reaffirming the long-standing friendly ties between both nations and stressed the importance of reviving regular high-level diplomatic exchanges. The Christian Association of Nigeria, CAN, has noted that many Nigerians no longer measure hardship through statistics, but through experiences such as skipped meals, unpaid school fees, struggling businesses, and sleepless nights. In a goodwill message for the Eid al-Kabir celebration signed by its president, Archbishop Daniel Oku, CAN highlighted that the occasion is a strong reminder of faith, obedience, sacrifice, and devotion to God. The statement noted that beyond the festivities, the period directly reflects the nation's condition, lamenting that several farmers were abandoning their farms due to insecurity, small businesses collapsing under economic pressure, while many young people were becoming increasingly worried about their future as insecurity continues to affect several communities. The association stated that leaders must also demonstrate sacrifice through integrity, compassion, service, and commitment to the welfare of the citizens. CAN further called on leaders in government, businesses, security agencies, and religious organizations to put aside blame, apathy, and selfish interest, and focus on rebuilding public trust and easing the suffering of Nigerians. And still in the news, the National Orientation Agency, NOA, has called on Nigerian children to uphold patriotism, discipline, and moral values as the country joins the rest of the world in commemorating the 2026 Children's Day celebration. The agency made the appeal in a statement issued today by its Deputy Director, Communications and Media, Paul Odeyi, who described Nigerian children as the hope, strength, and future of the nation. The agency congratulated Nigerian children on the occasion, noting that the celebration highlights the collective responsibility of government, parents, teachers, religious institutions, and society in raising responsible citizens. It also stressed that the strength of any nation depends largely on the values instilled in its younger generation and encouraged children across the country to remain committed to learning, discipline, patriotism, and moral excellence as they prepare for future leadership roles, while cautioning young Nigerians against crime, drug abuse, occultism, cybercrime, and violence. The agency urged them to embrace integrity, hard work, creativity, and national unity. The African Democratic Congress, ADC, has indefinitely suspended the collation of primary election results for the State House of Assembly, House of Representatives, Senate, Governorship, and Presidential positions in Jigawa State, following reports of violence and irregularities. Chief Returning Officer Zaki Ahmed announced the decision to newsmen at Tashia Guest Palace in Dusse, where the collation was taking place. He revealed that the exercise was halted due to unresolved complaints, reported irregularities, and malpractice in several local governments during the process. He further disclosed that results had been received from 19 of the 27 local government areas, while submissions from Ayo, Roni, Kazure councils were still pending. A political economist and former presidential candidate, Professor Pat Otomi, has expressed disappointment over the current state of politics in Nigeria, accusing many politicians of abandoning the true purpose of governance for personal interest. Otomi, who spoke to Urban Radio correspondent Ifeoma Nwabufo at the May Special Clergy School, organized by the Eastern Institute for Entrepreneurial Studies in collaboration with the Anglican Diocese of Enugu, expressed disappointment over the inability of politicians within the African Democratic Congress ADC coalition to set aside personal ambitions and work collectively towards building a better Nigeria, lamenting that politics in Nigeria has largely become a tool for personal ambition rather than public service.
1: Nigerian politicians disappoint a lot. It's as if they can't focus on the primary purpose of politics, which is service for advance of the common good of all. In many ways, very sadly, it generally descends to personal pursuits, which is very, very, very painful for me, because I've put in 50 years trying to see that political culture serves the people, that the locus of public life is service to the people. I get shocked by the fact that politicians can't get their act together and say, look, this is about the people, not about us. So how can we do it differently and better?
0: Pat Otomi also maintained that in the interest of justice, fairness and national inclusion, it was very important for an Igbo person to emerge as Nigeria's president at this stage of the country's political development.
1: A number of things have motivated my actions. Amongst them are issues of justice, fairness. In looking at those issues of justice and fairness, I have been convinced that what is important for inclusion at this stage in Nigerian political history is that an Igbo man be president of Nigeria, that's clear. But there are many treacherous people in Igbo politics, a majority of them. In my evaluation, I found it would be to have the kind of character that one could rely on to work for change for the good of the people. I mean, he's not perfect, but compared to many of the others, he was probably the best that I could identify.
0: Speaking on Obi's departure from the ADC, Otomi said he would personally have preferred that the former governor of Anambra State, Peter Obi, remained within the party to fight for the presidential ticket from within, but acknowledged that he may have feared manipulation and internal political games capable of undermining the will of party members.
1: I'm not going to say a decision was optimal or suboptimal at this point, but I'm going to say that having my way, I would have fought to change the situation inside ADC and have him emerge. Some of us have been involved in private polls. It shows that he would have beaten Atiku any day, even within the ADC. What you have to give consideration for is the untrustworthiness of Nigerian politicians, which meant that it is possible that some of the people in the ADC play could prevent the will of the people from obtaining the choice candidate. And so, in his own judgment, it was best to leave there before he got trapped in there with the funny games that APC and the presidency were playing.
0: While criticizing Nigeria's electoral system, the political economist expressed strong doubts about the ability of the Independent National Electoral Commission, INEC, to conduct credible elections, insisting that money and political influence continue to dominate Nigeria's democratic process, thereby raising concerns about the credibility of elections and the independence of institutions. Despite his criticism, Otomi said he believes Nigerians can mobilize enough democratic pressure to ensure that the will of the people prevails, and further warned political leaders against placing personal ambition above the future of the country, stating that history and posterity would ultimately judge those who undermine Nigeria's democratic development. And moving to the foreign scene, about 300 Ghanaians nationals were the first to leave the O.R. Tambo International Airport in Johannesburg today as Ghana launched a voluntary repatriation. Officials disclosed that over 800 Ghanaians had earlier registered with the Ghana High Commission in South Africa for evacuation after weeks of protest and growing anxiety among foreign residents. The officials in Ghana explained that the repatriation is being done in collaboration with South African authorities due to concerns about the safety and welfare of migrants. The move comes after fresh protests in parts of South Africa over illegal immigration, driven by public anger over unemployment, crime and pressure on public services, which has intensified tensions around undocumented migration. And up next is sports and entertainment news update after this short break. Please stay with us.

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1: 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Real Madrid forward Kylian Mbappe has won the club's Mahou five-star player of the season after an outstanding campaign. Mbappe finished as La Liga's top scorer with 25 goals, winning the Pichichi Trophy in the process. He also retained the club award for a second consecutive time, following a season in which he netted 42 goals across all competitions. In addition, Mbappe topped the UEFA Champions League scoring chart with 15 goals, underlining his strong form in Europe. He joined Real Madrid in 2024 from Paris Saint-Germain and has continued to deliver impressive performances for the club. The Nigerian government has approved the installation of video assistant referee VAR technology and anti-doping laboratory inside the MKO Abiola Stadium in Abuja, aimed at repositioning Nigerian sports and restoring key facilities to international standards. This was disclosed in a statement released today by the National Sports Commission, NSC, on their official X handle. The commission stated that aside the installation of VAR technology and anti-doping laboratory, the projects also include upgrades to tracks, floodlights, media and athletes facilities, construction of a high-performance center, training pitches, redevelopment and development of 200-room athletes hostel into a proper hotel, upgrades to medical facilities including new medical equipment. And it also revealed that initiative would include development of a sports center to provide additional offices and spaces for all sports federations and rehabilitation of critical sports infrastructure across the country. And that's all for sports. Now some entertainment news updates. Several Nigerian celebrities have expressed displeasure over the abduction of students in Oyo State, describing this year's Children's Day celebration as painful and heartbreaking. Among those who reacted were Persians Ozoku, Toki Makinwa, Fowles, Elozanam, Aproko Doctor, Ruth Kadiri, Mercy AK, Chinwetalago, among others, who all took to their respective social media pages to demand a safe return of 39 school children and 7 teachers abducted on May 15, 2026 in Orire, local government area of Oyo State. Using the hashtag #BringBackOurStudents, the celebrities decried the worsening insecurity in the country, questioning how many more children would have to suffer before stronger action is taken against insecurity. They also said it was hard to celebrate Children's Day while many children remain unsafe and unprotected, urging the federal government to take decisive steps to end insecurity and ensure the safe return of all victims. The celebrities also prayed for God's protection over Nigerian children and the country, stressing that the safety of citizens, especially children, must never be compromised.

and still on entertainment, Nigerian music superstar Asake has unveiled his upcoming tour titled In God We Trust, a four-month series of shows across North America and Europe, covering 16 cities following the huge success of his album Money. Asake made the announcement on his official Instagram page, and the tour is set to begin on July 4th and end on October 24th, featuring major music hubs across both continents. In North America, the tour will be held in cities such as Chicago, Toronto, Laval in Quebec, Atlanta, Miami, Houston, and Los Angeles, with an additional performance scheduled in Colombia. And that's all for entertainment news updates and the news in general. But before we go, here is a quick recap of the headlines. Federal government holds a bilateral meeting with Israel top officials. ADC suspends primaries in Jigawa State over irregularities. A political economist, Pat Otomi, decries current state of Nigeria's political system. And always remember that empowering citizens and closing the gap on socioeconomic inequalities are critical components in building an inclusive and equitable nation. For breaking news stories and eyewitness reports, please call 0916-457-7098. Or you can visit our website www.urbanradio945.com. 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My name is Ifeoma Mwabufo. 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

0: At a time when happiness eludes many, Jehovah's Witnesses are inviting the public to attend their annual global convention series with the theme Eternal Happiness. The Witnesses are one of the largest non-profit
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0: At a time when happiness eludes many, Jehovah's Witnesses are inviting the public to attend their annual global convention series with the theme Eternal Happiness. The Witnesses are one of the largest non-profit convention organizers in the world, and this year they will return to various cities across Nigeria, including Enugu State, with a free 3-day program that explores how everlasting happiness can be achieved through spirituality founded on practical Bible principles. "Who doesn't want to be happy?" said Ikechukwu Okafor, local spokesman for Jehovah's Witnesses in Enugu State. This year's convention discusses how to be happy and how to remain happy. All in attendance will discover the real joy that comes from a solid hope for the future. This timely event will draw more than 1 million attendees to various cities in Nigeria over the course of 17 weekends, beginning May 15th to 17th, 2026. Across the country, the program will be featured in 24 different languages. These annual conventions that will be hosted at Ibagwanike Assembly Hall of Jehovah's Witnesses in Enugu East will draw thousands of delegates to the convention area, with increased activity in key economic matrices like transportation, hotels, lodges, restaurants, tour visits, and others. The program will be featured in 3 different languages: English, Igbo, and Pidgin. Beginning on the weekend of May 15th to 17th, 2026 to August 28th to 30th, 2026. The event will start each day as stated, Friday from 8:20 a.m. to 2:30 p.m. Saturday from 8:20 a.m. to 3:30 p.m. Sunday from 8:20 a.m. to 2:45 p.m. Each day has a 1 hour and 20 minute lunch break. Additionally, the same program will be presented at 19 international conventions around the world throughout the year. These large-scale events will be hosted in countries such as Portugal, South Africa, and Thailand, and will welcome thousands of delegates from all over the world. Along with Bible-based videos and interviews, the Eternal Happiness Convention will present intriguing discourses with topics such as abundant happiness forever. Is it realistic? Why are you anxious? Have you discovered the treasure? Happy are those who wash their robes, going through the narrow gate. Happy are your eyes because they see. The much anticipated episodes 4, 5, and 6 of The Good News According to Jesus will debut on consecutive days of the convention. The 18-episode video series is an accurate depiction of the life and ministry of Jesus Christ and is based solely on the gospel accounts. Episode 1 was released during the 2024 conventions and episodes 2 and 3 in 2025. The Saturday program also includes a live baptism. Last year, Jehovah's Witnesses hosted over 6,000 conventions in nearly 500 languages with the theme Pure Worship. This included 19 international conventions held in 13 countries. Over 12 million people attended. The convention is open to the public and no collection is taken. You are warmly welcome. To learn more about the Eternal Happiness Convention and to find our location near you, please visit jw.org/about-us/conventions. No collections are ever taken. Signed, Igwe Obinna, Regional Spokesman.
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1: Yo, what's up? My name is Brad, a.k.a. Basketman. 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Keep it locked down in Enugu.

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Welcome to Open Sport on 94.5 Open Radio Enugu. Here are the headlines for some of the trending stories from England. Barcelona in advanced talks to sign Newcastle's Anthony Gordon for £70 million. FIFA ordered to explain World Cup ticket pricing. And in tennis, Alina Rybakina suffers shocking second round loss at the French Open. More of this in the news. I am Banky O.

Barcelona's interest in winger Anthony Gordon is intensifying amid positive talks with Newcastle United. The clubs are now understood to be in advanced discussions as they look to agree a fee. The La Liga champions have joined Bayern Munich in the race to sign the England international. Although Barca have had financial restrictions in recent years, the club are understood to have the ability to spend whatever is generated from player sales. Bayern also had formal discussion with Newcastle, but there was a gap in valuation between the two clubs. Newcastle chief executive David Hopkinson made it clear they will only sell players on their term in March. The club are in a strong position to command a minimum of £70 million for Gordon, whose contract does not expire until 2030. Newcastle will ultimately need to trade to rebuild this summer, particularly after a disappointing 12th place finish in the Premier League. Manchester United are in advanced talks to make Atalanta's Brazil midfielder Ederson their fourth summer signing. Multiple sources have revealed a deal is close to completion with an initial fee of £35 million plus £3 million in add-ons, likely for the 26-year-old. Senior United officials play down speculation and say there's still no agreement for Ederson, who has 12 months left on his contract. However, on the day they announced third quarter profit of £37.7 million for the 9 months to 31st of March, and Chief Executive Omar Berada said he was very positive about the club's progress. It is clear United are eager to build on the unexpected third place finish under new head coach Michael Carrick. United do still owe a huge amount in outstanding transfer fees, which makes up the vast majority of the £482 million owing in trade and other payables, and underlines the work needed to get their finances in order. But they are determined to be competitive in the transfer market while pledging not to fall into the trap of offering expensive long contracts as they have in the past. Enzo Fernandez wants to leave Chelsea after they failed to qualify for Euro, but the club will ask for £120 million for the Argentinian World Cup winner. The 25-year-old midfielder will join Chelsea from Benfica in 2023 for £107 million under contract until 2032, which is reflected in the potential fee. The World Cup winner remains part of the club's planning for next season, but Chelsea will consider offers that meet their valuations. After scoring 15 goals and providing 7 assists last season, Fernandez finished runner-up in Chelsea's Player of the Season award. Avi Pastore, Fernandez's agent, is exploring potential destinations, notably his preferred option of Real Madrid. Alternatives include Manchester City, who are expected to appoint former Chelsea head coach Enzo Maresca as Pep Guardiola's successor in the coming days, but their priority is signing Nottingham Forest midfielder Elliot Anderson. Meanwhile, French club Paris Saint-Germain have downplayed the likelihood of a transfer, despite having been linked with the move.

Former Chelsea coach and current former Chelsea coach Maurizio Sarri has left the Italian club Lazio by mutual consent after 1 year in charge. The 67-year-old manager returned for a second spell as Lazio boss last summer after previously spending 3 years with the Italian Serie A side from 2021 to 2024. But following a ninth place league finish this season and a 2-0 Coppa Italia final defeat by Inter Milan, Lazio confirmed they had parted ways with Naples boss Sarri. Lazio announces that the mutual agreement has been reached to terminate the contract of head coach Maurizio Sarri and his coaching staff. According to the statement, the club also posted a video on X with the caption, "Thank you for everything, Commander." Sarri first joined Lazio in June 2021 and led them to the second place in the 2022-23 season, which was their best league finish since winning the title in 1999-2000.

Nuno Espirito Santo will stay on as West Ham manager to lead their fight to get back to the Premier League at the first attempt. The Portuguese met with the club's senior management on Monday in the wake of their relegation from the top flight. Although both parties could have severed ties with that conversation, they decided to stick together in the hope Nuno will repeat his promotion campaign with Wolves in 2018. According to an open letter to supporters, they said, "We are pleased to confirm he has expressed his continued commitment to the club. Nuno made it very clear that he is highly motivated for the challenge of guiding West Ham United back to the top flight at the first time of asking. That must be the unquestionable goal for next season. Nuno has spent one previous year in the Championship, and it was an outstanding success as he secured 99 points to win the title with Wolverhampton Wanderers." West Ham's statement, "Accept the club cannot shy away from the fact that the season has not been good enough. The Hammers have been relegated to the Championship for the first time since 2012. Kasper Schmeichel has retired at the age of 39, with his Celtic and Denmark goalkeeper unable to recover sufficiently from his serious shoulder injury. Schmeichel, who was soon out of contract at Celtic, had been out of action since February, and after consulting with surgeons, has decided to end his playing career. He suffered the injury during a Nations League quarter-final defeat to Portugal in March 2025, but played on with Denmark, having used all of their substitute. Schmeichel then aggravated the issue in Celtic's Europa League defeat against Stuttgart 11 months later. He had vowed to do everything to prolong his career, including facing the prospect of up to a year of rehabilitation, but said this is a decision that has been made for him."

And to some White Cup stories, Attorney General of New York and New Jersey have said FIFA must answer questions after allegation of artificially inflating prices and misleading fans over the sale of tickets for the 2026 FIFA World Cup. New Jersey Attorney General Jennifer Davenport called the process a gauntlet of confusion, fixed scarcity and impossible high prices. She added there would be a thorough investigation of FIFA's conduct with what football governing body subpoena to provide information. Davenport made a joint announcement alongside New York Attorney General Letitia James and the New York City Department of Consumer and Worker Protection, DCWP. DCWP Commissioner Samuel A.A. Levine said the body will be taking allegations of blatantly deceptive conduct very seriously and would look into allegations of artificially inflating prices by FIFA. In particular, FIFA has been asked to explain why tickets have exceeded the prices for any previous World Cup tournament. Fans have reported they were misled by the location of seats, including through the creation of more expensive front category tickets released after the initial sales. It is also alleged variable pricing through various phases had allowed FIFA to raise prices for about 90 of the 104 fixtures by an average of 34%. Liverpool defender Jeremy Frimpong has been dropped from the Netherlands squad going to the FIFA World Cup. Ronald Koeman's 26-man group is dominated by Premier League players, with 15 coming from England's top flight, but there is no place for Frimpong, whose club teammate Virgil van Dijk, Ryan Gravenberch and Cody Gakpo were included. Injured Arsenal fullback Jurrien Timber has been picked despite not having featured for the Gunners' match because of an ankle injury. Six of the seven defenders selected playing England's top flight, including Tottenham centre-back Mickey van der Ven and Chelsea's Joel Hatto. Inter Milan right-back Denzel Dumfries is the sole non-Premier League representative in defence. Brighton trio of Bart Verbruggen, Jean-Paul van Hecken and Matt Weaver all earn call-ups, while Manchester City duo of Nathan Ake and Tiani Reinders also get the nod. Sunderland keeper Ruben Roof, who is yet to play for his country, is one of the three goalkeepers picked, joining Verbruggen and Bayer Leverkusen's Mark Flecken. There's also a place for Black Cats of Sunderland forward Bram Bobby, while Bournemouth, Justin Kluivert and West Ham United forward Cencio Somerville make up the Premier League contingent. United States manager Mauricio Pochettino has hit back at criticism over the way he informed players whether or not they had made his 26-man squad for the World Cup. According to reports, the former Tottenham and Paris Saint-Germain boss emailed players who were left out. In contrast, Pochettino sent video messages to 26 players included in the squad. Speaking in an interview, former United States forward Hercules Gomez, who praised United States manager Jurgen Klinsmann for informing him of his omission from the 2014 World Cup squad via voicemail, said it was inexcusable for Pochettino not to call those players, he called. Pochettino defended himself during a news conference, arguing that players would not want to speak to him immediately after being caught from the World Cup. The World Cup co-host opened their Group D campaign against Paraguay on the 13th of June before matches against Australia and Turkey.

In tennis, world number 2, Elena Rybakina, suffered a surprise shocking second-round defeat by 55th-ranked Yulia Starodubtseva in the biggest French Open upset so far. Despite winning the opening sets, Rybakina looked far from a clinical best as Yulia mounted an impressive comeback to win 3-6, 6-1, 7-6. Known for a big serve and precise hitting, reigning Australian Open champion Rybakina committed 71 unforced errors and landed just 53% of her first serves. It is the first time Kazakhstan's Rybakina has failed to reach a third round at the Paris Major since 2020, where it is her earliest exit from a Grand Slam since the 2024 Australian Open. That's all we have in the news. Talking point next.

0: All right, Oliver Glasnow will be hoping to make history for Crystal Palace tonight as they take on Rayo Vallecano in the Conference League final. The game is set for 8 p.m. and we have the starting lineup of that game. Jean-Philippe Mateta leads the line tonight alongside Ismael Assar and Jeremy Pino. Both of them were called for the FIFA World Cup in their different countries, Senegal and Spain. In the midfield, Daniel Munoz, Adam Wharton back fully fit for tonight's game, Diachi Kamada and Tariq Michel. In defence, Chadi Reid, Maxine Lacroix and Jaden Comfort. Dean Henderson, one of the representatives of England for the next FIFA World Cup, in post for Crystal Palace tonight in a 3-4-2-1 formation. For Rayo Vallecano of Spain, Alexander Lemao is the striker tonight alongside Alvaro Garcia, Izzy Palazon and Ogi Defutos. In the midfield, you have Unai Lopez and Oscar Valentin. In defence, Pep Xavier, Patty Cease, Florian Lejeune, Andre Ratiu and Augusto Batalla is the keeper tonight in a 4-2-3-1 formation. For the Conference League final tonight, crazy match. You're expecting fireworks in this game, especially for Crystal Palace, who are now used to winning matches, cup competitions. Last season, they won the FA Cup final. Oliver Glasner is a professional when it comes to finals. He has won two finals that has been in the last three seasons and is in the fourth final right now. We're hoping to see how it's going to pan out tonight for Crystal Palace. Good evening to you.
1: Good evening, sir.
0: Yes, your name and location.
1: Salah Kandema.
0: All right, go
1: calling from Kano West, Naban.
0: I deal with you.
1: Definitely, I would say that Crystal Palace, today is their day. They should not focus up because we want to come to England before Arsenal will complete the triple. So let them complete their work, I think.
0: All right, thank you very much. Good evening to you. Hello.
2: Thank you.
0: Yeah, Jukes.
2: Good evening.
0: How far now?
2: Frankie, I'm just angry.
0: But we talked about the women tennis, that they are largely inconsistent.
2: It's not actually about women tennis now. I know about it. But when a coach is not good, you destroy others. Look at what Anne Slot has done to Frimpong. There has been a mainstay of the Netherlands team.
0: Oh, it's for Frimpong that you're angry. Oh my God.
2: Yes.
0: Frimpong has been a shadow of himself this season. It was a shadow of himself last season.
2: No coach can place what role he plays in Liverpool team. Because this guy today will play him at right back, tomorrow play him as 11. And he's not playing anything. It's an slot fault. What's wrong with that guy? Ruining people all over. The boy we know his talent from Liverpool and how he plays. God. Now he cannot get a shirt.
0: It will be very sad. And it's going to affect his confidence next season. Trust me, it's going to affect his confidence.
2: Definitely. And so, destroying players all over in the name of coach. What nonsense.
0: My God.
2: I'm just sad, seriously.
0: No, I get you. Sorry. Sorry, jokes. All right.
2: This is a good coach. He should go home and rest. Thank you. Good night.
0: Thank you. 0916-000-5945. 0916-000-4945. Those are the numbers to call to be part of the conversation tonight. Sadly, yes. Okay, for Barcelona, they are making big statement. Barcelona about to wrap up. In fact, it is here we go already from Fabrizio. They've gotten the signing of Anthony Gordon. It's 70% done. They're not even joking around this time around. I thought Barcelona don't have many, but they are about to complete the signing of Anthony Gordon. Barcelona are about to complete the signing of Anthony Gordon. They've snatched him from Bayern Munich, who showed earlier interest in signing him. So Anthony Gordon, here we go to Barcelona for £70 million. Yes, here we go. Anthony Gordon to Barcelona for £70 million. That season is called 17 goals and 5 assists. And they're also going to keep Marcus Rashford 14 goals and 11 assists. Good evening to you.
3: Good evening to you, Banky.
0: Yes, your name and location.
3: Thank God from Benue State.
0: All right, thank God, go ahead.
3: Barca say they don't have money to sign Rashford and they had 70 million to pay for Gordon outrightly. So they just used Rashford for advertising.
0: They will buy Rashford too.
3: They will buy and they say he should still go on loan once more.
0: If now waiting pay them, be that not business now. Don't be saying they dash your money.
3: Guys, because they use an outlet, maybe at last they will dump us and they don't even sign out. Well, as for, wait, the Frimpong not make the Dutch.
0: He no make, Frimpong no make.
3: Nah, I now feel Chuk stay.
0: Yes, now.
3: What of Virgil van Dijk?
0: Yeah, Abba now, captain now, Abba. Yeah, I think, deeper,
3: I think that was just do not follow for the
0: I
3: party.
0: I no go follow. Who go did there if you no go?
3: So this is what here what I call an assault. There is just a lavish mess of things. So upon all what your club has labored for, this man just came and wasted it in one summer. And the funniest is they're still backing.
0: They're still backing because money day. Money day.
3: And they are still backing him for the season.
0: Mm-hmm.
3: Yeah, I see maybe he will be the first manager to be fired the next season.
0: Thank you very much.
3: Thank you so much.
0: All right. 0916 0059 45 for the forward for Netherlands, Bram Bobby, Brobby, Memphis Depay, of course, with the experience. Cody Gapko, Justin Cleaver, Donye Malen, Crescentio Somerville of West Ham, Val Vegast of Ajax. In the midfield, Twain, Kopminer, Rand Gravenberch, Frankie de Jong, Noah Lang of Galatasaray, Tiani Reinders, Martin de Roon of Atalanta, Guus Thijs of PSV, Quinten Timber of Marseille, Matt Weaver of Brighton and of Albion. Both Timber brothers are in the squad because Union Timber is also going to the FIFA World Cup. Denson, Dumfries, Nathan Ake, Virgil van Dijk, Joel Hartu of Chelsea, top teams for the FIFA World Cup, but they are not going in as a favorite. 0916 0059 45, 0916 0049 45. Those are the numbers to call. Good evening to you.
4: Hello, thank you.
0: Yes, your name and location.
4: Thank you. Good evening.
0: Good evening to you.
4: Back in the call for me.
0: Chacharitos or Chechko or Benjamin Chechko.
4: Yes, back in,
0: my guy. Go ahead.
4: I love you so much.
0: Thank you. I love you too, my
4: I
0: guy.
4: I love your program.
0: Thank you, my friend.
4: If I didn't, any of you, I didn't hear Urban Radio. In fact,
0: Jesus. Jesus, don't come with that. Jesus, don't land, Gidigba. With that, it's in the soap. What's up now?
4: Thank you. What about my U transfer market?
0: You are interested in Ederson from Atalanta, £35 million, £3 million in add-ons. They're also interested in this other guy from, what's his name now, from Nottingham Forest. But Manchester City are way into that conversation ahead of Manchester United. Elliot Anderson. Manchester United are interested in him, but Manchester City already leading in that chase. But for Ederson, is from Atalanta. He's an Atalanta midfielder, and they might complete his signing very soon.
4: All right.
0: Yeah, don't forget that name, Ederson. Yeah?
4: All right.
0: Thank you very much. 0916 0059 45, 0916 0049 45. The players are filing out for the Conference League final between Crystal Palace and Rayo Vallecano. Rayo Vallecano of Spain, Crystal Palace of England. One cup in the bank for England already, that's the Europa League final. So after tonight, whoever wins, hopefully it might be Crystal Palace. Personally, I want Ismaïla Sarr. It's been one massive season for Ismaïla Sarr this season. I want him to win that. And Folik van Glas now is going to leave at the end of the season. At the end of this match, he's going to leave Crystal Palace. I want to tie to a trophy for him also. 0916 0059 45, 0916 0049 45. Those are the numbers to call. Shocker in the French Open. How can she be beaten? Ward number 2. Good evening to you.
5: Yeah, please. Mike is Olaka calling back.
0: Okay.
5: Please, I want to ask about this. Your name of your colleague, is it Richard or
0: Richie?
5: I forgot.
1: Richie.
0: Yes, Richie is fine.
1: I've been expecting to hear his voice since. What happened?
0: Since when?
1: Huh?
0: Since when? You've been expecting his voice since when?
1: For like 2 or 3 weeks now.
0: Richie has not been at this station for 2 years. He just has left up on now.
1: Wow.
0: Are you sure
1: he's listening? He has been long now. Mm. It was just recently, last month, I started listening.
0: Oh, okay. Richie left Auburn a long time ago.
1: Wow.
0: Yeah, 2024.
1: I hope you are still connecting with him.
0: Yes, we are.
1: Okay, now I'm telling him that our academia is greeting him.
0: My friend.

0: think that's not enough to share with someone.
1: Not anymore, my guy. There's more in the can now. More bold flavor, more to go round.
2: Cheers.
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0: Hello, good evening, everyone. Good evening, my wonderful listener. Glory be to God. This is Ascension Quarter Hour, the last edition for the month of May. We thank God for His sustaining grace that has been with us from the month of January down to the end of May. We return all the glory to God in the name of Jesus. This is Ascension Quarter Hour coming to you from your pastor and your friend, Reverend Sunday Moses Ogo of Christ Ascension Church, 108 Amich Road, Topland, Enugu, Nigeria. This program has been designed by God to give hope to the hopeless and to bring a positive turnaround in the lives of people. Tune into your radio 8 p.m. every Wednesday to have an encounter with God. Tonight, somebody must testify in the name of Jesus. Shall we pray? In Jesus' name, our dear Heavenly Father, the Prince of Peace, thank you, Father, for giving us this day. Thank you for your blessings that we have enjoyed throughout today. We surrender tonight's program to your leadership. We ask that you give us direction. Let the light that accompanies your word shine through this program tonight. Intervene in the lives of the people and let your name be glorified. In Jesus' glorious name we have prayed. Amen. Turn again to the book of Jeremiah, chapter 12. We read verse 14. The book of Jeremiah, chapter 12, verse 14. The same chapter and verse we read last week in our program. And I read, "Thus said the Lord against all my evil neighbors that touch the inheritance which I have caused my people Israel to inherit. Behold, I will pluck them out of their land and out of the house of Judah from among them." The Lord bless His word in Jesus' name. This will be a continuation of last week's message. We are on a series, Deliverance from Evil Neighbors. Deliverance from evil neighbor. Last week, we looked at who is an evil neighbor. We discovered that an evil neighbor is somebody that is very, very close to you. It may be a brother, he may be a sister, a friend, a colleague in the office, but such a person, even though the person is very close to you, but the person is harboring evil in the heart against you. An evil neighbor plans evil against you. An evil neighbor may be relating well with you, yet they have other negative plans against you. It is my prayer that the Lord will deliver you from evil neighbors in the name of Jesus. An evil neighbor is someone who is very close to you physically, socially, even spiritually, but secretly working against your progress, working against your joy, working against your destiny. Though they may be very close to you, though they may be living around you, though they may be your colleague, though they may be your friend, and yet they are secretly working against you, against your progress, and against your blessing. Tonight, we shall be looking at kinds of evil neighbors. Today, we'll be looking at two kinds of evil neighbors. By next week, we will continue. Kinds of evil neighbors. Number one evil neighbor that we'll be dealing with is what I call destiny blockers neighbors. Destiny blockers neighbor. If you read your Bible in the book of Genesis chapter 27, you read verse 6 and 7. Rebekah spoke to her son Jacob, "I just overheard your father talking with your brother Esau. He said, 'Bring me some game and fix me a hearty so that I can eat and bless you with God's blessing before I die.'" This scenario happens to be Esau and Jacob case. It is a well-known story we know in the Bible. The father of Esau, Isaac, called him to bless him. But child of God, somebody in the house, the mother of Esau, who happens to be his neighbor, who happens to be his biological mother, was the one that stood against the blessing of Esau. Child of God, who is a destiny blocker neighbor? Number one, a destiny blocker neighbor is one who intentionally stands against the blessing of their neighbor. Anyone that is standing against the blessing of his or her neighbor is a destiny blocker neighbor. It is my prayer that God, whom I am serving, will deliver you from the hand of destiny blockers in the name of Jesus Christ. Whether a friend or a brother or a sister or an in-law very close to you, but they are blocking your destiny, they are blocking your progress, the Lord will deliver you from their hand in the name of Jesus. A destiny blocker neighbor opposes openly and secretly the growth of their neighbor. Anytime the neighbor is progressing, anytime his or her business is growing, anytime the finances is growing, anytime he or she witnesses growth in your life, they will oppose it secretly or physically. I don't know that neighbor who is opposing your growth, who doesn't want you to grow. I watched a movie of a young girl that carries the younger brother. A day came that the younger brother was growing and growing, becoming big, and this girl started crying to the mother. And the mother asked her, "Why are you crying?" She said that my brother is growing big. He is growing big. The mother asked, "Is that why you are crying?" She said, How can I carry him now that he's becoming big?" This is what is happening to so many of us. A lot of neighbors that we have, they want your life to be stagnant. They don't want you to grow. They don't want your business to grow. They don't want your children to grow. They want you to become a liability in their hand, so that if you want to pay your school fees, you will call on them. Whatever you want to do, you will depend on them. That devil is a bastard. I pray for somebody here today, your life will not be stagnant in the name of Jesus Christ. May the Lord deliver you in the name of Jesus from the hand of destiny blockers neighbors in the name of Jesus Christ. Destiny blocker neighbors, they block people's opportunity. They block people's promotion. A lot of people are due to be promoted in the office, but somebody very close to them has been sitting on their file, preventing them from being promoted. If I be a man of God today, I challenge every enemy, every neighbor who have been sitting upon your fire, every enemy, every neighbor who have been stopping you and hindering your promotion, in the name of Jesus, may the Lord move them out of the way, in the name of Jesus. A lot of people have been denied this promotion because of destiny blockers. So many have been denied opportunity to be appointed into political place because of destiny blockers. So many marital settlements have been denied, celebration cancelled, because people stood on the way of their blessing and their celebration. I don't know who is standing on your marriage. I don't know who is standing on your marital settlement. I don't know who is blocking your blessing. A lot of people that came to seek your hand in marriage, and somebody very close to the family went behind and blocked the blessing. In the name of Jesus, tonight I speak as oracle of God. Anyone blocking your destiny, anyone blocking your blessing, anyone blocking what God meant for you, any evil neighbor by the side spoiling your blessing, blocking your blessing, the same way Rebecca, the mother of Esau, blocked the blessing of Esau, blocked the blessing of Esau, and that blessing was given to another person, in the name of Jesus, nobody will block your blessing anymore, in the name of Jesus Christ. If you believe it, shout a louder amen. Amen. Number two kind of evil neighbor that God will deliver you from their hand is the one I call hypocritical neighbor. Hypocritical neighbor. If you read the book of Psalm chapter 28 verse 13, the Bible said, "Do not take me away with the wicked and with the workers of iniquity, who speak peace to their neighbor, but evil in their heart." Another evil neighbor that God will deliver you from their hand are the ones I call hypocritical neighbor. Who is a hypocritical neighbor? A hypocritical neighbor is that person who pretends to love you, who pretends to care about you, who pretends to support you, who pretends to be with you physically, outwardly, but inwardly harbor evil and jealousy, hatred in their heart. They pretend to love you, they smile with you at the face, but inside their heart they are preparing evil in their heart. Who is a hypocritical neighbor? A hypocritical neighbor is that one who will praise you publicly, but child of God, secretly they are the one destroying you. A hypocritical neighbor, they will confess love, they will speak love with their mouth, but child of God, their heart is full with evil. Child of God, I don't know that man smiling at you and child of God, they are plotting evil in their heart against you. Just like the way Judas was smiling and kissing Jesus, yet he was preparing and harboring evil, how to betray Jesus in their heart. Just the way Delilah was confessing to Samson, "Samson, I love you," but inside the heart of Delilah, she was preparing on how to destroy and waste the destiny of Samson. I don't know that evil neighbor who is pretending to be in love, who is pretending to be with you, who is pretending to support you, but child of God, they are hypocritical neighbors. They are harboring evil against you. I stand here tonight as the word of God is coming towards your direction. Anyone who is pretending to be with you, but they are against you, may the Lord expose them. May the Lord expose them in the name of Jesus Christ. Child of God, many great men, many great women have been buried, have been destroyed because of hypocritical neighbor. I don't know that hypocritical neighbor within your neighborhood. I don't know that man you so much trusted. I don't know that man that is laughing with you, eating with you, eating in the same pot with you. But child of God, they are harboring evil against you. They appear to be kind to you, but secretly they are working against you. Anywhere they are tonight, I declare that the Lord will expose them in the name of Jesus. May the God I am serving expose every hypocritical neighbor around your life, every hypocritical neighbor in your working place, every hypocritical neighbor in your family. They speak peace with their mouth, but their heart is full of evil. They carry poison in their heart, but they speak love with their mouth. I declare today, as the mouthpiece of God, let that hypocritical neighbor, may the Lord expose them in the name of Jesus. Any destiny blocker neighbor, any hypocritical neighbor around your life, I declare by the word of God, by the power in the word of God, may the Lord deliver you from their hand in the name of Jesus Christ. Glory be to God. What is my counsel? Always pray that the Lord will open your eyes to show you whom your real neighbors are. Let God open your eyes. If the Lord will open your eyes to see who your neighbors are, to see what they are planning or thinking about you, child of God, you will know that so many people we are dealing with, so many people you are living with, so many people that are very close to you, that you are living and dealing with enemies. But my prayer for somebody here, the Lord will deliver you. May the Lord expose them. Any evil neighbor, anyone blocking your destiny, anyone pretending to be with you, but they are not with you, may the Lord expose them in the name of Jesus Christ. Child of God, my advice number two, stop looking at people's appearance. But child of God, always pray to see the heart of man. In the book of 1 Samuel chapter 16, verse 7, God shouted and said, "God, man looks at the outward appearance, but I, the Lord, I am looking at the heart." Can I ask you a question? Do you know what your neighbor have at heart? Do you know what that your colleague have at heart against you? Do you know what that your family friend have at heart against you? Do you know that man you call their bestie, that woman you call your bestie, do you know what they have at heart against you? It is my prayer that the Lord will reveal their heart in the name of Jesus Christ. Child of God, from today, relate well with your neighbors, but child of God, by wisdom, maintain a boundary. Relate well with people, but maintain a boundary. It is my prayer that the Lord will give you the grace to live with your neighbors in the name of Jesus. It is my prayer you will not fall victim. You will not fall into the trap of destiny blockers in the name of Jesus Christ. So shall it be in the name of Jesus. From today, may the Lord deliver you from the hand of destiny blockers. May the Lord deliver you from the hand of hypocritical neighbors in the name of Jesus Christ. Glory be to God. Father, we thank you. Bless all my listeners. In Jesus' mighty name we have prayed. Amen. If you have not received Jesus today as your personal Lord and Savior, make haste and receive Jesus today as your personal Lord and Savior. In Jesus' name, amen. Glory be to God. Make out time to come and fellowship with us at Christ Ascension Church, 108 Amich Road, Topland, Enugu, Nigeria. 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The Lord bless you in the name of Jesus Christ. 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I repeat, 08037831697. 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I repeat, 24105846 42. Zenith Bank, Ogo Sunday Moses. I remain your pastor and your friend, Reverend Sunday Moses Ogo of Christ Ascension Church, 108 Amich Road, Topland, Enugu, Nigeria. See you same time, same station next week as we continue on the kinds of evil neighbors. The Lord bless you. May the Lord deliver you from evil neighbors in the name of Jesus. Remain at the top in Jesus' name. Amen.
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0: With just a few weeks before the FIFA World Cup 2026 kicks off, football fans around the globe are getting ready to enjoy the biggest and most revolutionary World Cup tournament in history. 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My name is Banky O. This is where the beautiful game ignites fearless electric conversations and every passionate voice takes center stage on the show. Budweiser is proud to be the official beer sponsor of the 2026 FIFA World Cup, celebrating 40 years of legendary moments and unforgettable collaboration with the world's biggest football competition. Fans are treated to fresh, compelling storylines, Cinderella run from less fancied nations, drama and excitement, keeping the tournament dynamic rather than following a predictable path. Over the course of the show, we will be whetting your appetite for the World Cup with all the latest news and stories. Profile star players give bold predictions and all the moments that make the game unforgettable. And what's the World Cup without its stars? Today's show profiles one of the greatest players and his crowning moment in Qatar. The show kicks off with the weekly football headlines, bringing you all the latest news and groundbreaking stories. The World Cup World previews teams, players and performances as the tournament approaches. Budweiser moment presents a defining timeless football moment from the World Cup's most storied history. And what's football without fans? The Fan Zone is an interactive segment where fans have the opportunity to win exciting prizes by answering simple trivia questions. This is the Budweiser FIFA World Cup radio sponsorship brought to you by Budweiser, official beer of the 2026 FIFA World Cup, brewed smooth since 1876. Not for sale to person under the age of 18. Drink responsibly. So let's go on a short break. The action starts right after the break on 94.5 Urban Radio. Enugu.
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Alright, welcome back. This is the Budweiser FIFA World Cup radio sponsorship brought to you by Budweiser, official beer of the 2026 FIFA World Cup, brewed smooth since 1876. 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

0: The Democratic Republic of Congo, DR Congo, could be barred from the World Cup if the team fails to comply with strict isolation requirements before traveling to the United States. The African side are scheduled to arrive in Houston, Texas, on the 11th of June, ahead of their tournament opener against Portugal 6 days later. The squad have been instructed to observe a 21-day isolation period before arrival due to an ongoing Ebola outbreak in the country. This means their training bubbles must already be in place and maintained throughout their pre-tournament preparation in Belgium. Executive Director of the White House Task Force for the World Cup, Andrew Giuliani, has warned the failure to maintain the protocol could result in the team being excluded from the tournament. He said the United States has already engaged with FIFA, the DR Congo national team, and the government officials regarding adherence to the bubble arrangements in Belgium, where the squad is currently based for their training camp. The president of the governing body of Iranian soccer said the nation's World Cup training base has been moved to Mexico from the United States after getting approval from FIFA. Mehdi Taj, president of the Iran Football Federation, announced the decision in a statement issued by the federation's media relations officer. Iran had been scheduled to train in Tucson, but the move has been a possibility because of uncertainty surrounding the war in the Middle East and security concerns. The federation says the team will now be based in Tijuana, Mexico, just south of San Diego. This year's World Cup runs from the 11th of June to the 19th of July and will be co-hosted by the United States, Canada, and Mexico. Iran plays Group G games in Inglewood, California, against New Zealand on the 15th of June, Belgium 6 days later, then faces Egypt on the 26th of June in Seattle. A former Brazil international Wagner Fernando Veloso has pulled no punches in his assessment of Carlo Ancelotti's 2026 World Cup squad. Speaking on a football program, the retired goalkeeper expressed his disbelief that Neymar was selected over Chelsea's Joao Pedro. He further accused the Santos man of being selective with his fitness, claiming Neymar chose the matches. He didn't play against Palmeiras, Flamengo, Bayer, but he played against Recoleta, Red Bull, Bragantino, only again against the victims to try to make a difference, and he didn't do it. While Veloso was harsh on Neymar's current output, he did offer a backhanded compliment regarding why Ancelotti might have turned to the 34-year-old. He suggested that the current Brazil squad lacks the personality and gravitas required for a major tournament. All right, that's it, and we go on a short break. By the time we return, yes, we'll talk more concerning what to expect from the world of football. It's going to be the World Cup watch next on the Budweiser Show. Alright, listen up. This is your chance to turn every sip into something big. Oh, yeah. With Budweiser, the official beer of the FIFA World Cup. 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Right here on 94.5 Urban Radio. My name is Banky O. And up next is the World Cup Watch. The 2026 FIFA World Cup will ultimately come to life because of its constellation of stars. And this summer's tournament will be full of them, from living legends like Argentina's Lionel Messi and Portugal's Cristiano Ronaldo to goal machines like Harry Kane of England, Kylian Mbappe of France and Erling Haaland of Norway. These are the names we take center stage starting in June. So here are some of the superstars worth keeping a close eye on. Frank Kessie, midfielder from Ivory Coast, 29-year-old national team appearance, 102. Currently plays for Al Ahly in Saudi Arabia. Kessie is not just Ivory Coast's heart and soul central midfielder, but he is also the Elephants' captain. Now playing his club ball in Saudi Arabia, the 29-year-old's resume includes a stint with European juggernauts like Barcelona and AC Milan. Next is Mohamed Salah, forward for Egypt, age 33, national team appearances, 115, and leaving Liverpool of England. Mohamed Salah is easily the greatest player in the country's history with 67 goals. The Pharaohs captain and Liverpool icon, who's left right now, could overtake current national team coach Osam Hassan's Egyptian record of 69 goals in what could be his final World Cup. Virgil van Dijk, defender for Netherlands, 34, national team appearances 90, club Liverpool, England. Van Dijk is the best centre-back in the world, arguably. The main thing about his 6'5" stalwart defender is his leadership qualities. He captains both his Liverpool club and his country, and his energy and tone trickle down to his teammate. He's literally and figuratively the quarterback of his backline. He's composed on the ball, rarely makes mistakes, wins one-on-one battles, and is a bully in the air. He will turn 35 during the World Cup and is the reason why the Orange are automatically contenders against any opponent and for the FIFA World Cup. And that's a close on this segment delivered to you by Budweiser, proud official beer of the 2026 FIFA World Cup, brewed smooth since 1876 and not for sale to persons under the age of 18. 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
0: All right, welcome back. Budweiser Moment brings you iconic FIFA World Cup moments. In the winter of 2022, under the light of Luzio, Lionel Messi finally realized the dream he'd carried with him his entire life. After years of unrelenting pressure, bitter heartbreak, and agonizing near misses, Argentina's captain rose above expectation on football's grandest stage to deliver his country the perfect ending and to fulfill his own destiny. Lionel Messi came to the 2022 World Cup with one goal: to win the World Cup. Mission accomplished, the crowning moment of one of the greatest careers of all time. For too long, the World Cup has hung over him, more crushing force than a prize to be embraced, and Messi made the impossible into the ordinary. Still, he had to deliver more. He had to deliver that missing piece, which is the FIFA World Cup. No one should have to win a World Cup on their own, but still, with all the due respect to the outstanding contributions of Emiliano Martinez, the keeper for Argentina, Julian Alvarez, their striker, and Eldi Maria, the winger, and Alexis McAllister in the midfield. Indeed, Lionel Messi won the FIFA World Cup. No player had ever scored in the group stages, round of 16, quarterfinal, semi-final, and final until Lionel Messi. Yes, we are wrapping up this show with the fans zone. If you are sure that you know your FIFA World Cup, you have very good FIFA World Cup knowledge, it's time for you to find out. It's time for us to find out so that you can do this and you can win our prize. 0916005945, 0916004945. Those are the numbers to call. IK has won twice on this show. I called twice on the show. And you have the opportunity to be like him and win something on the show. At the end of the show, your prizes will be sent across to you from Budweiser. So if you have good football, good World Cup knowledge, you've been following World Cup since inception, since Uruguay, you can call us right now, 0916205945, 0916204945. And those are the numbers to call if you want a part of the conversation. Good evening to you.
2: Hello, good evening.
0: Yes, your name and location.
2: Thank you.
0: Yeah.
2: IK from Iwolo.
0: IK again. IK, you want to win again, Abby?
2: Yeah, so I've not gotten my...
0: Yeah, I know. I will ask for your reward from them. So hopefully
2: all right.
0: This week.
2: I need another question.
0: IK, another question.
2: Yes, sir.
0: In what year did England win the World Cup?
2: What year?
0: Yes, did England win the World Cup?
2: 1966.
0: Yeah, thank you very much, IK. Once again, you've shown that you know your World Cup very well. Okay, let me ask you one more. Which country won the 1990 World Cup? I'm sure you missed this. You missed it.
2: 1990?
0: Yes, World Cup.
2: You will miss Brazil.
0: It. No, like I said, you will miss it.
2: Okay.
0: You missed it. The 1990 World Cup was won by Germany.
2: Germany, okay.
0: Yeah, thank you very much, IK. Find
2: Thank
0: a way
2: you.
0: To reach out to you. Right, 0916005945, 0916005945. Be like IK. Call us on the show if you have good World Cup knowledge. If you can tell us everything that you know about the World Cup through the questions you're going to ask, if you can answer us correctly, then yes, you get something on the show. 0916005945, 0916004945. Those are the numbers to call to be part of this show, to answer the question if you know a lot about the FIFA World Cup. If you have a good FIFA World Cup knowledge, it is your time to shine. 0916005945, 0916004945. Yes, we are waiting for your call. If you have good FIFA World Cup knowledge, you should call us now. 0916005945. 0916004945. Those are the numbers to call. Good evening to you. Hello?
3: Hello.
0: Yes.
3: Hello, sir.
0: Your name and location.
3: Nice boy. I'm actually from Enugu.
0: Nice boy from Enugu.
3: Yes.
0: All right, nice boy. Are you ready to answer the question?
3: Let me try.
0: Okay, nice boy. Who was the captain of France at the 1998 World Cup? That's recent
3: captain
0: now, for you. The captain of France at the 1998 FIFA World Cup. France 98.
3: No idea.
0: Didier who?
3: I said no idea.
0: I've given you the first name. France 98. Just not just France 98. Is that 18
3: what name
0: years
3: did you
0: ago?
3: Give to me now?
0: Didier. The first name.
3: Didier.
0: Yes. Who is the current coach of France? nice boy. Come on. Didier Deschamps, yes, a captain France to the 1998 FIFA World Cup. That's it. Thank you very much. That's the show for today. I'm sure you enjoyed every bit of the Budweiser FIFA World Cup show. This is the show where football meets conversation and every fan gets a seat at the table. So it comes your way every week, Wednesday, 8:30 p.m. right tonight, 4.5 Urban Radio Enugu. So don't miss out. Budweiser is the official beer sponsor of the 2026 FIFA World Cup, celebrating a 4-year legacy, celebrating a 40-year legacy with the tournament, with the FIFA World Cup. So follow Budweiser on all social media platforms to win exciting prizes. Make sure you use the hashtag Budweiser FIFA WC26. Hashtag Budweiser FIFA WC26. Budweiser is not for sale to persons under the age of 18. Drink responsibly. Thank you very much for joining us on the show. My name is Banky O. Good evening to you.
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And yes, a big happy birthday to Pato Rankin, his word best for a reason. Celebrate me now that I am alive. You know those people, right, that you have not reached out to in the longest? You know that they have impacted your life. They have influenced your life positively. Please celebrate them. Now that we are still here, that you can still see them, that you can actually reach out to them, please put a call across. Even if you don't want to put a call across, send a message. Tell the person, I'm thinking about you. I hope you're doing well. I hope you're fine. Cheers. I wish you the very best at what you're doing. It's going to get better. Please celebrate people. And if they have done something, you could remind them of that thing they did for you that made life more beautiful, that made your life more beautiful. You could put that in the note. Or whilst you call them, please do it. Celebrate people now that we are here. Okay? Keep thinking of you. Celebrate that person. And yes, you're still listening to Urban Radio 94.5 FM. You're listening to The Voice of Damsel. Welcome to Way Back Wednesday, as well as Lovers for Night and Children's Day celebration as well. So happy Children's Day to you. Yes, you mommy, you daddy, you were once a child. And to all the children listening, happy Children's Day celebration. We pray for longevity. We pray for knowledge. We pray that you keep growing in the wisdom, in God's protection, and you keep making your parents proud and yourself as well.

So yeah, it's been a beautiful day. I love what I have been seeing today in the city of Enugu, because I stepped out in the morning and, you know, you go to this place, you go to this hotel, you see the Akpara Square, different hotels, more of hotels, right? And a lot of halls, children gathered, enjoying themselves. I even saw this art exhibition for children to come, I think around where? I can't remember, but I think I saw a poster like that this morning. It was so beautiful seeing children gathered and just enjoy themselves. And that is something that I wish for a lot of other states in Nigeria, because it doesn't apply for a lot of places in Nigeria, and it's so, so heartbreaking. We'll get to that in a bit, but let's get to the retro face. I want you to call in and tell me what's up with you, how you're feeling, how you are doing, what did you do today, where did you go to. Hope today has been great for you. Get to call in and share there with us. Number to call is 0916-000-4945. 0916-000-4945. So, you know, it's Way Back Wednesday, as well as Lovers Fun Wednesday. So normally on Wednesday, we'll play songs, have fun on the radio, enjoy ourselves. Today, we are going to be doing that, but in a different way. We're going to be having a thought-provoking conversation, which is timely. 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Are there solutions, you know, that can actually people in government can say, oh yeah, we're going to do this. We are going to do this at this point. Excuse me.

0: So yeah, let's get to the ritual phase real quick. 0916-000-4945. 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Hello, good evening.
1: Hello.
0: Yes, good evening. Your name and location?
1: My name is Wisdom from Oji.
0: Wisdom from Oji. Wisdom, how are you doing?
1: I'm okay.
0: Yeah, you sound well. Tell me about your today. Hope it was good.
1: No, we thank God. No. At least rain for now.
0: He no. Did?
1: Yeah.
0: Really? I didn't. Maybe I'm not around outside, but I feel you. That's beautiful. Thank God. Thank God for that. All right, yeah. Wisdom. Thank you.
1: So, I'm the one that called you the other day to ask you about matchmaking.
0: Yeah. Yes, of course. It should have been today, but we have something, a pressing issue that we really need to talk about, so that would shift to next week, please, okay?
1: Oh,
0: yeah.
1: Okay.
0: Thank you so much, Wisdom. Thank you. All right, one more call for the ritual phase, 0916-000-4945. 0916-000-4945. Hello? What? Please, no, don't do that. Before you get to call in, turn down the volume on your listening device, okay? Please, I am pleading with you. Turn down the volume on your listening device or you step away completely from that environment, okay? So we'll have a proper conversation. Hello, good evening.
2: Hello, good evening.
0: Yes, your name and location, please. Your name is? Moses.
2: Yes.
0: Moses, how are you? Are you okay?
2: Yes, I'm fine. How about you?
0: Great. Tell me about today. How was it? How's it going? Hello?
2: Hello, thank you.
0: I asked about your day. How's it been for you?
2: It's been good. What about you?
0: Great. Did anything interesting happen? Did anything interesting happen today for you?
2: Anything
0: interesting? Oh yeah, I love that so much. All right, thank you so much for calling, appreciate. Thank you, keep listening, okay?
2: Okay.
0: Yes. All right, that is it for the ritual phase.

0: So yeah, it's Way Back Wednesday as well as Lovers Fun Wednesday. We have fun on the radio, and today we are having fun, but having not really fun. We are going to be having a thought-provoking conversation where you are going to think deep and you call in and share your thoughts and tell us solutions to some pressing issues here in Nigeria. So it's been 10 days now. 32 school children and teachers were abducted in Oyo State. 7 secondary students, 18 primary school pupils, and as well, I think learners, that's nursery pupils as well, were abducted, including 7 teachers. And today we are celebrating Children's Day. Those children are in the bush. I have pictures up on my status where the back of one of the child, the marks from the beating, you know, that kind, the kind of torture and trauma that they are being faced with inside there. It's Oyo State. That's the southwestern part of Nigeria. It is in Nigeria. It is, a lot of people are in fear. They don't know what, how can we move past this kind of situation? People are like, okay, is election going to be the solution? Very soon, yeah, we would have an election year. What would it be? At the end of the day, a vast majority of Nigerians will come out to complain that their votes didn't count. And people are saying, what can be the solution again? How can we have these people listen to us and meet our demands? People are living in fear. I wake up and I pray at times. I pray for Enugu State, I pray for Nigeria, because anything that is happening in any part of the country can happen anywhere. It can spread. I'm frightened. So I'm like, okay, I think we need to have this conversation. Maybe there's someone listening that can tell us, see, we need to do this. This is what we can do. And people in government will listen to us. And when something like this happened, it shouldn't even happen. School children, nursery learners, primary pupils, students, teachers, one of them was beheaded. This is something that a country should be on lockdown until it's been sorted. Those kids are found. Nothing should happen to them. We should not be talking about them being in the bush up until today. It's been 10 days. And there is no blink of hope. Or any, you know, when you have security agencies everywhere, you're like, what is happening? What is really happening? And I said, no, we need to talk about this. Maybe someone knows what we can do as a people, as a majority, because the people in government are just the minority. Nigeria is the most populated black nation in the world and the most populated in Africa. We have the numbers. The people in government, they're just the minority. So what can we really do? And please don't say anything about election. Yeah, we'll vote next year. But what can we do? Because some people are looking at the election year and they know that if we are going to speak on that, I don't want to be hopeless, right? But what can we really do as we march towards next year? What can we do to have people in government listen to us and meet our demands, right? This conversation is not political, so you know, it's just a conversation that speaks to us as human beings. What do you think that we can do so that people in government can meet our demands? And it has nothing to do now until we get to next year and we elect whoever that finally gets to become the president next year. But as we get up onto that, right, what can we do? What can we do to have our leaders meet our demands? What can we do to actually wake up in the morning and you get your phone and you don't see kidnappers streaming, beating people, beheading people? You don't see people shouting a lot of heinous things, acts that you wake up to see and you're like, should I shut my ex? Should I just log off? What is this? So what do you think that we can do as a majority realistically to make our leaders meet our demands as we march up to 2027 and vote? What can we do now with the few months that we have so we don't run into problems and tomorrow it's another state and they are just expanding? So what do you think can be done realistically? And I said election voting is a good, it's number one, so just take it out. Let's just explore other options. What do you think can be done to have these people listen to us, to have them listen to us and meet our demands? Number to call, just one number, 0916-000-4945, or you send a WhatsApp message to 0912-8945-945. Hello, good evening.
1: Hello, good evening.
0: Yes, good evening. Your name and location, please.
1: I'm Jovia from Enugu.
0: Jovia?
1: Hello?
0: Jovia, right? Jovia?
1: Jovia.
0: All right, please go ahead. Jovia, are you listening?
1: I just want to say.
0: Sorry?
1: And tell you that you are doing well.
0: Oh, thank you very much, Jovia.
1: If you call me like this, my heart will jump out. They are even usually disturbing me.
0: Your line is breaking. Please endeavor to call back 0916-000-4945. What can we do, really? Okay, if you get to call in, right? Yeah, you could appreciate it. I love what you're doing, but please tell us what we can really do. That answer, it means a lot because I feel hopeless. I'm so afraid. That's how I feel. I feel that no child should be faced in this kind of situation. No nursery child should go to school and not have the opportunity to get back home in the afternoon to see their mother and they're stuck in the bush. No child deserves that kind of reality for any reason in a sane country. Hello?
2: Hello.
0: Yes, good evening.
2: Hello.
0: Your name and location.
2: Hello, good evening.
0: Yes, your name and location, please. Go ahead.
2: I am Good News calling from Aniri.
0: Good News from Aniri. Please go ahead.
2: The only thing we can do is to vote out this government of APC because they lack what it takes to cater for the welfare of Nigeria. Insecurity has been ravaging the country. They have nothing to offer.
0: Your radio sets. Okay, please, before you get to call in, turn down the volume of your listening device. You know I mentioned this, right? I hear you. I know the part of election. I know the part of election, right? I know that well. That is why I said, let's take it off this. So that's the only thing. That is the only thing. Please, can we talk about, are there other options that we can explore? Other options that you think that if Nigerians, the vast majority of Nigerians agree on, you understand, that and go towards that particular vision, that something would come out of it before we get to next year? We cannot wait until next year. We have how many months remaining? Do you want to wake up to another news? So what can we do before we get to that next year? And you want to vote in or vote, I don't know, but when you get to that next year, you will do that, you're voting, and you will see what it would result to until then. But what can we do now? Hello? Hello, good evening. Hello?
3: Hello?
0: Yes, good evening. Your name and location. Please step away from your listening device. Thank you very much. Before you get to call in, just step away, okay? Thank you. Appreciate it. Hello?
3: Hello, good evening.
0: Yes, good evening. Your name and location, please.
3: I'm JJ. I'm calling from Obudu.
0: All right, JJ, please go ahead.
3: You see, one thing with our Nigerian government, They are fighting for their own interests. They are not fighting for the citizens. Because you can't tell me Nigeria as a whole, there's no security. Remember the Chibok girls that were adopted?
0: Yeah.
3: All those years, all those times, those people stayed, they suffered, they were disorganized, destabilized, nothing to write home about the Chibok girl. So sometimes if you talk about Nigeria, they are fighting all this election, they are fighting for themselves, they are fighting for their wealth. I don't think they are fighting for the need for Nigeria.
0: But what
3: because
0: can you
3: election,
0: do?
3: Election.
0: But what do you think we can do to fight for ourselves in this season?
3: My dear,
0: yes.
3: Really, even though I should have an idea, because
0: yeah.
3: I don't know. My dear, they are not going to make use of it. Who am I? I'm just a common citizen.
0: You could just
3: even every of us should come out to cry and do anything in this country, our say will not be counted. It's just the tomorrow they will tell you that they want our vote, they want us our vote to be counted, they want this, they want that. But for the citizens, they don't know how we are managing to survive in this country. So when you bring an issue today that this is how it should be done, our own opinion, they will just push it aside. Who are we to bring out an opinion? So even they should put CCTV cameras in all the states. They will seize everything. They will off all the cameras. Our leaders don't care about the citizens. They are just making wealth for themselves. So I don't have anything to say. Please, thank you.
0: Thank you very much, AJ. I really understand. Keep your calls coming through. What are practical things that you think we can do? Okay, we can. If we just go about, we're not powerless, we're not voiceless, and we are certainly not scattered, even though the ethnic groups in Nigeria just, how many, almost 300 and something, and people were highly multi-tribal nation, right? And everybody just want to do their thing and stuff like that, but I still don't believe that we are scattered. So what do you think that, yes, if this idea is brought up, everybody uniformly will come together and this will be executed? There's a particular, yeah, I know nations in the world that you could just pick, okay, this, they have implemented this, they have implemented. What do you think that, yeah, we could do this and yeah, things will work out well in Nigeria? And these people would know, yeah, we are really serious. That these people that you are leading, they are bigger than you. They put you there to work for them. So you have to work for them. So what do you think that we can do? Hello?
4: Good evening.
0: Yes, good evening. Your name and location, please.
4: It's me, Abraham from Benue State.
0: All right, Abraham, please go ahead.
4: You know, like other callers do say,
0: yes,
4: when you want to analyze this issue, you must start from election. Because if you want this problem to be solved, you must start from election. No matter how hard, can you hear me?
0: Yeah.
4: No matter how hard you try to tell us what can we going to do to solve this issue, it's from election. Because you cannot falsely go over there and force the bad ex to leave for the good one to come in without this election. So that is why we always stand by that, in the sense that yes, let the right person be chosen, and let's see from there we can begin to think on how this insecurity will be avoided. You know, when I was in the church this evening, I did not concentrate. I and my doctor, you know, I didn't even wait till the time because I'm afraid. I was afraid because of the insecurity. So I look at that, it was 8 p.m. I was like, let me take my doctor. But if it is only me, I wouldn't have thought that. But I still thank God. There is no such in my area.
0: Okay.
4: But in Benue State, some part of my area, there are such going on. Every day you hear killing here in Benue State, kidnapping here. You understand?
0: Yeah.
4: So what I'm saying is this. To my own best of knowledge, whether the government is in power, whether they are not in power, it is in our hands, we the Nigerians, to rise and say no to all these bandit terrorism. You know,
0: okay.
4: By the time we began to protect and say no, without the government protecting, without stopping, that all across the nation, let there be protests, that the killing is too much, that we have to let this stop without the government. All the youth should rise and say no to that. In my area now, they banned court. There's nothing like court in my town. Here I'm staying. It is the same logic. They kill somebody. This person they kill, the youth rise and say no to this, that enough is enough. Because to one extent, all those cultist people, they started terrorizing people from shop to one place to another. So they are even collecting tax. Nobody can tell them. When they killed this particular guy, this is 2 years ago, all the youth in my community, they rise. So all the same cultists, everybody flew away from my ward. So they began to kill these cultists one after the other. They began to fight one after the other. They fight themselves until the youth empower them. So as we speak, if you are a youth, I must give you oath in my place. For you to denounce that if you are a cultist, they will give you oath in my place. For you to denounce that you are no longer belongs to cultists again. If you refuse to do that, they will kill you. I am speaking to you now. This is reality. In my place, there is nothing like court. There is nothing like court again. So the same exercise can be taken in Nigeria. When we rise and you see that we will empower these people and such will be solved. That is just the best knowledge of mine that I have.
0: All right. Thank you. Thank you so much.
4: Yes.
0: Thank you. Appreciate.
4: Right. Sorry.
0: Okay.
4: It's me, Abraham, that was complaining about my stick that is disabled.
0: Oh,
4: is
0: Abraham.
4: Disabled.
0: Oh, you. All right, Abraham. Thank you so much.
4: Yes,
0: and you know, I mentioned that if anybody reaches out, I will definitely send your details to them.
4: I wanted to say, please, can you help me reach to Choma and Steve and Yagazi and other? Let them. I tried to call in their program, but it was choked up.
0: Okay.
4: I cannot reach them.
0: I will see what I can do. I'll do that.
4: Oh, it's okay. God bless you. God bless you.
0: You're welcome.
4: Okay,
0: thank you very much, Abraham. Appreciate. Thank you. So just take this message on WhatsApp. Hi, how you doing, Damsel? Why we connect from Ngurin Suka. Sad enough how we all are celebrating our children out here while some children are in the bush in the den of kidnappers who torture them brutally. Man, Niger matter don't tire person self. Might not be happening to us now, but at the end of the day, it's our business. Real time, yeah, it is. The way things are going south in Nigeria, and we as a people plus the government should do better. I keep asking the same question. How can we make our statement and their stand here in Nigeria? Sad, man. Sad. Like, it is so sad. So sad. I know the reason. I'm just asking for all of this. I was even thinking, immediately, with some people, every local government should, have local policing. There should be local policing immediately. Security agencies, put together for every local government across the nation. Empowered, fortified. That is what I'm thinking. When you have this kind of crisis in your hands, you just do this immediately to make sure that people are safeguarded. And you finance it. We already have security agencies and they finance it. We see what we're doing and it's so painful. We're going to quick commercial break. When I return, I'm still taking your calls as well as your messages. Please stay with us.
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2: Drink responsibly, not to be sold to persons under the age of 18 years.
3: Extremely poor, and the medical facilities are poor. We operate a predatory neocolonial capitalist system, which is founded on fraud and exploitation, and therefore, you are bound to have corruption.

for trying to be noble. This is Nigeria. Look at my nation. Sir, stop you for all any explanation. You go talk on for station. Sir, look, I'm sorry. I'm just a student. I'm a student of the University of Lagos. We're just coming from the club, okay? So

0: And yes, this is Nigeria indeed. What a country. Look how we live in. That song by Fowls. This is Nigeria, ladies and gentlemen. You're listening to Urban Radio 94.5 FM and you're listening to The Voice of Damsel. So yeah, I'm still taking your calls. 0916-000-4945. What can Nigerians realistically do to make our leaders meet our demands? What can we do? What do you think they can do that you would prefer? Look at the solutions that you need to. I know it's not like they don't know. It's not like, but as we're making, these are the demands that we're coming up with, right? What do you think can be done in this season as we march to a 2027 and see what that holds in stock for us? Hello.
1: Hello.
0: Good evening.
1: This is Noma.
0: Yes, your name and location.
1: From Ebonyi. You were talking of a local government. Local government is a vast area. We should set up vigilante within our villages, within the various villages in the local government. In fact, I even wonder why most of the things we hear happen. Were those schools that children were abducted and the teacher killed, were they situated in an island? Then, if it is situated in an island, how did the kidnappers manage to go there? And unfortunately, this thing happened in the daytime, not in the night. Not in the night. Then, what route did those kidnappers take to arrive at the schools? Were the villages where the schools were situated empty that they can round up, get children, kill teachers, and nobody, none of the abductors, was arrested? So, if we think of all these things are planned. Let me tell you something. Last term, the governor of Ebonyi State said that substandard schools should be closed. In fact, some of us took it as a task to do it. But people followed it, not the governor that gave that instruction. So most of these things that are happening are man-made. We are making it, not just politicians, though. Not politicians. Governor, I know the governor of Oyo, is it Oyo that this thing happened?
0: Yeah.
1: Did not know that, that the children of those schools should be abducted and the teacher be killed. Most of these are not. Well, why did we turn to the animal? Because the essence of this abduction is to get money. If it is to get money, then if it is to get money, does the politicians, either the governor, deputy governor, House of Assembly member, can they order people to be abducted so that they get money and they have share? So let us ask ourselves what is happening, and within the environment where it happens.
0: Okay.
1: Let them get all vigilantes within their village. There are places where it cannot happen. I believe it cannot happen in my area. Those people will not go free.
0: Amen.
1: What type of arm did they use? Even if they use the most sophisticated arm, the villagers have, they can use stick. So transform. How did we fight Nigerian war? How did Igbos fight Nigerian civil war? With empty hand, with sticks, with their guns, they made headway. Apart from taking bribe, Biafra would have won.
0: All right.
1: So for me, don't just talk of local government.
0: Yeah, think vigilante of outfits for every village, for streets. Yes,
1: every village.
0: Every village.
1: Every village.
0: Thank you so much, Reke.
1: That is my suggestion. Thank
0: very
1: you.
0: Very nice. Very, good night. Very. And so achievable. You know, when something is actionable, this is not complicated. So streets, villages that don't have vigilante outfits should start working on putting it together. Putting it together. You don't even need for you to hear, okay, maybe he will call me. You really need to fortify yourself. Please, if your street, your village, and it's a large community, anything, just fortify yourself. A vigilante outfit. Nice one. We're here for my boy. That was a good one. Thank you so much. Hello.
2: Hello, Norma. Good evening.
0: Good evening. Your name and location?
2: This is Ezeke. I'm calling from Nightmare.
0: All right, Ezeke, please go ahead.
2: First of all, thanking you for this kind of opportunity. I've been calling all the while, and I'm not getting through. Thank God I got through. This issue of insecurity, you know, since years, we are fighting insecurity as if Nigerians are fighting, you know, external war, maybe aliens or people that are, you know, come from other countries. This is Nigerians have decided to, you know, they took up arms against Nigerians. There is one thing here, there is only one key word here. No matter how hard you try, you can go to the United States, you can go to China and get the best of weapon. You know, you give guys, security guys, the military, police, army, vigilante. Look, normally let me drop one statement here.
0: Yeah.
2: If people are not patriotic, there is nothing you can do to fix this country. From the leader to the least person in this country, until people begin to think Nigeria first. That is the key word. No matter how hard you try, and you don't have this country in your hand, there is no way you're going to fix this country. Look, let me tell you one thing. When this issue of insecurity first started in the north, they came, Boko Haram, you know, a kind of English Western education is Haram. And this guy accepted them. What are they trying to do then? They forgot, you know, to be patriotic. Look, America, they say America first. And that's why Nigeria has become a menace in every country, even in other African countries. They are chasing them away. Go back and fix your country.
0: True.
2: Nigerians are not, you know, thinking about their country. They want to destroy their country by themselves. When this Boko Haram issue comes, you know, they say Boko is Haram and they accepted these people and this guy has not toppled them. The same thing happened in Imo State. Look at the likes of this guy, Odumeje, the likes of Kubana Chief Priest. Do you know that these guys whom was overrun by people with armed men, and people are not talking about it. Do you know that Ndavusky would major? These things are in the internet space now. This guy has not buried his father and mother because armed men have overrun his place. That this is simple truth there. And people are not patriotic. What they say, they can't. Do you know that people say that Nigeria happens to you? Look, Nigeria never happens to you. Your politician happens to you. Your brother happens to you because you are hiding that man. You said that Tinubu borrows money. Now, let me...
0: Oh, my goodness. Ezeke, that's the network. Please, apologies. That is the network, if you can hear me. No, it has nothing to do with me. The network just ended abruptly. So, yeah, an update regards to the Oyo... children and teachers that were kidnapped. So there's a press release from the Director of Defense Media Operations. According to him, that he said that they have stepped up efforts to rescue the kidnapped victims in Oyo State. They will now use advanced air surveillance technology to help track the kidnappers and find the victims quickly. They would now start to use it. I feel when you have a situation like this, you deploy all kind of options immediately. they would now start using it. So they are going to find the kidnappers and the victims quickly.

So yeah, that's the last caller. Ezeke happens to be our last call on the show today. Irrespective of what is happening in Nigeria or not, I want you to know this. Nigeria is such a great nation. Nigeria has beautiful people, places, food, culture. We are intelligent. We are great people. We have a great sense of humor. We are so exceptional, right? And the song that I'm about to play by Timi Dakolo, Great Nation, I want you to sit down and listen to it. Be proud that you're a Nigerian. Keep praying for Nigeria. Nigeria, keep believing that it will get better. And I pray that it gets better. Keep being hopeful that one day we'll have the right leaders. We'll have people that they don't need for things like this to happen. That they would have made plans that even when they thought those people are processing this kind of thought and putting it together, they'll be apprehended. I want you to be proud that we are Nigerians. We are beautiful people. And even though there is the constant fear currently, pray that it subsides and we be hopeful and we live better. We enjoy this nation. We travel to, you can now be on the road traveling to Abuja and you don't have your heart in your hand thinking, okay, I'm going to Abuja from Enugu. What is, you're not jittering. And yes, this song by Timi Dakolo is such a beautiful song. Whenever I listen to the song, I'm always, always grateful that I'm a Nigerian. And yes, God bless the Federal Republic of Nigeria. My name is Damsel. Good evening to you.

0: 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Budweiser, official beer of the FIFA World Cup.
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